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3: Gift of divine peace. A sorting a trap. And if I would be about 28 at the 31st. And we'll chin to the brew our prayer camp. Oh, friend number now. You bet your baby. You're in the form of your son. And you're in the middle of the by 6 o'clock, you may be rushes here. A whole deliverance ground. It will be back. No abo models are overdressing because a deliverance ground that will be to me by Edgema. A will chin to the brew, chin to the brew. Friend 0246 23 22 24 CCA. You know, bomb pie. You are ready to say then, or how not to say then. You know, bomb pie. Now, on your maiden and Sabbath, the Ebbetown. Baby, I will be out. We are cravishing sanctuary. Nya me ya do mo e chena no pa e ye turning point e wo Christian village e papa e boke se a ano o se aya se to me de yo nche e abasa e mo duro asore e wo awie ye brem it ye sha o ka wisi sanctuary. I believe say your life will never be the same na onyankopon ye nya mene den sabe kan na me jidi se e chena ano pa yo betu na mo ba bi a wo se ya re se te se den. What your friend number? You hear us about 0246. Says your friend. But over bomb pie, you're ready to say you're too awkward. 0246. See, number in 0246 23 22 24. Friend number is CA. Friend number is CA. The direction. Now you ensure Cravishing Central. It's not an opera. Now 28 in the former Kumakumiensa. It will change to the brook today. Change to the brook. One once, one more. Friend saying, I'm a samurai no mi adini na yeshiaho na yemompaye na onyame edene sabekan. Where you destroy the destroyer, nyanko po ya duma dad sende yebese shia. I believe say your life will never be the same. May God bless you. Isu yu. Kosu ati adom FM. Yini se onyame edene sabekan. 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Bye bye.

if you believe in my name, the things that I was able to do, you would do even one. Is somebody hearing me? It means that it is every. And the Lord spoke to me and said, many of us, we have been crying for a long time.

0: business in prayer has made kings become beggars, and beggars are riding on horses. According to scripture, 1 Peter chapter 4 verse 7 says, the end of the world is coming soon. Therefore, be earnest and disciplined in prayer. For this reason, Freedom Time Praying Partner, FTPP, is inviting all to join this power-packed prayer program every Sunday, Monday, Tuesday, and Wednesday midnight, 12 p.m. on... This power-packed program is being led by Reverend Bernard Owusu Ansah.
1: Everything in you that attract evil people,
2: Jesus.
1: By the blood of Jesus Christ of
2: Nazareth,
1: we kill it by fire.
2: Amen.
1: Amen.
0: Don't forget that the fervent prayer of a righteous man availeth much. Therefore, be part of this program. For any information, call 0244-115-618. Freedom.
2: The Lord.

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Now in Kenya, you will. Let's pray together and win this battle together. 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

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My God, my Father. My God, my Father. Freedom, the Lord has done it. Freedom, the Lord has done it. Freedom. I believe the grace of God, the mercies of God is keeping you and your beautiful family alive. Let him say, Christo Adom, Eradi, Ehu, Mobrunti, Wohon, yes. My name is Pastor Bernardo Swansam. This is Freedom Time Praying Partners, your number one prayer family. I believe the mercy, the grace, oh God, the faithful God, the one who has promised that the word of the Lord said he will surely bring it to accomplish. It is another Wednesday. We're going to be in prayer, go before the throne of grace. We are going to lift up prayer before the King of Kings and the Lord of Lords. And Yami Muni Naranyan Kropong, Ehunu Abu Brim, Ehunu Ansign, Pam Pam Sera Dem Yam Kropong, Napam Asrayen. Ah, I'm fine. We are Yang Kropong, ah, Ofa Ubiadia Unia, yeah. We are seeing a man sign, craft one young crop on one. We are going to cry before him. Nano David Kai was a memma menu so much rem mepo, a hina memu free beba was a memu free utradian pun young crop on. There bo or bo or sorrow, now or bo assassin. And I have a conan name now, Yakushi and Pibo. Ya this radia, ya yes re free on radin chain. Na wa ye e de amayang. Emma rim fisa babo kabibi or se one na washu w nyan kropono. Wa ye woman chain buafwopa. It means that whenever you seek the Lord, you shall surely find him. And you need to understand this. I told you last Monday, if you can kneel before God, you can stand before every man. So what to me boy chere wo nyame ani mo a e me dofo obetime agina ni pa bi ani mo anadwin so meboa wo ya ko nyame ani mo yempa ebom babo ka wo se eka obi ani ni nyansa ayama ne musa urade ono ni nyansa bo akwa ono ne wiase nyansa nyina kurta no e duru brebi wa brabom na se ne memu oden a ne memu ya tare a. The best person you can run to when things are falling apart, the right man you can look up to. As David said, he said, I will lift up my eyes unto the hills from whence cometh my help. My God, wono ni nyame aye yesu kire no a otimi di yenti eto na betri na opepa ye ni womu ni suo. That is the God we are talking about. We're going to cry out unto him tonight, and I believe he's going to have his way in us, and he will answer into our prayer. My name is your prayer leader, Pastor Bernardo Swansam. Please don't forget, we are live on Adom TV. We are live on Praise TV. We are live on Light TV. We are live on Angel TV. We are also live on Sony TV. We are also live on Ago TV. And we are live also on Light TV right now. Yes. TV siya mabubudin na edem. Enti ubi timidi wu TV nato.

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Joy Prime TV. 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And if you ever bomb pa. We are really going to pray. I came here to help you to pray. 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

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Adom TV, Praise TV, GH1 TV, Joy Prime TV, Ago TV, Sony TV, and also Light TV.

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Me banadwi se me beboani etimi asole anadwi yabompa yabom se nyankopon ma na yenhira ani nkunim die dia ma ye nyina etime na sole kan sole sole ni enkaje ne ngum. 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And to my beautiful families across the globe, we are live on YouTube. The name on YouTube is The Lord Has Done It. Go to YouTube and type FTPP The Lord Has Done It. We are live at Demo Live CCR on YouTube. And we are also live on Facebook. Facebook the Aman Kebeha Yen Mubio. Yes, we are live on Facebook. The name is Original FTPP The Lord Has Done It. Original FTPP The Lord Has Done It. And also Prophet Bernard Usu Ansa. Okay, yeah, bebo mpa yene. Why you agony? And then so Minister Nana Kosia is here, and also Minister Paulo, the captain and the field marshal of the FTPP prayer family. This giant are here. They are going to lead us to worship the Lord. One of the things that I love so much about God is, you see, also for the secret about David. The secret about David. The name of David Danson. It was his worship. Whenever your worship goes up, heavens comes down. Say, so tonight we're going to allow this wonderful woman of God and man of God to lead us into worship. Baby, I will be a wood and pass all the sorry. Yen tuntum yankopon men yankopon so. 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

0: 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Do we know if he's licensed, or does he just own a ladder?
1: 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Go with Thumbtack. 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

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Rabbi, Rabbi, Rabbi, Rabbi, Rabbi, Rabbi, Rabbi,

Thank you, Jesus. 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My God, that was powerful. That was powerful. Wow. Sole jina na so be bia obi ai ka ho me nim se wa duru be bu sunsun mo I know so wa fro ka ho sore ni yen konyam ye nim sisi ya so fo bia mame Proverbs chapter 25 and the verse number 23. My God, I feel the anointing of God already. The fire of God is about to fall. God bless you, Minister Paulo and Minister Nana Ajua. Nana Kosia, sorry.

What a worship. What a worship. We are live on Facebook. Quick one, please. Let every one of you begin to blow it right now. Share it for me wherever you are. Baby, I will be our share. See our Facebook. Let's release the fire. Solidina ho. Proverbs chapter 25 and the verse number 13. 23.

0: chapter 25 and the verse number 13. 23, sorry. 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

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Quick one, I want to get every one of you on Facebook, please. Share the link for me right now. Share the page for me right now. I want every one of you. Somebody lift your voice. 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Come on now. One more time, lift your voice. 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Lift up your voice. Lift your voice. 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
1: Praying time with your prayer leader, Pastor Bernard Oswansa.
0: We want to lift up the next prayer topic. We are asking the Lord for forgiveness. My God, we want to go for the next prayer. We are asking the Lord for forgiveness. The candidate said, "Will be the Reverend. I've been praying and it looks like God is not answering my prayer. My bomb pie is a papanya minya shima. Me bomb pie me unushio da. 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One of the things you need to know is, "Se de biya wo bomb pena uwo bonimu anasi film bratu bi wo mwa. 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Same pie bono. This is your next prayer. You are asking the Lord for forgiveness, and this is your next prayer. Oh God, forgive me of all my sins. Wash me from my sins. Wash me with your cleansing blood and sanctify me right now. Urade, fa me fun so nyina che ma me hontew na papa anadwen so so mpa ye bia me bebo biara no ebedu anim na beye adwuma. Lord, clean me with your cleansing blood so that tonight my prayer will be effective. Tonight my prayer will be answered. Open your mouth wherever you are and pray to the Lord. Ask the Lord to forgive you of all your sins.
2: Ask the Lord to forgive you of all your sins, every sin that you have committed against God and man, against heaven and earth. 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
0: We want to pray for the strength of God. 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I'm wading mi beam and woman pipe. 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

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That is going to be your next prayer. 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Lift up your voice. Lift up your voice. Pray for the strength of God. 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Rapa, lemaso, lekapa, iata labasi, rapoliata. In the name of Jesus Christ. You want to go for the next prayer? Can I quickly get everyone of you on Facebook? Quickly, I want to get everyone of you on Facebook. Everyone of you on Facebook, please share the page for me. Share the link right now. Maybe I will be here. Share it for me right now. If you are on Facebook, share it for me right now. We are going to now enter into a massive prayer session. When you may adoma watching your Thursday, you know you be shame with La Paz Race Course Park in the so. Watching your Brantem, your Brantem, your Bebompire, your Brantem, you be shame with La Paz Race Course Park in the so. Last week Thursday, Nanyasem Ketua, what ten of you are make say idea. I'm telling you, you may adoma no pain so, and actually me pontem, because you make sure send cry ha. Yenyanamon cry for fashion or moyano, ye de omomrabe ye jumada ye muso, ti ye besasi and temni upon tem, ti abrantaman ope. Now, a radium humbe ye juma. I don't want anybody to mix it at all. No person will be a beshere. Now, we want to go for the next prayer topic. The Proverbs chapter 25 and the verse number 23 that we read. Or say, Rade, now, divert, or say, the north wind diverted away rain. So an angry countenance and backbiting tongue and no a sign near man backbiting kick out on some you move bebretimia baby a war a juma war you do hun concern my word to moon say yes.

adwuma ma wo ye di hu konkonsa ma wo te mu hu say yes wase toto wase this is going to be our next prayer every group sitting down by biting my life. 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Me bomb in some bonfire. Let that sitting catch fire. 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

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Somebody lift your voice, lift your voice, lift your voice. 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Every satanic setting, witchcraft setting, demonic setting, backbiting my life and my destiny.

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0: your voice, lift your voice, lift your voice. In the name of
1: Jesus Christ,
0: I declare by the blood of Jesus Christ, every group sitting down to backbite your life and to destroy your destiny. Let every satanic group by biting your life and your destiny, let your power scatter by the fire of Holy Ghost. 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
0: Aye. 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That is our next prayer. 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Oh Lord my God. Lift me up from grass to grace. Oh Lord my God. Lift me up from grass to grace. 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Oh God, lift me from grass to grace. That is your next prayer. Can I get every one of you on Facebook, please? Share the link for me right now. Yes, share the page for me right now on Facebook. Go ahead. The name on Facebook is Original FTPP or Prophet Bernardo Swansa. Please, I want every one of you. Go ahead and share it for me right now. Some people need to get connected and pray this kind of prayer. Don't be selfish. If you are on Facebook, let the Lord use you. I want every one of us, please. Let every one of us share it like 5 times. Share it like 5 times. Yes, if you know somebody on abroad, if you know somebody out of Ghana, let them also go to YouTube. The name is FTP.

0: the Lord has done it. Empire be say, Yawon Kwame Mama, who been joining Nayan Yanka Italian Mumna Yajuma. Now, Pedan Sanyanko, oh Lord my God, oh Lord my God, lift me from grass to grace. Radimi Yanko Pong, Pejami Frinkitum Quakasim, lift your hands and declare this. Oh Lord my God. Lift me from grass to grace.
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1: Lift me from grass to
0: prayer. Shaya da da da da da da da da da da da da da da da da da da da da da da da da da da da da da da da da da da da da da da da da da. Oh Lord my God, lift me from grass to grace. Somebody lift up your voice. 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Lift up your voice and pray. I know you have begun something small. Lift your prayer and ask the Lord to greatly multiply it, to greatly increase it. Lift your voice, lift your voice. Every small thing that you have begun, the Lord should greatly increase it. Somebody lift your voice, lift your voice. 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
2: I saw the number shot send a Nipa 10 ever no. I read the money movie from Nipa 10 to Nipa 10 million. Let it greatly multiply. My name is KCNC, the American. I think why you already paid your son, you're going. I read me, you'll be a Juma. Let that small beginning greatly multiply. Let me hear me and Kasame company. 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Empire will be near my power. Because God is bringing a lot of elevation into our life. He said, "Yami dim page be by a brabo mu. Adiake tu ebi a wusha si ebi a babe ya kesi. Ebi a meke se si ke ukra wo nini na wo diye juma yebe 100 million na 50 million na. Maybe it is 1,000 Ghana cedi. $2,000. It is 2,000 Ghana cedi. Listen to me. When God greatly multiply your small beginning, the 1,000 Ghana cedi will become 10 million Ghana cedi. 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

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Pejansani yonko. Se nyame, if God do this for you, believe you me, things will begin to move in your favor. Let me get every one of you on Facebook. We need to set the page. Yes, if you're on Facebook, please go ahead and share the link for me. Go ahead and share the page for me right now. Ubibiara, if you are only on Facebook, please go ahead and share the link. Share the page for me right now. Ubiadenyan and catch and say, Pastor Bernard is one funny TV into Adum TV. Pastor Bernard is one funny TV into Praise TV. Listen, me swan fan to Ago TV. Ubenya Sony TV on fan to her. Ubenya GH1 on fan to her. Say, Ubenya a yes Sony TV on fan to her. Ubenya Joy Prime and I say, Angel TV, a Light TV on fan to her. Nayan Kajan Gumna and Nejana Modin. My God, I feel Pajasanian Queen. 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Yes, and it was Asempa 94.7. Patro Catcher will be Empire Bianco. Din say ya sister aya won kwa me momem ye selfish e ye Facebook a wo ba so na wo share ye wie first prayer topic ko next prayer topic a no share no bi enye bi no no so timi abo na eye ye hu adwuma na ye nhira de maye afi page asa lift your hands and let's fire this prayer. Oh God, let my little beginning, let my small beginning greatly increase, greatly multiply. Pejansani Yonko, declare it loud and clear. Oh God of Abraham, declare it loud. Oh God of Abraham, let my small beginning greatly increase. Let my small beginning greatly increase. Oh God of heaven, let my small beginning greatly increase. Israel Nyamie, and yet it's one of my chassiero, and yet it's one of Mamisika Ketuano, Emaya Casio, Mamawaliano, Emaya Casio, Mamempunatiano, Emaya Walio.

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No one in the bar. We say, Radio. Makitwana Masasiano. And yet, as you. And yet, as you. And yet, as you. Rap.

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Amen. It is a small beginning. May you build a house that will shock everyone. Maybe I will be a musician. Maybe I will be a studio. Why are you my castle? You will be a peer. It is a small beginning. May the Lord greatly multiply it in the name of Jesus. May the Lord greatly multiply it in the name of Jesus. 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

0: My God. 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You're finally ding ding ding. Now, this is our next prayer. Every power that want to destroy my small beginning. So we had this. Adeba adepa ne yapane se apostle. 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Umoban phone. 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Now dia se bibi kitu ebi ase. 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Ni nyina ase. Ninina yebasa. Your humble beginning has been destroyed. This is your next prayer. Nipa bebere sa wo. Your humble beginning always destroyed.
1: Mercy.
0: What's it?
1: If the righteous are described, if the foundations of the righteous are described, what
0: would
1: the righteous do?
0: What would the righteous do? Say for otini fapem no. Say asaya. And then otini ni beye. If your humble beginning has been destroyed. So for to say, small branches here, branches here start to be. Wako ye. To say, dear pastor, to what talk this is here. Now for the castle, no be any hope. Ubi team is an ayu. Your humble beginning, your small beginning has been destroyed. Yeah, what's that here? No, you move be you should be biasim fenwi. Yes, you should be biasim fenwi. Until the nipa bebre, why you juma be broten? You used to sell foods. You used to work with this company. You used to sell shoes.
2: My God.
0: You used to work with somebody. You used to be a storekeeper. We should be blessing for you that this is our next prayer. Every satanic power that always destroy my small beginning. Psalm 11 verse number 3. Well, see, if the foundation be destroyed, what can the righteous do? Say every satanic power that always destroy my small beginning. Not somebody say not again.
3: Not again.
0: Because I say not again.
3: Not again.
0: For the last time, say not again.
3: Not again.
0: My humble beginnings shall never go waste.
3: My humble beginnings shall never go waste.
0: My humble beginnings shall never go waste.
3: My humble beginnings shall never go waste.
0: My humble beginnings shall never go waste. In the name of Jesus, I declare, your humble beginnings shall never go waste in the mighty name of Jesus Christ of Nazareth. I said, your humble beginnings shall never go waste. Your humble beginnings shall never go waste. Every little thing you have begun, it shall greatly multiply and increase in the name of Jesus. Every small thing you have begun shall greatly multiply. Yes, you did. Yes, you did. Yes, you did. Yes, you did. Yes, you did. Yes, you did. Yes, you did. Yes, you did. Yes, you did. Yes, you did. Yes, you did. Yes, you did. Yes, you did. Yes, you did. Yes, you did. Yes, you did. Yes, you did. Yes, you did. Yes, you did. Yes, you did. Yes, you did. Yes, you did. Yes, you did. Yes, you did. Yes, you did. Yes, you did. Yes, you did. Yes, you did. Yes, you did. Yes, you did. Yes, you did. Yes, you did. Yes, you did. Yes, you did. Yes, you did. Yes, you did. Yes, you did. Yes, you did. Yes, you did. Yes, you did. Yes, you did. Yes, you did. Yes, you did. Yes, you did. Yes, you did. Yes, you did. Yes, you did. Yes, you did. Yes, you did. Yes, you did. Yes, you did. Yes, you did. Yes, you did. Yes, you did. Yes, you did

0: That is our next prayer topic. Yeah, bomb fire radical catch him say. Radical catch him say nipa bi tie me. That has been your life. The Lord is saying to me that there are many more people you are listening to me and praying with me. This has been your greatest prayer. And this has been your greatest stress. This has been your greatest problem. Your humble beginning always go waste. But I can promise you and tell you without a doubt.
1: Hallelujah!
0: After this prayer section, I said, after this prayer session, it shall never go waste. Somebody can say, it shall never go waste. If it is dead, it shall come back to life. By the power of Holy Ghost. We are firing this.

If you are on Facebook, please share the page. Come on, now, somebody share the link. Somebody share the link. If you are on Facebook, go ahead and share. We need to be a blessing to people out there. Come on now, please, as you are praying, just make sure you share. Go ahead and share. Go ahead and share. Be a blessing to somebody. This is why the Lord connected you to this altar. Lift your voice and pray. My small beginnings shall never go waste. My small beginnings shall never go waste.

0: read it for me. Pastor Chris can pray. Yeah, Proverbs, Pastor Les. Who am I? Proverbs chapter 22, verse number 9. Proverbs 22 and the verse number 9. Okay, read it for me.
1: Proverbs chapter 22, verse 9. Mm-hmm. He who has a generous eye will be blessed.
2: Mm-hmm.
1: For he gives of his bread to the poor.
3: Mekai mebusam etiaduonu mienu.
4: My God.
3: Nchotemu enkono no. Ha. Oya mie fuo nya insira. 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
0: My God. Yankaya me see the verse number.
5: Just go there.
0: The verse number 11. To asoma mie.
1: Verse 10. Cast out the scoffer. And contention will leave. Yes, strife and reproach will cease. Verse 11. He who loves purity of heart and has grace on his lips, the king will be his friend.
4: My God.
0: Kai 12 ni biem. Kai 12 no so.
1: Verse 12. The eyes of the Lord preserve knowledge, but he overthrows the words of the faithless.
0: Quick, after you call Psalm 90, verse number 17. Psalm 90 and the verse number 17, real quick. Psalm 90, verse number 17. My God.
1: I will pray. Psalm 90, verse 17.
0: And let the
1: beauty of the Lord our God be upon us.
0: Somebody shout amen.
6: Amen.
0: Continue.
1: And establish the work of our hands.
0: Apostle, yeah. Okay, I won't want my mic in the entity. Philip, as of a country, no mame.
3: Mekai, David, and Yom Adriacono. Do a song. Now, my radio and Yanko Pong and Nimtia and Ryan. So,
0: come on, somebody, you didn't say amen.
3: Mekai, David, and Yom Adriacono.
0: Do a song.
3: Now my radio and Yanko Pong and Nimtia and Ryan.
0: So, amen.
3: Nayan San Adumaso.
6: Amen.
3: Manunya ye and Mayan.
6: Amen.
0: Or say, and let the beauty of the Lord our God be upon us.
6: Amen.
0: And establish thou the work of our hands.
6: Amen.
0: Yeah, the works of our hands establish thou if.
6: Amen.
0: We will shine and sanu nyuma.
6: My God.
0: Lift up your hands. Pejansa wasro. Ye fire ne den den den. Many of us, the work you do is terribly bad. And your cry is terribly bad. But this is the word of the Lord said. And the word of the Lord said, and let the beauty of the Lord, our God, the beauty, not the ugly. He said, let the beauty of the Lord, our God, be upon us. And establish thou. The work of our hands upon us. Nyame man ani mutia said nyame ani mutia tie no embra ye dwuma so. I declare over every man and every woman. I speak and declare over your life and your family. May the Lord bless your handwork. They said there will be some biara ebeye ye fiti na kro. There will sa ebe some ebeye ye wo Yesu dey mo. You see, I declare as a servant of the Most High God, whatever that you would touch shall greatly multiply and increase in the name of Jesus Christ. Last two months, I am March anymore. Yeah, oh God, remember me program no. Lady B, before I ever call US, Lady B, Oba, sorry, was it that? Also, Papa, Medica. Oba solo wonya kremonin so oba program bi onya kremonin so menim se mohoya enso wo ye dey okuma yafi. She is not a Muslim but she is wearing mayafi. Adentia or the can ye pena che no nto o hide e no dey bebo mpae ana me busa na se e ka so se da wo dey nipa 7 ka dey ni sika wo ne husa a wo dey ne ka a year 25,000, which is 250.
6: My God!
0: But so what, the bigger 500, the 400, I hear

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Pompema mamenensa. Thursday with last week Thursday. Oba Solo Oba no nguma yafi. She came to church last week. Miss Chana, Unyami Aduma Chana Nopa. And she said, Bia, Ubema Monsamne Sukai. I believe the Bia Nebra La Pass, Riscos Park in the song. Last week, Nenyasam Kitwa, Miss Chana Beche, Brebi. Mamene ba last week, no Muma Yafi. Ye poor Yamissimi will be a sister named Chen, ya, a woman. Nasamne said, what's up, Papa? Or catch the pastor's neighbor, because so person will be so see the mammy to a mummy and a money by. Or by Nasamne say. I said, Daddy, but yeah, 1 month to almost 2 months, almost 2 months in it. What's me to your canina? Now, Radia, the Busan is a year day. So for Tiasmo Kai, was in a damn fubi, Tiasmo was in a damn fubi de champagne. Every abruptly London, Abagana, or Tong, and an Adam for no money be so on Tong. Now, the funny thing is, and then an Adam for the man, no, and now oil be a bomb pay goose, and a communion money a bomb pay goose, oh God, remember me, no, and only be called contained and no petting in a goose. So, for my miniature, say 1 week time, and I it was a restaurant to be, and it be about be including more, a gram more. And it's a moss of your booty. A bit two champagnes in Nina. So for or send a profit to Nyaya was almost 2 billion. And I put here and in a free off. And an Adam for no, I trust him on because Nadam for this word, the baby are a bit me take it 3 months and son asa. But within a week or two, Nina. And I saw for sister Nelson Adam for Najinedi. And I feel Adam for any partner and no me business. Now, I said, Adam for this, I won't find a man solid teaching us on Beba solid. Because Adam for this, baby, I want Conua and near money by an assam on Fanning Coho. And I'll see one who knew Malam near Drubia and a FTP Pimpai boy. You're not here, FTP, and I just say a radi. I said, I don't know. Message on Fanning Branty, children, Adam for neighbor. Was it daddy? 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

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it. 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

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And this is what the Lord said. The Lord said, Bernard, every day. Listen to me, every dead hand. Monday, na me kabi bi kire o say. Me call America, there was a crazy terrible testimony bia. And mami jina fon so na me su. Testimony ni mami su. Normally in crofo timi di adanse na a shock me. But sa testimony we je mensem. Oba bia ne ban nante, we say akran wo 14 years. On nante da. Na ne sister bi wo Ghana ha ka chere say untie freedom. Was say papa and I do beara and yano pa me me was say do tem be crana say juma munti meant me and mamma come back no ako YouTube. No ako team pine and no wagwobo nane bana on timin nanteno. One day me can see and fa or you say ya and also a fire no di be sran bano. What didn't be sran bano and I don't know a cranada a de chien na crane nante. Was say a crane nante my sister and a frame video call my misha crane. Send them in the bunny video. 14 years on Nante da. Me say what? America.

0: Our hands are dead. 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Declare, say, by the fire of the Holy Ghost,
1: by the fire of the Holy Ghost,
0: and the authority in our Lord Jesus Christ,
1: and the authority in our Lord Jesus Christ.
0: Oh God, my Father,
1: if I anoint my hand with this water,
0: every dead thing in my life,
1: every dead finances,
0: dead business, let life of God come in it in the name of Jesus.
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1: Whatever that I touch from now.
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1: Receive great and mighty things.
0: Everybody, my men say.
1: Everybody,
0: 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And Yemakasia,
1: Kasia.
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0: Freedom Yamie.
1: Freedom Yamie.
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1: FTPP
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1: The way so mommy.
0: Yami Fan Yonyam Mao.
1: Yami Fan Yonyam Mao.
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0: Na. They say I can be more free California, Canada, and Maryland, Virginia, and Atlanta, and New York. I am a roof in po Charlotte. I am a roof in baby baby. Monfanche, I'm a roof in the man can. Nyami shramo pa.
2: This
0: is obitim betram benim sofo. 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I want to sow a seed again. 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Father, I pray for every woman out there. I pray for every man out there.
1: Amen.
0: Trusting you for a miracle.
1: Amen.
0: Trusting you for your move.
1: My God.
0: Now, oh God, my Father,
1: my
0: I declare that let there be a mighty move over their life.
1: Amen.
0: Let there be a mighty move over their destiny.
1: Amen.
0: In the name of Jesus Christ,
1: amen.
0: Arise thou power of God,
1: power.
0: And do unique and shocking thing in the life of everyone.
1: Amen.
0: May the heart desires of you never go dry.
1: Amen.
0: May you see the manifestations of the desires of your

0: blood of Jesus.
1: Yes,
0: may the Lord work on it in the name of Jesus.
1: Yes,
0: Father, I thank you.
2: Amen.
0: For your move.
2: Amen.
0: And your glory.
2: Amen.
0: In the name of God the Father.
2: My
0: God the Son.
2: My
0: and God the Holy Spirit.
2: Amen.
0: 7 times. Amen.
2: Amen.
0: Can it be power?
2: Amen.
0: Thank you, Holy Spirit. 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A rather catch them say, my nest won't pull be mon while you beam. 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That is the word of the Lord. Now listen to me. Radhe Kasachrem said, this word is for 21 people. If it is ene edi kokopim, wukwada esen neti de radikei. Enipa makumako 21 bi minimumo. But Radhe Kasachrem said, there is a shocking testimony. Last week Thursday, said wuba solia winim de making. Make ya yeah, son and can say Erade catch them say in the next 15 to 20 minutes will be better dance here on the phone so and what them mama ye nyina ebi hu and through 10 minutes kura lady be am bon pa ye man no ah all pervisa omumu ano asor them one man ya testing say ya man e visa it won mrama je ne visa no now this study dream ka di soon. Sometimes one man pipe, one maybe near come because you can't draw. But me can't hear Yamin, a Radiman and Parame, a Radiman and Parame, a Radi catch him say Nipper 21 BT, Muntin ye, if it in Necocopim and Nana watching. I heard the Lord saying to me that there is a shocking, because a shocking, should I say, a Radiman dance be a more rem, a bedroom with Sam Yamede bro. Now listen to me, sir, in Nipper 21, a Radi catch him say, Mimma, number we listen. Na munyi na rami musike bi edin pe a CDB na fa bo for the kase Ewurade. I am part of the 21 people and I want to sow this seed to claim my own. Menim ebia wo de ne yakontu ebia wo de ne yadwuma ebia wo de ne yawo. I don't know the kind of miracle you are believing God, but listen to me, if there is a certain particular thing you have been praying to God about for a long time, then trust me, you are part of this. Ebia bibi wa bo bibi hum paye emre bibri. 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For so, what can one make no crutch loss if it's not copy men and I watching? Say Yami and Okafua, who be afraid the Adansia, a best shock will be away with you. So, Jenamba, I'm the manager and tell me a year 05 number 95. My God, yes, I feel about 57 number 67. Let's number 57. A year 05. 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

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Sir, may you rank us some one in your Bruning, Miss Row, get no so tia, see a man, and I'm on temptable call. So far, Quan could draw a brutch in 3 months as a 4 months off. Timia nya brunia ma bruna ware no adwuma no so so wonya ya oyen adwuma ni mu manager en wonya no ware I said, Daddy, I want to sow a seed. I can send him $2,005 five times. I send him one day. So 5 days. I said, what? I said, Papa, you don't know me. I'm not here. I'm not here. Sometimes in Yamika, I said, I want to be free. But I'll be here. I won't count. It won't touch you, but yeah, you can't. Once a Bible can see Yamia Casapreco. Now, me, media, improve no so and a matier. It normally one naya and Yami Peso, yes, I do, Momono. Say Yami Casape, Ubos, I would think can be so walk on to Pibine, a book crowd wouldn't be, but Ubos, a bibit Michel, say, what dear Bosse Bucrape, what dear sir, Bibica, what dear Pibine, who say, I need Yamine Casacho, Annie Yamine Casacho, Messer Bonambani Bim. Number no. Now, what dear Adechi are here? A 100 studio, a 50 studio, a 20 studio, a 200 studio. Messi Pafo, dear Busaradi, who's in the part 21? Me come on. Me mammy who 7 days from now. Mammy who win Yami Awakasaye. Nayan Shedin Yamebe. Rade Casacha them say, a nipper be fitting neck of him 7 days. Give me tea, no, no. A radi be mepi be a similar life. Me pon number nibium for GDFA number no. Maybe I make us a wooden camp, a couple of winnibi, Fanambano. Now, what the Adichia Pippi, next Sunday. And sometimes in Yamika Sana, specifically in Yamimu amount to be as Ubi, I know go on more free sending a meeting with the BBI, Debbie. Sandy and Anna are very tricky, so so for Anna Yamede so washer. Yana Yamede so washer, so be in here. What me is Sira we ye, Genamba Nibi. I a 05 Nebon 9-5 good afebo 5-7 noabo 6-7 thank you Holy Spirit afesabo 5-7 o send your dear baby freedom time print partners what your old TV crown I will share eguso you can pick the number 0595 noabo 5-7 6-7-5-7-0-5-9-5-5-7-6-7-5-7-5-7-6-7

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0: 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prayer leader Saji Vodafone cash ebi awo dey your Vodafone je Vodafone cash no and also your 0506 0506 aha na for wabo 35 wabo 8 2 9 2 3 5 8 2 9 2 3 5 8 2 9 2 where you Vodafone cash mami mobium 0506 yes 0506 now about 3 5 now about 8 2 9 2 8 2 9 2 and also Bernard Usu and Sana Beba. 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
1: freedom the Lord has done. Weakness in prayer has made kings become beggars and beggars are riding on horses. According to scripture, 1 Peter chapter 4 verse 7 says, the end of the world is coming soon. Therefore, be earnest and disciplined in prayer. For this reason, Freedom Time Praying Partner, FTPP, is inviting all to join this power-packed prayer program every Sunday, Monday, Tuesday, and Wednesday midnight, 12 p.m. on... This power-packed program is being led by Reverend Bernard Owusu Ansah.
0: Everything in you that attract evil people, Jesus. By the blood of Jesus Christ of Nazareth, we kill it by fire.
1: Amen. Don't forget that the fervent prayer of a righteous man availeth much. Therefore, be part of this program. For any information, call 0244 115 618. Freedom,
2: the Lord has done.

don't for the moment for near would I David is a train, I'm a train, you ready. Why you so am I? What you mean, Paye? What you mean if you want them? Any at the or the menace your button so? Why mama and I went in team? Or the new full fresh shamanum? Was I ye yenuman amateur? Was I not saying nipper hunumia? Wombish through? I'm doing what but tell Raddy. So Raddy me hind him in quadgia wine, I mean, slow no. I Raddy me come one what thing for one, I'm home poor and any. The Lord is my light and my salvation, whom shall I fear? The Lord is the strength of my life, of whom shall I be afraid? When the wicked, even my foes and my enemies, came upon me to eat my flesh, stumbled and fell. Cornerstone Church, fire. Emmanuel Tete Yabua, fire. Young Baron, fire. Rita, it is saying, why ya de? Why ya de? I was so mom, Shira, don't be hunu. And no be friend in Yamis, no being in a home. And you do ya so I'll be trying, you do ya and one I'll be trying. Tinya Dajian, I will send a Dajian, a Udia, Udia Dajian. You are sowing time. That's what it is. I recommend some good to see you. Patrick, I'm saying, also for Henry Tete, fireman. So I'm so glad to see all of you guys again. Keep on sharing, keep on sharing. You try to say shit. I'm on Friday. No limits, no barrier. And you're all night, no limits, no barrier. Who do gates, pen, white, you t-shirt? And I said, let's try and do some of the t-shirts tonight for the people that come. Yes, we start from today. And I say, if you need, anytime you'll be doing auditorium, be on white, you t-shirt for Friday. T-shirt and you for Friday. No limits, no barrier. Do something new. Yachoba Kwenim, no limits, no barrier. And Yachoba Kwenim, you can't shut me down. But in Yachin, Yacho Gideon Army. Because predominantly it's for the Gideon Army people. Ata Emmanuel, good to see you. I'm so glad. Yesterday. Sech Michael, good to see you. Keep on sharing. Tag your friends. Type the names of your loved ones. Type the names of your daughters, sons and daughters. If you have any family member who needs to be affected by prayer, type his name. You know, type his name and tag him. Bishop Adran Anati, tag him. Tag somebody, tag somebody. No time to delay at all. Send a brabot said, why you should be for so what time? But we need time. Because when you baba house, not time also did you what say what that you know. So the Bible said, when you hear his word, do not harden your heart for the day, that day, not tomorrow. It's your day of salvation. Bible said, and then you quench it down. When you mean you're not going to do something. I'm not saying, I'm

0: kache ya pon ya kasa o dance saying good good good good am a desert wall liner so empire board that near utwasu bono in a year juma and yet your bono ebi ya dako dako bi debi. It's the cumulative effect of your prayer that brings impact. It is what you do consistently, not intensity. It is consistency. Sam, where are you hiding? My God. Glory be to you. Keep on sharing. Keep on sharing. Keep on sharing, somebody. Keep on sharing. You may check that to me, see ya. 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Hey. Abrabo.
1: Yesterday.
0: And too many can kobua and kobua nipa. He's gone. Na baby obi jina ne hoa no fata. You can't go beyond what you sow. Never. Never. Ebenezer, fireman. Sheshe.
1: Another day.
0: Can you say? All the other microphones are working. Every other microphone over there is working.
1: Continue.
0: Yes.
1: In my life.
0: Can you say?

0: don't miss the Friday all night. Don't miss it. Huh? Wherever you are, baby, I will be our kusho mo water kradi wo kumanse uo uo wenchi in kransa baby I will be a brebi because a follow Friday night and a Friday night so and only last day with July into a crossover. And my reference number 18 in a new beginning into August in a month of new beginning. Aya bosumi nyame ma akwanya ne adom ema wo de hye wa bra bo ase foforo kra nyame yo nyame ba ma new beginning oba ma wa hye ase foforo ne ya se ye ba sa sta hye ase foforo ne ya to fo mbe hye ase foforo
1: yes
0: ne ya to fo mbe hye ase foforo
1: yes
0: has come my God. It's going to be a beautiful night. Very beautiful night. Enoch, as you say, keep the fire burning. Keep the fire burning. The same God who has made it happen for me will make it happen for you. I'm telling you, you can never pray and fail. A man of prayer can never fail.
2: Never.
0: Never. Never. What do you mean, fail it down? It's a man of prayer. Yesterday. I say, call upon me in the time of trouble and I will answer you. And you know, I say, I'll show you great and mighty things that you don't know. Now, I say, show near my eh, who near my one, who nim cra. Hey, prayer. No, emphasize on prayer or emphasize on just where did I don't want to go there. You cannot comment on prayer if your emphasis is not on prayer. No, you don't have the authority to comment on prayer if your emphasis is not on prayer. The apostle said we shall give ourselves to the ministry of the word and prayer. And your prayer and the ministry of the word. What you mean the fufu nkwa? And your fufu nkwa? And your abetian nkwa? And don't mean for one side, now in your one side. Don't mean for prayer and corner in your word. And don't mean for word without prayer. Because it's a lie. Bible says a false balance is an abomination. And no matter what you mean, atabambako, etuafawiyo. Atamani yemiyo, it gives you balance. Ushio bi biyada omom paye, nwa kasa bibira kasa den kobe biya. Kobe biya. One of my pastor friends came to me and said, I went to preach for so-and-so. Their intercession time is 5 minutes. Program normally an intercession here 5 minutes. And 5 minutes, you know, your four prayer topics. It's not just a prayer topic, be a 1 hour, 25 minutes, 1 minute, 25 seconds. And I'm a cancer, I can see here. Philosophies of man. My life. And then your prayer and the word. And then your word in Kwa and your word and prayer. Notwithstanding your righteousness, your holiness, your commitment, your dedication with a genuine heart.
3: Yesterday is gone. Yes, another day.
0: No be our emphasis in your prayer. You can't talk about what you don't have.
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0: You can't talk about what you don't have.

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It's not by human intelligence. It's not human intelligence.

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0: Lift up prayer.
1: Shut up, Salamatulimi, Abarakate, Abarakate, Abarakate, Abarakate, Abarakate, Abarakate, Abarakate, Abarakate, Abarakate, Abarakate, Abarakate, Abarakate, Abarakate, Abarakate, Abarakate, 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
2: And then the public, they hear yammy as someone to me womb. And the Amelia Baba platform should be ano. 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Because Sabi Sabin prayed yasa, and yasim yan at your Jerubini pa. Whatever you are, whoever you are, home or abroad. Yeah, just continue to share the platform. Share it to as many as possible, especially those that you know will need this impact. We are still in the season of perfection. I want you to type on your page, my night of perfection. My night of perfection. My night of perfection. Lamentations chapter 3 verse 22. Sharp. King James, from the King James. My night of perfection. Keep on sharing. My night of perfection. Manajua niye menyina ewe payo. Ananajuya manajua niye menyina ewe payo.
4: Yes, Lord.
2: My night of perfection.
4: Yes, Lord.
2: My night of perfection. Lamentations, chapter 3, verse 22. We don't have too much time at all, so you must operate at a higher speed. Lamentations, chapter 3, yes, verse 22.
4: Sir. Lamentations.
2: Yes, sir.
4: Chapter 3, verse 22.
2: Again.
4: Lamentations, uh-huh. Chapter 3, verse 22.
2: Again.
4: Lamentations, chapter 3, verse 22.
2: Yes, sir.
4: It is of the Lord's mercies that we are not consumed.
2: Bible says, a yen yang coupon at do ye be brebenti, and a yen ye say. Now do ye and yanketwa, now doni be a ye be brebe, and unti, now do ye be brebe, and tin a yen ye
4: sir. Yes, sir.
2: Kowanim.
4: Because his compassion faileth not.
2: His son said, O Timmy, Yami Wamayeno, and Yadia, a dishamo, Yami Timano, and Felly. There's a big difference between sympathy and compassion. Sympathy, dear, which the children are saying, yea, acquired their summer trinity, yea, now compassion, dear, who receive no affinity, said the one at all. And Tinyanko Pono, see a damanima or who say on us damanim, say ye ye or who so on us why ye, say ya quay animal who's on us why quay, and Tinyanko Pontimano. Bible say Infelita, his compassion filleth not. Go ahead.
4: Verse 23, they are new every morning.
2: Bible say, Anopebia, Yamia, whom a brother, and Toyan, a Fofro.
4: And great is his faithfulness.
2: Bible said, Naninu Credia, son papa. Senyami any park here, son. Oh, Senyami any park. And can you all want to watch your funeral? Senyami any park.

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1: Oh yes.
0: Some shall in my season of perfection.
1: In my season of perfection,
0: I declare,
1: I will never
0: come under judgment. It shall never be said.
1: It shall never be said
0: that in my season,
1: that in my season
0: of perfection, I came under judgment. It will never, happen to me.
1: Wherever
0: the enemy, has packaged, judgment, and destruction, for me, tonight, by the element, of mercy, I overrule,
1: I override,
0: I cancel,
1: I declare,
0: His mercy,
1: His mercy,
0: anew,
1: every

0: towards me.
1: Towards me
0: is mighty.
1: Is mighty.
0: His mercy.
1: His mercy.
0: Towards me.
1: Towards me
0: is mercy.
1: Is mighty.
0: I declare.
1: I will never
0: come under judgment.
1: Whatever.
0: The enemy.
1: Has packed
0: for me.
1: Backfire.
0: Anywhere.
1: They have shot.
0: Evil arrows.

0: and you, and you shall be broken, shall be broken into pieces.
1: Into pieces.
0: Speak the word,
1: speak the word.
0: It shall never,
1: it shall never
0: come to pass.
1: Come to pass.
0: Because
1: I am blessed.
0: I am blessed.
1: I
0: faith.
1: I
0: faith.
1: Moving forward.
0: Moving forward.
1: Lacking nothing.
0: Nothing.
1: Declare.
0: I declare.
1: No judgment.
0: No judgment.
1: No judgment.
0: No judgment.
1: Shall be able,
0: shall be able
1: to rise up
0: against me.

my ministry, that brings my moves, that brings my finances, that brings my next level. Fire, fire, fire, fire, fire, fire, fire, fire, fire, fire, fire, fire, fire, fire, fire, fire, fire, fire, fire, fire, fire, fire, fire, fire, fire, fire, fire, fire, fire, fire, fire, fire, fire, fire, fire, fire, fire, fire, fire, fire, fire, fire, fire, fire, fire, fire, fire, fire, fire, fire, fire, fire, fire, fire, fire, fire, fire, fire, fire, fire, fire, fire, fire, fire, fire, fire, fire, fire, fire, fire, fire, fire, fire, fire, fire, fire, fire, fire, fire, fire, fire, fire, fire, fire, fire, fire, fire, fire, fire, fire, fire, fire, fire, fire, fire, fire, fire, fire, fire, fire, fire, fire, fire, fire, fire, fire, fire, fire, fire, fire, fire, fire, fire, fire, fire, fire, fire, fire, fire, fire, fire, fire, fire, fire, fire, fire, fire, fire

I'm gonna go to the hospital.

0: Oh, then hey, Sister Joyce, also for catch him, he said, program in October. It's a catch room. Catch him, send me back with full force. Fisi if you are not journal a serious all night a crossover all night the baby will be now what you were yeah I come turning pie but the last few days for who should be 6 to 12 6 to 2 just out oh no my drug crowd now would you break in 12 not no more drugs 6 to 2 6 to 12 6 to 4 6 to 6 nasir radia humo bro some mrabosho a night of perfection. I am Najua, on your mean money, man, you know, we pay you. If you're not Najuni, you're truly this, no limits, no barrier. It seems to be a doubt, so, and to be man calling him, say, yeah, I should get here, say, yeah, yarie, say, yeah, ka, say, yeah, no, me, bin, and ya toso, say, ya deponi, bin, ya toso, susum, yas. I was a ready free. I was a ready free. I was a ready free. I was a ready free.
1: Yes. Come on now.
2: My God.
0: Let's go, Sam.
2: Psalm 119:96.
0: From the BSB.
2: From the BSB.
0: From the Berean Standard Bible.
2: Yes, sir.
0: Let's go.
2: I have seen a limit to all perfection.
0: David said, Obrun some the scene to be atoso. Obrun some the scene to be atoso.
2: Yes, sir.
0: And to show abraba, utum say, Efemino, brun some the limit be a day atoso. But anana jebe ye free ho.
2: Yes, sir.
0: Anana jebe chanuko.
2: Yes, sir.
0: Some said, I don't need any limit.
2: I don't need any limit.
0: In my life.
2: In my life.
0: The Lord bless me.
2: The Lord bless me.
0: Without a limit.
2: Without a limit.
0: I am blessed.
2: I am blessed.
0: Without a limit.
2: Without a limit.
0: Whatever.
2: Whatever.
0: Enemy has done.
2: Enemy

Psalm 119, verse 96 from the BSB. Psalm 119 from the Berean Standard Bible. Psalm 119 and verse number 96. And my friend, he said, a night of perfection. Also for Manuel Kwa, double fire. Sister Joyce, couldn't do double fire. Catch there. Me man is October. Don't be human. Ewo Holland.

0: I understand.
1: I have seen a limit. 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But your commandment is without a limit.
0: That's right. Oh, my God.

0: many years. 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I got 1 month, no awoba. Enra or Pennsylvania, also Nakuma, Nakuma, sir. Your frail 911 ambulance. Ambulance be fun, and Sunday, you do hospital. Oh, Nini Yakuma, or your sofu. And I'm saying, Joe, I was here, lift him, or so for. You know what they didn't cost me, sir. At the end, you're spiritual. And I don't know. Me say, a dear Bakua, a yan say, Umpibo, I'm for a coma swadi amro. But I know that you may the Lord hear your prayer.
1: Jesus,
0: who say, scripture do a Bible say, hear my cry and answer my prayer. And to know, God can hear your cry, but now cannot answer my prayer.
2: Something new.
0: Mr. the Holy Ghost will say, read that scripture again. Here, David said, hear my cry and answer what?
1: My prayer.
0: I say, morning and afternoon and evening will I pray, and the Lord shall hear me. And you know, prayer and your dimensions.
3: Yes, sir.
0: And to pray be what? And you're not drunk. And your morning, afternoon, and evening. And you know, so we need dynamics of prayer. And what? Why fear you be discouraged? What dream by yourself? What bumpy in your mind? But now drone, you best say you're in. You're not a backo, you're a backo, and you're a backo. And what go for? And you're a backo. And what jar? And what pan you're here? And Timobi, and Timobi can't just bumpy no dosho. And now me catch a sofa Dixie. Oh, Jim is here in Australia. As a sofa. Share, massa. Massa. 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
2: is gone.
0: Now, see, Joe, what's so for? You genomed it in Dion. I don't know. I don't know. Sure. And then that you hear my cry.
3: Ah, Jesus.
0: Answer my prayer.
3: Oh, yes.
0: And I need to hear me soon.
3: Yes.
0: I have seen your affliction and I've heard your cry and I am come down to deliver you.
2: It's gone.
0: And employ me with what? And you soon come.
3: Oh yes.
0: I have heard your cry. I've seen your tears.
2: It's gone.
0: And Timpine and your one formula. And more being can't just on Pino Dosu. Because Abrabo cry about it. And to the be a woke hospital, not a doctor knows or say no paracetamol. Obiba, see, there be case where they're paracetamol and your antibiotic.
4: Yes, sir.
0: Nasa paracetamol, no cry, paracetamol, no cry, painkiller. You're to make us a woody at your noon
4: two.
0: Yeah, you have 500 milligrams of noom too. Because we'll pay any day. And what could show me a drawback on them. And could cast a mess with the air back. Hey, but see, never compare your life with anybody.
3: Yes,
0: focus on your warfare.
3: Oh, yes.
0: Two people can never have the same calling.
3: No, sir. No, sir.

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How can you say that? How can you say that? How can you

summer prayer.

0: nyom aduasa ene 9 ntichema ye dunkno Psalm 34 verse 19. Come on, we have to do it quickly. Psalm 34 19. Are you there? Are you there?
1: Yes, sir.
0: Are you sure you are there?
1: Yes, sir.
0: Are you there?
1: Yes, sir.
0: Okay, let's go, sir.
1: Psalm 34, verse 19.
0: Abium.
1: Psalm 34, verse 19.
0: Abium.
1: Psalm 34, verse 19.
0: One more time.
1: Psalm 34, verse 19.
0: Abium.
1: Psalm 34, verse 19.
0: What's it then?
1: Many are the affliction of the righteous.
0: Many are the afflictions of the unrighteous.
1: No, sir.
0: Of the unrighteous.
1: No, sir.
0: Many are the afflictions of what?
1: Of the righteous.
0: Many are no framing. No catch them. Say, we not tunnel. And I'm down. I'm saying, because meaning be on him. There is something I know that he doesn't know. And I'm down. I'm because how come say generational curse? I want to attract some money, you know. It to me 50 or Christoning na ye juma. Because I don't get it. And me down the Holy Ghost catch them and say, don't forget to say, there are legal contracts. You are contracted, eh?
1: Illegal.
0: Are you legal? So what he has said. And to hear a higher voice to overrun that word.
2: That legal
0: contract. Okay, Shadi. Bible says, I'm ordained for a fadia. You need the Yakopim said the any more danger. No,
3: Babaji.
0: So, yes. Miss Abba, Miss Abba. And then he said the any more danger. No, Ama.
3: Yes, sir.
4: Ekutalo.
0: Egushi, yes, sir.
2: Ekutalo.
0: And my real fish, yin yin, I am more danger. Okay, Miss Abba. Me dahona me bon pedo because I don't get it. Me nana catch him say, Osho, ye jinam pa. But I'm saying, no. There must be something wrong. And to me, that one I may bomb pie and I may refer. And the Holy Ghost, mommy, bullets. Or mommy, bullets. And the Holy Ghost, you say, okay, say, Dokas, wuye. Dokas.
4: Yes, sir.
0: Tabita. Wuye.
3: Yes, sir.
0: Or you're training you. Bible said, no, Osha Chadi.
3: Yes, sir.
0: Or Yadoye. Wuye. Wuye, no. Ne Christopher, oh,
3: yes, sir.
0: And you're Christopher. Bible said, no, you're disciples. Apostles.
3: Yes, sir.
0: But Tomu said, my horde,
3: same, sir.
0: And Thomas, mommy, a coffee, my
3: Peter.
0: I hope they are listening.
3: Oh, yeah, true.
0: Me Jinny said, they can woot you. And you know, sir, one should ye now what you say? Once we are disciple, and to our gentleman, naturally, sir. Who overlook what we call divine order?
3: Okay.
0: Because you were divine order.
3: Okay.
0: Because a sergeant, Emma Command ENTI, or Sanspetai, Sanspetai Manu and Yajuma, or say ASP, because you were ranks
4: in the spirit.
0: T.O. T.A. Emma, Holy Ghost catch him and say, Nase, David Bompaye, and Yajuma, or Chirikoma, and Yajuma, Kopim send a software, your friend in Nathan. Or buy no catch and say, the away and David or your sofu, David, your prophet, or your priest, or say your king, or your prophet, priest, and king. Prophet, priest, and king. Into anointing means,
3: sir.
0: Okay, anointing of a king, anointing of a prophet, anointing of a priest. But a bump and a
2: young
0: pastor. And a higher prophet,
3: yes,
0: and a bionos David, and Pina Obonade, and Yajuma, just all cocoa, the threshing floor of Aranua. Now, was it on the Chawa and yet was it first cato? Utovia raise an altar. Now, Bible said, now David, yeah, to send the Yamen, I catch it. Why not to send any so for the Catherine? On him saying, Yankopon Casafade, so for and to a cotto. Or do or no, a quarter person on the channel, see the baby, or some metal, or to you raise your altar, the penna, a diana wabo home pie out for years, I day, a jay, a den to a car, and Namida, and I'm saying,

0: nam sitie ena ena holy ghost say yesu suma suafo ah
1: yes sir
0: so omonko akura na se
1: yes sir
0: na omonko sane afurum no yesu anankasa ne kosa
1: yes sir
0: entino that is there are certain warfare sir you can never deliver yourself unless you collaborate
2: that's right
0: so entino enti pre enti enkoye ho akoko besin ni ho enkoye ho se wo ye pani o mna kwa wo ye pani o sha utia ye yi o
3: papa
0: utia ye yi se utie we yo because e be beat you enti wa we ya ube jina mu 100 days na wo bon pa ye enye juma because you are trying to get a command with a low a lower rank
3: okay
0: ude constable voice and they give you IGP command
3: command
0: yeah. Hey.

0: Sure. 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David Nyom, a Jimmy and son. Chemum, you know. Over coming back on out, you know, not what it's ready.
1: Yes, sir.
0: Me papa, a bapeni, Bema. Eya me papa di na me papa e fashion up say odin sapain na be ba onya hwe after many years me nua no ba back onya hwe on kra hwe me na me fi Benin City Archbishop Benzin na host a Bible school and I me call in na wi e wa Anambra State and I me call hwe hwe no. And I'm going baby, or I'm Baba catching Papa say, as some now I can't hear me, and on fan channel, me genomes are so for. And I'm a Papa, so on me a day, on me a one. And I'm a Papa say, you, Namako Fabiniano buy. And Timmyano buy, and now Oba Stati, I'm sorry, I will trade fair. Or Cassa, or Coninia Ketua, sorry. So it's only a bit, you know. Now Jian is there. Asore na oba no, oba nini ya ketua, asore. 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David Nyom, etri miensa. Limit ni problem to me the limit I dey at all so Psalms of David chapter number 3.
1: Yes sir.
0: And ko ye mistake my own papa and ko do mami echi my own papa and find limit in to so don't misbehave and inherit a limit from your father through the stupidity of your mother. Psalm number 3.
1: Yes, sir.
0: Verse 1 and 2. Let's go. Come on, let's go.
1: Psalm chapter 3, verse 1 and verse 2.
0: Uh-huh.
1: Lord, how are they increased that trouble me?
0: So much that trouble.
1: Trouble.
0: That's a trouble.
1: Trouble.
0: That's a trouble.
1: Trouble.
0: That's a trouble, your limit.
1: Yes, sir.
0: Me say, ube to me a famani mu sako pum so bo.
1: Trouble
0: be to me a ma. Baby, I'm from a trouble. To understand, come here, God.
1: Lord, how are they increase that trouble me?
0: That can be you.
1: Psalm chapter 3, verse 1 and verse 2. Lord, how are they increase that trouble me?
0: One cassette. Sauti how na?
1: Yes sir.
2: Yes.
0: O se e ba ni sey.
1: O
0: se radi e ba ni sey. Enna omo ha mi o ma do because David nu sa o ya anointed.

0: Aban se na me anointed. Na omo omo sa ha me eden.
1: Pa.
0: Oh, and then they come here time.
2: Oh, my God. Yes.
0: And then here time. Oh. I've been praying the whole day.
1: Oh, yes.
0: So I came to you.
3: Psalm chapter 3, verse 1 and verse 2. Lord, how are they increase that trouble me?
0: Nienti ya me to me bomb pie long say, asem to me hame.
2: My God.
0: And conform money to me hame.
2: Yes, sir.
0: I'm saying, Abani say, and then you know what's up for?
4: Oh, yeah.
0: Near. Ninia penny paro. O worry, you know, 3 months were prepared in Ninia accident. And then the new woman, Egina, a ye fee, na body, but say, Barnes.
4: Hey,
0: Ninia penny, no worry, you know. Gang. Lord,
3: how are they increase that trouble me?
0: Ebani say, Enna, Omo, Hami, a dosso, sir.
3: Many are they that rise up against me.
0: O sinipa bebre, Osomom, sorry, Tiamra,
3: so dosso.
0: Koso.
3: Mano dosso. Verse 2. Many that be which say of my soul.
0: Tie, O sinipa bebre, ne kambom. A cassettia me cra, Oman cassettia me homo, and now homo. Who bet you my spiritual banana who saw you under attack?
4: Oh, yes.
0: Oman or sinipebe bring a sorry cassettia me cra, and then Omaka.
3: There is no help for him in God.
0: Sa woe, a woman say woe, who ye Christian idiot, but who yam what die? Nipebe bring a church and a cassa. Sa pa woe, a woman say woe. We are Christian, but some password be nyamwa.
2: My God,
0: kind come here, God.
3: Many that be which say of my soul.
0: Nipo bebre ne kasetia me krasa.
3: There is no help for him in God.
0: Who David? Who nyamwa feel running change?
3: Sila
0: or Sila me chese. Hey, kona kujene huo. Was intini patu me chese aye zai meeting way. Was mami yanyene huo. 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
2: My God.
0: Kwa ni maha.
3: Verse 3.
0: David in Bible. Verse 3.
3: Thou, O Lord.
0: Was it nansu we urate.
3: Are a shield for me.
0: Wuni makuchem.
3: You are my glory.
0: Wuni meni onyam.
3: And the lifter up of my head.
0: And now saye mi tipega for.
2: My God.
0: There are 3 divine elements activated here.
3: Yes, sir.
0: Number 1, the shield.
3: Yes, sir.
0: Oh God, I need time.
3: My God.
0: Number 1, you're the shield of God.
3: Yes, sir.
0: And David didn't say, Onyankopon Yakochem.
3: Yes, sir.
0: Number 2, Onyim say, Nyankopon and Yonyam.
3: And Yonyam, sir.
0: Now, the

0: Promotion proceeds out of glory.
1: Yes, sir.
0: Increase proceeds out of glory.
1: Yes, sir.
0: Sonship proceeds out of glory.
1: Yes, sir.
0: We be behind your glory.
1: Glory, sir.
0: Moses, he said, if your glory will not go with us.
1: Yes, sir.
0: Or say now show what would I
1: say? My
0: home send you back cassette Yamedia. Oh Mohammed Dawson here. Now show wouldn't my coach number one. Wouldn't my new yam number two
1: page
0: number three or
1: and the lifter up of my head.
0: Say you meet not just over to me shame rather no T S
1: yes sir.
0: Utiade
1: form
0: this form an energy.
1: My God.
0: An energy.
1: Jesus.
0: An energy.
1: Jesus.
0: Me say, say what? So why you serious one? Utimisi for
1: four years.
0: Kasa urade. Wodi makuche.
1: Wodi makuche.
0: Kasa wodi makuche.
1: Wodi makuche.
0: Kasa wodi makuche.
1: Wodi makuche.
0: Uye mani onya.
1: Uye mani onya.
0: Uye mani onya.
1: Uye mani onya.
0: Uye miti pega.
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0: Shai shai shai shai. Kain.
1: But thou, O Lord,
0: so now show urade.
1: You are a shield for me.
0: Wodi makuche.
1: You are my glory.
0: Uye mani onya.
1: And the lifter up of my head.
0: Uye miti pega for next verse.
1: I cry unto the Lord with my voice, and he heard me out of his holy hill. I laid down and slept, and I awaked, for the Lord sustained me. My God,
0: one of the missiles, and he said, what down on your day?

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0: verse number 3. Life is a mystery.
1: Yes.
0: And you can 1 Corinthians chapter 14 verse 2 now. Or send your book as a full from Payano. Or Monchide Nipa. 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Nemo Musun Sumun or Kahintasem. 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Mystery ya asemwa. Untiasia. Mystery. Oh, but you may have a pound, Cobabia. Nasa, constable, and to me, and sorry, and comma police for order. When one more day, whom to in comma order, sir, or China, a prince for you now, and she, no matter how loud your voice is, because you are speaking from a lower rank. Lower

0: captivity because of affliction.
1: Judah akwa akoya kwa esai ahokirenti. 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
0: Dani akwa.
1: And call you who senior, I'm not when you're senior.
2: Yes, yes,
1: yeah. Oh, so Obubuani Nano or take gate Nano. Ah, or take gate near Fairfield. The gate is beautiful, and any ne condition your day.
0: And you're beautiful.
1: And you and then I would take beautiful gates now, condition your beautiful. Until you can be living in the city center of New York, Manhattan, and still be broke, busted, disgusted, yes, and wretched. Because it is not the you it's must the be in, you must not be at the gate. You must be in control of the gate.
0: My God.
1: You must must not be just at the gate. You must be in control of the gate. Bible said, and Daniel recommended his friends, Shadrach, Meshach, and Abednego, for promotion. But as for him, he sat at the gate. He sat at the gate, didn't he? He controlled the gate. Daniel said, hey, Shadrach, Meshach, Abednego, I controlled the gate of the city. Second, your Lamentations.
0: Lamentations chapter 1 verse 3.
1: Sure.
0: Judah is gone into captivity because of affliction.
1: Mrs. Wan Shia. Near what don't know pano brun somebody are ever tonished. That's what you anointing. And I want you to tend. May catch them a software back and now America sell software. I was able be a minimum of 3 pastors. Messi, as I say, I was here being yummy because prayer be awa, unqua buena jumata. This is a pretty higher rank. Because I was here being anywhere by 4 back up in the room. And you won't call for me, Brewa, yet from Sasso for Wabusiumwa, or shut training or from no IS of Papa Noa, not all your business. Now, uncle, any business here. Because there's a certain level of concentration that must silence the enemy of every family. Tonight,
0: yes, Lord.
1: We say, Nana,
3: hey,
1: I want you to be a raya sumas emeralds.
3: And
1: I
0: Jesus.
1: We break it into pieces.
3: In Jesus' mighty name.
1: We cut the cords in asunder.
3: In Jesus' mighty name.
1: I want to be a raya.
3: Yes,
1: sir. Yes, sir. Yes, sir. Yes, sir. Yes, sir. Yes, sir. Yes, sir. Yes, sir. Yes, sir. Yes, sir. Yes, sir. Yes, sir. Yes, sir. Yes, sir. Yes, sir. Yes, sir. Yes, sir. Yes, sir. Yes, sir. Yes, sir. Yes, sir. Yes, sir. Yes, sir. Yes, sir. Yes, sir. Yes, sir. Yes, sir. Yes, sir. Yes, sir. Yes, sir. Yes, sir. Yes, sir. Yes, sir. Yes, sir. Yes, sir. Yes, sir. Yes, sir. Yes, sir. Yes, sir. Yes, sir. Yes, sir. Yes, sir. Yes, sir. Yes, sir. Yes, sir. Yes, sir. Yes, sir. Yes, sir. Yes, sir. Yes, sir.

tie ye, suma ojie, suma ojie.

0: Yamanu Bakwa send him message or say, heal me, oh Lord. He's or say, I am dying, Papa.
1: Oh, Jesus.
0: There be, and cause I'm dying. And type, I'm dying. And what's up, type, Papa? Pray for me. I am sick. I need healing. And cause I am dying. Baby, biara uwo biara yeshuma ayarisa.
2: Jesus.
0: Enko pita kranten chain.
2: Jesus.
0: Jesus. Biara ya tama ye yifusha. I curse every sickness in your body.
2: Jesus, mighty name.
0: I curse every sickness in your body.
2: Jesus, mighty name.
0: Ye uye me u yare me. To me yare.
2: Yes,
0: to me yare.
2: Yes,
0: some will say you will not die.
2: You will not die.
0: You will not die.
2: You will not die.

0: me bumpa ye wea na Holy Ghost say create a special time and pray for the sick.
1: Yes sir.
0: Say you have the gift of healing. Pray or say create a special program for the sick.

0: Kings chapter 5. Second Kings chapter 5.
1: Yes, sir.
0: And verse number 3.
1: Yes, sir.
0: Bebo.
1: Yes, sir.
0: Then call through. Second Kings chapter 5. And verse number 3.
2: That be your first Kings.
1: First Kings.
0: First Kings chapter 5. First Kings chapter 5.
1: Yes, sir.
0: And verse number 3.
1: Yes, sir.
0: First Kings.
1: Yes, sir.
0: Then call through. First Kings chapter 5. Verse 3. Thou knowest how David my father could not build a house unto the name of the Lord his God.
2: David and to me and yade.
1: When see dying.
2: When to me and see dying on my wurate. Ose muni na muni mse. Me papa David. When to me and see dying on my wurate. Adentia.
0: Because of the walls which were about him on every side.
2: His son said. Baby, I'm about to pee.

0: the man of God that or boa me power inside inside of the word and a power me say or so fasa me call London, that's 2019-99 and I'm so for me kwaba and also me sika bi aka or your resident pastor Emma, one of the richest churches ever Lagos at time. Ni senior pastor ni as at 1999-98 no. Na ni senior pastor ni a fly on one private jet. Your friend Odu Yemi church in your Wonder City, Lagos. Or on a private jet, or on a private ship.
1: That's right.
0: Or Osaya oil merchant. And on no your resident pastor. And on the yiri wuye. Ni yiri wuya ya ya ewo Lagos. Ni order ni yiri baso be sin na busha for sachinu tun. Enti ahunchinti emanu be di yen yesai. And I may take you upon myself, say the be I made him. Me didn't make coffee now my parents a man lunch and dinner. And also so and not so back my Bible. No be or no, we be a resident pastor of a richest church. Na a man yenti Mako Beno. Nam se me so me de information. Me call London about me coin no so call funny sika ni sika biaka or do Lagos pen arm robbers surround and I saw for no and my arm robbers here they a coon or so. Now, Latin, you are born again, Podia. You become once some another time. Can you
2: first Kings chapter 5:3? Thou knowest how that David my father could not build a house unto the name of the Lord his God because of the walls which were about him on every side.
0: Say, some shout on every side.
2: On every side.
0: Say, war on every side.
2: War on every side.
0: Say, he couldn't build a house.
2: He couldn't build a house.
0: For the Lord.
2: For the Lord.
0: Because there was war.
2: There was war.
0: On every side.
2: On every side.
0: It means that you can have money without peace.
2: Oh, that's right.
0: And yes, you can hear this, Daniel. And your peace on every side. And the baby will be our brother done in Tokwa. Wabraba yo how near my wabraba ya tete. Jimmy said one more hamina dos or se ban and send a radiomo and I wait ni ba Solomon. And kase munina munim say me papa debiti asiano. When to me and see Daya Megurade, and yes on Kreska, O Kresika. Okura carpenter for, okura breacher for, okura mason for, but baby, you're better be another day.
3: Oh,
0: Pass, I say, I need a day. Oh, Pass, I say, I need a day.

Banana tree, baby, I will be a Missouba Hunya Coupon to me. Hunya, me a passa. Finish July, a cup in December. Asam Pankwa, Asam Jankwa, Yankwa, Yankwa, Pasa Baby Pier, Ayasuma, or how, Mania, and Toka, and Toka, and Toka, and I declare no more.

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0: element, but it doesn't take only righteousness as the only ingredient for warfare. Share. Job chapter 20. I think verse 21. Job 20, 21. Okay, NIV. No, I can KJV. No, I can NLT. Job chapter 20, verse 21. Mission come go up in a bustle. Wa would that money? Wa would that TT?
1: Jesus.
0: Wa would that a home?
1: Jesus.
0: You free was so. You free was so. You free was so.
1: Yes, you.
0: Are you there?
1: Yes, sir.
0: Job chapter 20, verse 21.
1: My God.
0: Yanko Israel.
1: Job chapter 20, verse 21, from the NIV.
0: What's the name?
1: Nothing is left for him to devour. And his prosperity will not endure.
0: These are where your evil arrows.
1: Yes, sir.
0: Evil arrows. But don't forget, sir, words must not be underestimated. Or because somebody shall return it. Return it at once.
2: Immediately.
0: Or be captured so best so far, catch and some mimic so far that may you so far, may they multiply by thousands. May they swallow.
3: Yes, sir.
0: Yes,
3: sir.
1: Job chapter 20, verse 21.
0: Yes, sir.
1: Nothing is left for him to devour. And his prosperity will not endure.
0: Now, here we see,
1: my God, from the NLT, nothing is left after they finish gorging themselves. Therefore, their prosperity will not last.
0: Mommy, another translation. ERV.

0: 29.
1: Yes, sir.
0: You're from free, the you're free Job chapter 20, verse 21.
1: Yes, sir.
0: You were Job chapter 15, verse 29.
1: Verse 29.
0: Shad, yes.
1: From the NLT, their riches will not last, and their wealth will not endure.
0: Obani for say, Usika no enche. Na ye yawa yesusu no entina say.
1: And their possession will no longer spread across the horizon.
0: Na omajapa diyesusu entre. Say, I will live for long.
1: I will live for

0: me sere o baabi a wuti mi bia no ensum Kristo Kristo ani ani. Because listen, we are in the end time, and the world is getting wicked every day. Don't just scratch the surface. Go deeper. Adia na oton wo dwoma ye wo ma o ma journey occultic group.
1: Oh yes.
0: O ma ye occultic group.
1: Aye.
0: And o ma ye evil sacrifice. O ma fere. O ma tue sika. Adi jinkofoni onyam. 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Ebi ye chop bar. Ebi ye restaurant. And o ma di enuro a anuwa ding. We are politician. We are Christian. We are serious because Obi person will not give office. No, to a draw for foot tumlo. Read it again from the Message translation.
2: Job chapter 15, verse 29.
0: What's the name?
2: From the Message, even if they are the picture of health, trim, fit, and youthful, they will end up living in a ghost town.
0: So what? Where your projections of the devil?
2: Yes, sir.
0: And you know, who bet you be minister of state? Now you two. Now say, now some of your election, oh baby. Me person me bo hoding. I'm obi winning here. On to me in that office, oh. I'm about fire and a joke so so for. Yep, me winning election. Me to me in that office, oh. And I'm saying for me call.
1: Call.
0: And I'm saying, me to see what come on so pe a
2: drone
0: say,
1: I say,
0: a drone say,

0: unam we as we didn't suffer.
1: Yeah.
0: How we suffer?
2: Be mo bobia.
0: Ah, David the crowd was suffer.
1: Ah,
0: David the no one yame done up ano.
1: Ah,
0: was suffer.
2: Ah,
0: we didn't suffer.
2: Ah,
0: Cornelius, yes, ask, can scripture read you?

0: Cornelius asked, carrying scripture to him. They will never get ahead in life. Or say, or yet they uncle them that they will never amount to anything. And even death, they will not escape it. And I say, oh, what basus on your day?
1: I want to be done.
0: I want to be done. And I'm not joking here. Acts chapter 10, verse 31. Please, we want to Acts chapter 10, verse 31.
2: Yes, sir.
0: Acts chapter 10, verse 31.
2: 31 and 32.
0: Yes, sir. And he said, Cornelius. Now, above for no catch here, Usugeni Penny, he said, Cornelius, we. Thy prayer is heard. On pipe on a radiate. And thy arms. Na sikashwa wode mano. Are heard in remembrance in the sight of God. Usikana wode ka on pipe on. Abaye and kaye dumo radian. Amaran fisa Cornelius, no, onye jiwo.
2: Yes, sir.
0: Onye gentile. Ah, yes, so called. Waman such and say, me and fa samu nika and kobebia, a mama mufawa.
2: That's right.
0: And he said, Cornelius,
2: no, see, Cornelius, wait.
0: Thy prayer is heard, and thy arms are heard in remembrance in the sight of God. Send therefore to Joppa, and call Simon.
2: Simon,
0: whose surname is Peter.
2: Nidimba kwa kauni Peter.
0: He is lodged in the house of one Simon the tenor.
2: Oti Ephibia. Simon, or the letter na year juma
0: by the seaside.
2: I want you don't chain.
0: And when he cometh,
2: Nase Peter no ba
0: shall speak unto thee.
2: Yes, sir.
0: Immediately.
2: There be a new correct translation. Translation means how kind.
3: King James, sir.
2: King James. He will speak unto you. Okay, mommy, NLT. He will speak unto you. The no new correct. NLT, mommy, NLT. She any time cry. Acts chapter 10, verse 31. Above for the say, on one.

0: One second, you're enjoying your first day off in forever. Then, mid-lunch, your phone buzzes. 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
1: Now, I'll catch there, Cornelius.
2: Your prayer has been heard. And your gifts has been noticed by God.
1: Some say my gift.
2: My gift.
1: Say my chedie.
2: My chedie.
1: Na chedie nso radio.
2: Now send messengers to Joppa and summon a man named Simon Peter.
1: Namu also you summon.
2: Yes, sir.
1: Namu fa enia and what dein kochi Peter mra.
2: He is staying in the home of Simon, a tanner who lives by the seashore.
1: Or ti a fiena the any the anefan is Simon or the leather ne juma e won shonun chain. Kowanim.
2: So I sent for you at once, and it was good for you to come.
1: That be in a good translation. NIV. NIV should be in this Bible. This one is, they have many translations here.
2: Yes, sir.
1: So you have it?
2: I have
1: okay,
2: it,
1: let's go. Come on.
2: Acts chapter 10, verse 32. Verse 31. Yes, sir. He is a guest in the home of Simon the tanner.
1: Our tanner, Simon the tanner fee.
2: Who lives by the sea.
1: Or Tinsurin chain.
2: Yes, sir.
1: When he comes.
2: So I sent for you immediately.
1: No. King James. King James again. King James.
2: Send therefore to Joppa.
1: Or say anunti. Who shall say therefore, Abishaw? Or say anunti. Ni awun demunti. Ni atu wonunti.
2: Yes, sir.
1: Ni awun demunti.
2: Yes, sir.
1: Ni awun shushaninti.
2: Yes, sir.
1: Aha, call, sharp, sharp.
2: Send therefore to Joppa and call Simon, whose name surname is Peter.
1: Your friend is Simon Peter.
2: He is lodged in the house of one Simon a tanner by the seaside.
1: Simon the tanner.
2: When he cometh, shall speak unto thee.
1: Sir. So ba oba ba eden
3: oba kasa chere
1: oba ba be kasa chere o mi bo for mi ntumi yeden
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1: jesus peter ba no ba eden
3: oba kasa chere
1: he shall speak unto you na no na na me hwehwe oba oba eden
3: oba kasa chere o
1: be kasa chere o what is your for first Samuel. I give you the scripture ready. First Samuel chapter 7 and verse number 10.
2: Yes, sir.
1: Miss Oya Dane, who be free there with demon. I come here tonight in the shadow of Peter. And just a say, who Peter? Yanko.

0: God, and Samuel was offering up the burnt offering.
1: Maybe verse 9.
0: And verse 9. Uh-huh. And Samuel took a sucking lamb.
1: Call verse 8.
0: And the children of Israel,
1: na Israel mano,
0: said unto Samuel,
1: I'm going to catch that Samuel said,
0: cease not to cry unto the Lord our God for us.
1: I'm saying, Samuel, who now we are in your mini power? And I say, would see him watch the Radia Maya. Don't stop praying for us.
0: Yes, sir.

0: Kai.
1: Kai.
0: And listen to me. Your prayer can never be enough. You need a Samuel who is praying for you. And make sure that he doesn't stop praying for you.
1: Yes, sir.
0: Make sure, sir. Ubenya Samuel. Onyai sa ono bompa. Masa.
1: That he will save us out of the hand of the Philistines.
0: Bompaya may say Rabbi Baji a Philistine. Not just say Obibia wo ye dear be a Philistine for your day. Koanim.
1: Verse 9. And Samuel took a sucking lamb.
0: Tie Samuel Ampayo. Someone himself ubompaya nya day.
1: Enya juma.
0: Enya juma. And to Samuel fa ogain.
1: Yes, sir. And offered it for a burnt offering, holy unto the Lord.
0: Who say holy?
1: Yes, sir.
0: Not the ogain in our for here.
1: Yes, sir. And then Samuel cried unto the Lord for Israel, and the Lord heard him.
0: And then Samuel
1: cried unto the Lord for Israel. And Samuel cried unto the Lord for Israel. And Samuel cried unto the Lord for Israel.
0: And to someone who said, I for the what you mean by you know. I feel now all team actually radi Adiama on one home.
1: Debbie
0: Adiama
1: Israel follow.
0: Or team Israel for the official.
1: And the Lord had him.
0: Neuradi Tieno.
1: Yes, sir.
0: It means there's an English word, A-N-D.
1: Yes, sir.
0: Not just say, your sacrifice is connected to the answering of your prayer.
1: Yes, sir. Verse 10.
0: Uh-huh.
1: And as Samuel was offering up the burnt offering. The Philistines drew near to battle against Israel.
0: Philistine for no basomini is a for no back.
1: But the Lord thundered with a great thunder.
0: Na onyami ja agrada ke siye gu Philistine function.
1: On that day upon the Philistines.
0: When?

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0: ese sa dano eno nyame pai upgrade guza forso na shade
1: and disconfited them
0: na okumom
1: and they were smitten before Israel
0: na omu wo Israel master tie don't change the formula
1: don't change it sir
0: tie ebia bomot bompa ese obeshia sofoa number 1 onsuru nipa number 2 onsuru so ba kanu kre because tie eye better so be hu no kre no na wo nyanyeye and a yes and say unim no kreno.
1: That's right.
0: Because unim no kreno, they are ready crown to me today. Untumenye. Don't never lift up a serious prayer without a sacrifice. Babi awo pia afin na mi bi phone line en timwa me unsa mo send a text ni tie me wo 10 minutes tie ni ye pa nam tie and mark and tina ho. Enko wura ogesimu ansa na wa ye den wa watsuma fra urade da bi every problem has a solution. Cornelius I am Bible and it any afford here. Samuel I am Bible any afford and there's no prophet that rose greater than Samuel. Hear me, seed line here 055 man who say any problem be so seed in that I don't get it 055 944 6673 a year 055 944 6673 T MTN a year MTN and Fred MTN oh so see the new year after Fred Adoma from Lino year 0302 216561 Yanko. I see a whole lot of people on the line already. May bomb the answer me to me. I bought as many as I can. Hello, good morning. We missed it. A man's opportunity in sound da. Oma. Oba ba. What you know to me in sense. One casa wabra bo wabushi asem. Asem a one tiasi. Me wuladi asem. Hello, good morning. Neti sayin. Me bompa yama bebiya wo piyara wo yesu dimu. Ewuladi.

0: emana bra bo enye kwada emana for the boy enye kwada
1: yesu temu
0: se samuel ba for ye bompa ye mawurade ye ya ewrade ye ne oyee na no no
1: ewo yesu temu
0: ye ne ye chen sa
1: ewo yesu temu
0: ewo yesu temu
1: ewo yesu temu.
0: Please make sure that you call the Adum FM line, because I see a whole lot of people planted their seed already. Adum FM line here, 0302-216561. Hello, good morning. Yeah, 0302-216561. And a 0302-216562. Let your seed speak for your life. Hello, good morning.
2: Good morning, sir.
0: What you want to say?
2: Yes, you are drunk. My name is Koyeye. The bush is a fat tackle. My name is Papa.
0: And yet, Juma.
2: Amen.
0: Sika, what do you have? We have planted 2026, 1026, and 926. About the pin, 126. Nothing missing, nothing broken. Me pejam paya no dem mouth. What no ma? Emra mo kose ye. Ni oma shisha ye tugu.
1: Ewa yesu.

0: Amen. Amen. Me wo 5 minutes. Ube to me a plant 2 seed. Francis here. See, ube to me a plant 2 seed. Planted Gideon number 2026 and 826 926 above the pin 126. Oh, plant your friend, your mom, pay and San Waco. I can be make every means. Jesus is a force, so be would a pocket one. Hello, good morning.
1: Good morning.
0: But you want to say, but you want to say. Well, yes, they will me page up my swam pie and what day and the baby out in the beer. Bibi Biara person, a yes, seen to a douso near Yari and a young money and a yaka near Yanguas. I'm saying, you know,
2: yes, it's
0: free, you dear the mouth.
2: Oh, yes, to the
0: room. And so, yeah,
2: oh, yes, to the room.
0: Oh, yes, to the
3: room.
0: Amen.
3: Amen.
0: Hello, good morning.
1: Morning,
0: but you want to say. Me bump me bibi biara ye aye sin to ne da wo so ne ye pese ye de to so ye say ni nyina
2: e wo yesu tiru mu
0: ye dani butu
2: e wo yesu tiru
0: urade ani tumi che tumi nyina no oma wa fori en kasam fama
2: wo
0: e wo yesu tiru mu amen
2: amen
0: thank you holy ghost hello good morning
1: good morning
0: but you want to say fire fire fire.
1: Mano.
0: No. Me pejam pa manano baby wo piara. Me shese. Ni aya shese tia wa infiura de ye seni nyina.
2: Yesu tinu.
0: Ye free ye ni ato ye se ni wa chi unko ne nyina.
2: Ewa Yesu tinu.
0: Ya me mani se wo ye. Ewa ti as fa sa se so. Wo Yesu tinu. Amen.
2: Amen.
0: Me patro betu me plan me wo 5 minutes to go. 0302. Ubetu me adume from line here 0302-216561. MTN line I will show see you know. Eh yeah 055-944-6673. Hello, good morning.
1: Patro, good morning.
0: Patro, what can I say? Me pejampa ya no demo me bomma nananom me bomma busiani biara oye ni papa me bompa ye se nia edam so ye yifremo so
2: ewo yesu tinu
0: nya mi nsira nya kase ye
2: ewo yesu tinu
0: me mama dance die
2: ewo
0: yesu tinu
2: amen
0: amen. I will try and pray for as many people as I can. Hello, good morning. What to say? The patrol between your plan 2 seeding was 055-944-6673. Force and enter the small gate. Mawa for you, Mungramu. And you won't come when no man was safe for you. And you are poor for. Hello, good morning. Hello, good morning.
4: Good morning.
0: Patrol, what you say?
4: Patrol,
0: what you say?
4: Bacho Evelyn.
0: Me pejam paya ma Evelyn. Baby o jine piyara. Ye ni adoye en son so.
2: Ewa Yesu.
0: Ni ayashisha fa mwen fye uradi ye seno.
2: Ewa Yesu.
0: Ye piye kwen tu baby ye kwen ye.
2: Ewa Yesu.
0: Onya mi ma wa dansi di ye.
2: Ewa Yesu.
0: Ewa Yesu tenimo. Amen.
2: Amen.
0: Whosoever. Wherever you are. Me patro betu me a plan 2 seed in was 055-944-6673. 055-944-6673. Hello, good morning.

0: morning.
1: Good morning, sir.
0: But your hunt is saying. 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
2: Amen.
0: Hello, good morning. Hello, good morning. Hello, good morning. He's on the line, but he's not speaking. Hello, good morning. Pacho Wane Kasei.
3: Hello,
0: so what's me pejam pa ya no demo scanning. 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Hello, good morning.
4: Hello, Apostle, good morning.
0: Neti say.
4: Yes, I was holding you, Papa.
0: Osafo.
4: Papa.

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1: You have 2 minutes to go. It's working. It's working. Hello, good morning.
2: Good morning, Danny.
1: What are you saying?
2: But
1: you want here?
2: But you're not come from
1: here. Enoch, me pejam pa ya no demo. May your seed never be planted in vain.
3: Never.
1: May the Lord speak for you.
3: Yes, Lord.
1: May your seed speak for you.
3: Yes, Lord.
1: May the Lord turn your morning into dancing.
3: Yes, Lord.
1: I declare all round blessing.
3: Yes, Lord.
1: In Jesus' mighty name. Amen.
3: Amen.
1: The patch of seed in a year 2026, Gideon Army, 1026, 926, 826, 726, about the pim 126. Hello, good morning. Hello, good morning. Yes, good morning. Patcho, what I can say?
4: Hello.
1: Yeah, what I can say?
4: Good morning.
1: Patcho, what did you say? Udini saying, Father, in the mighty name of Jesus, I lift up prayer for my daughter. I declare by faith in Christ Jesus, be blessed without any limitation. In Jesus' almighty name, I pray with thanksgiving. It is done.
3: Amen.
1: It's done. The patch of baby, I will be a so plant seed in her and free out to me from line. Free seed line, seed line here 055 944 6673. And come baby, because. Nyame software did ye sham chain say ne brewo. A summer to me dear chain out tia edin Kenya brewo. Utia ye enshiras so many ame software. Se si ya bet me a planti wo Gideon ame seed no. Ewa bibi how bia and shro o plantu seed na frewo seed line aso seed line ye 055 944 6673. And fresh is here my 5 minutes in metro so because me move work or Hits FM, is that correct? Me call Hits FM, but a line chronoa a 055 944 6673. If you are there, all believers all night, who do gate whopper? So, my hoda, if your American house is legal now. Who do any chile Medina? Your friend baby Emmanuel Villa, who do open Webusa Love Embassy and a passing clinic, he opposite. Who the you banner banana se bota also wo ba love embassy on Google do baba street your buses no so your juma bus no ba ku jira hefa
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5: yes sir
1: that show love embassy
5: yes sir
1: a year juma na junior nyina if you da na na juno you start juma dey 12 midnight
5: yes sir
1: by 10 o'clock na wo ho
5: yes sir
1: a foul pen na waba u ba show them here start here now to now button 12 o'clock finish him short in American say u be tumi plant two seed in say ya say we plant two seed na frame no matter your problem Jesus is able to take care of every problem baby a wo bia from start to akoma kasura
5: Jesus
1: and I'm not paying
5: you. That
1: was it.
5: That was it.
1: Someone quench
5: you. Someone quench
1: you. I saw me so. Mami Abba.
5: Mami Abba.
1: Midia.
5: Midia.
1: Esene Fata.
5: Esene Fata.
1: Najima Batum.
5: Najima Batum.
1: Enum Afori Batum.
5: Enum Afori Batum.
1: Uyesu Tenemu. Amen.
6: Amen.
1: God bless you.
6: Thank you.
1: Also for Bano, powerful man of God. Ube Yenshira Bibri. Bye-bye.

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1: 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Okay.
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3: And the album pie. Amen.
4: So from Bacho and Sobekan Bible, no, obi be some question, may ya no be a me be if you be say program no, a saying, Bacho program no, a free. 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
3: Ah, yeah, the chairman, and no, and the baby, Gritty, as a summer brabble, and no, mommy, and the pa, me, and the dream. Mobile phone may be a work town crop for papa, who knew what we're doing. A nipper bessie, do Gritty, nipper bedroom, Gritty. Because on my cron gun away, who could take I had 30 CDs. Wait to me at pure water.
4: Oh, yes, Papa.
3: Now, so more so close, or so for your cool mouth. 100 CDs and not 200. Or so for your she. What do you have? So, I say, see, I'm Valunia, one of my minister media, then I'm a war. Mini she, a young wookie to a bee, and I'm a war. You bet to me. 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
4: ambao
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3: 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Nothing mia me kind asem. Nothing more kind, they say. Brian, you may man opportunity for radio, no, any time. Hey, 5 minutes. 5 minutes, you know, on fine Niagro. Papa Bishop, you mean, sure, what is asem now kind of edasu damasum?
4: 5 minutes.
3: 5 minutes? Yeah. He values the 5 minutes. Kakana, do you value it? Woman in sumo mo. So man in sumo boa, mina me catchro, obedient the voice. Tell me, I'm a cousin. Look at your mammy moon penny free. Daughters of God's Jesus. Woman voice. Woman to me, a sustaining, maintaining voice. In anytime one person met on Yumia, woman to you said, woman does with German answer. But who cried in your Sakan, Kitwan Sakan? You don't value it. Into what to the JJM? Wonders on fan to you, when you're a because voice in a Kutawa dream in answer, and you're not the best of my brabble, but to voice between us, our brabble. And Rami can be so big, Gina, traffic lighting. And you are the pie, I swear to him, yeah, joy, and so on. The voice, no, and yet the power womb, crampus in your sophomore manukuri, and he buried me. Now, so sophomore manukuri, who said, media mammy from the Hunkobo or sophomore miracle. Seven the Hunkobo papa miracle. Many an ingus ranibi, Sametino sophomore anansina, some somnuque anymore. Papa Bishop menya ngusra ewo no ma meto bi de tu adamo wani na okwa ni nche akoka wasem de achre no
4: asem ni ni o papa
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3: Mama Philo,
4: that was it.
3: Na mechia Agnes.
4: Agnes. What do you mean by Agnes?
3: Mechia obibri na emse ebi o hono mo.
4: Bibia be fa.
3: Ntumi anko ti bibia be fa Agnes yeta wachi wai. 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
1: Nyamia Dumas.
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5: gbadima we ni hunu nipa afim ewuradima wa sonso te asem de odofopa Everybody to one among senior chrome.

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0: or shall we? 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
1: And I'm just all no can I mean here. Timmy make a housing say, because of crime a kind, you're best all to say. And just a may will be a cock crying to be
0: there. Oh, daddy.
1: Oh, daddy, sign it.
2: That's a Jim affair.
0: That didn't patch all, Debbie.
1: Okay.
0: That didn't patch all me, that's it.
1: It's just the next time for Amenka.
0: Daddy, yeah, come with us. You mean sure?
1: And I hear maybe Germany. Mm. And I hear my hotel here, Rebecca. And I was saying, how do do not eat? They do her auntie to know. And I'm so well. Say, you may be a ID. Mubi brio hon my amoy depressed. 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Na de ye ye ye ba na ye be ye ba we ya e be de kura na monyane there's wanyane o but don't say na the mind is wandering. Mm. So radio goes with creativity and innovation. Mm. And to do it to be a any palatable to be the be kan kura na kura won she dampe. Mm. and say minya ba ko na no no men kan ho asemo. It was a good advice from a very, very, the most closest person in my life. The most closest person. No, man. Me hear radio for 31 years, you know. That's the only person who beat me. I criticize me constructively.

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0: Yeah, you just said that.
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0: Yeah, I'm cutting you off.
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3: 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And this is the name me cancer. Oh, why if I come to me, I can. I do. Usu sofu kameka. Just a what demand? Eddie acquire could see. He said, will be a cut that day.
4: 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Which lesson may make cry minimum.
3: 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And yeah, and you're almost a man, make. And so, that woman, and me.

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3: And Bishop Junior, the birthday. Ella, Mamo, I would da papa, I would know, but I'm with me, the birthday boom. 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
3: Oh, in the act of sex. Or withdraw, and now we see any horns you no go from.
4: Wow. Jennifer.
3: You no go from. Now, is that Jennifer ne woni tiri mintino? Chere konkro na se nyami kuno. God killed him because of a rejected se or no abano in the act of sex and obit me every lazy sperm se no dia go abano.
5: Ni ane ireno.
3: Into withdraw anything. God killed him. Those are mamre no ejitumu se utimi ware ninuya eyire after the demise ni kunu ninuya no ifrimo no it make us be bia de sesse be bia de enko the way de esi wotwere kronkrom ono de de ma nyame kun no ya senia in the act of sex no or withdraws own to me in jan sperms and fengu Ninia no ayire no.
5: Chokunkrum.
3: Yes, or chokunkrum.
6: Genesis 38.
3: Yes.
5: Verse.
3: Who don't count 38? You know, who person story? Yeah. Oh, wait, what, one first spams and I'm all bano. And don't know if he's a Nehuesan, you know, in the and I'm first spams and I'm out. So the spams and man on Obana Benyam. Obana Yamasua, Obaba Yo Didini, and to Onzu Benya, a Shra, Beman or one. Because I do not know one. Bible is who we a sex and one, who we a yenoa, honey Yakupo Kun. So a mamre over. Now, mamre no, who bit to me apply not what quack quinyasem, a winyamianim.

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2: To a bano, bonacoma, ye if ye nema, ain't ye all ye san ye meninian? Oh, no, not getting better than say, and no qua, as I say, yam be to me a come a year. No, yamamre. As long as a moka, some will bet to us, so I warren. Now, on the way, so no crano, papa no ye in the year say. And also another area that be a beckon once him. Say, we see if ya where Jeffy a down bar coin, the bushian need be a bar honorda. Let us all book a seam and a bushian. Who book a seam and a bushian. And also another area that be all see a share. Because the two be a name away musia, who bet me a co, wouldn't ya major padia a fear honor crown, yama babina. Yeah, my baby. Now, I say, what would dear dear no? I say, why you age me? And because when you are no brow boy, there is not a single room.
3: Daddy, Miss Shano, na obia or maybe kai me papa no money no mono. On penny for my sister, no way one room or why a yet family room and see a bush and for any bar, a horn or more best. Oh, my yak, you are fast for dear mom.
2: Oh, yeah. Say ye baby are free no enter make say baby are dear and I say they almost a modernization and modern some modernization ye they say ye because your mom then a very rich a very rich ain't ye would die a sewer no more but you need be a bad a hormona also order into prepare your idea and then oh mama no but the extreme side of it and I say Ebiana omo fa na trya. 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I put two abem. No, no.
4: Jim FM.
2: But, now see, I go can't be handsome. I'll be honest. Yes, sir. The idea is just so, you know, I'm just saying, my Obama who say, I'm in charge, I'm in control. Do on Tifio. But then, be man, godly counsel. Man of godly counsel say, but no papa montanas and munguawadiano. 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So, munguawadiano traditionally, man, we hear my court to us. I don't say, I'm going to hear your court, and you say, court. And your court. Ya mambra, no, a dim one cassa. A dim one cassa. Because of one of Grana, or Befana, idea, Baba, and Chirimo, a war. 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If you cry out, I say, obetina hanum, say, if you hold them, I say, is it there? We're tuning yire in chain. And it is not right. It is not fair. 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
0: 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That's what are you talking about? As I say we are specific. Because also no, because I want a dance or how any energy a woman. But you know, this thing would never happen. Any idea, baby? Because Oma Mambre no, I say a hot day. Then so anywhere, baby, te wo obe kunafu no. A man me show so. In the end, no. My advice, I'm a baby man. I say Oma Nebusi and form Raymond Temtem so. Na omo make sure say omo tenase na omo ngu awade no na onya ne fa ahodie because ni kuru no kura mpa asabe o onene ebo share obrase no so awuko but buono mo kuru na wu but the way of family ne be so mu no omo timi so mu like as if say awade no kura mpo de wo ho omo ma no ye so beautiful ama wo ban we ni enye wo yaya da enti counselor, that is what I can say for now, but we can go detail.

0: Well, yeah, yeah, funny the surface of it. Yeah, funny anymore.
1: Daddy, Obi, me far away, Emra. A son said, would it be fair? Obi, I send the words up. We all say, Nisista, a loss so Nikuno na.
0: A loss so Nikuno.
1: Nisista, a kunu.
0: We are a canyon out here.
1: Was it Nisista Kunuia, Daddy? Now, Nisista Kunuia. Yet, Nisista promo 3 days. And son, I hear barrier service now.
0: Yeah, it's so, it be so diabolic. Yeah. Me offer see ya. Ni kunu ewu nanse. Ebusuano wey be omo demand dey. Also on the ko kru we say so. Na yakoye say ko say. Me me dem na say for me say da bi da. Me me catch on say me man anko. Oya me this year. De na chiri ba mienu eneme. Iti me dem na say for me say be man anko. Me man kru ewu. Mo take every responsibility. Now, if they win my mamre, I told them, said no. Me mamre me ban on koda. It is me nancy phone. Me am far phone. I'm from say ah. What was I say? What's the mother they call no. And I was saying we should be a mano. Ye may ni ye ding. Ye may ni daho. So we say me man yes a pressure no me di gu akora no so no. But me dem nancy phone say me ma. We may a consultation to me busu yam panyin fu. Me nso so me ye busu yam panyin. Me catch on say me ma me wo fa se na nkonde eno akwachina. Yeah. Period. Obo se wa nkwa ene enye se enye se na me se he. Be bi wo firi no ye nyem mo bossa. Ye obi anyame ehyiraye. Onti amamre bi eye too extreme. As one guy don't want on the way with the if and they say them and if no nada if no nada no or the funos and a yede and a yede what done on sa nan san and a yede
1: our cousin said they wanted to bath me that I say you couldn't we never stand so much on our ampene
0: no counselor may say you were extremes once on them. But I make us say, you're the aunt. Kakape. You're the abeshow and Tatia. No, kakape.
1: Kakape, they're
0: not there. They're not there. Almost say, I'm going to do a number of, yeah, also, yes, son, you'd be good as
1: ah,
0: I'm
1: going
0: to kick out. Yes. Okay. 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The tradition be honoma a bit my polished. Oh, near Missa Dintina Sabre and Anomo a year, sir. A bonzo a very unpolished. Bonzo a polished. Ah, who applying and na a year. But bonzo if he air time a bim

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3: 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You can eat cake and have it. Oh, dear, come, my dear, come, my dear, come, man.
4: Was that a mucron? There wouldn't
3: no sentinel, your money, ye kunu. Your money, ye kunu, would did to him, and what did to him say? May my trust were no. Then call band between your objectives, said Debbie. Where the abuse for me, Damasi.
4: And I don't know, Massi, or Nemo set, dear.
3: And Untin, I will qua, what dear, Wunin could be an Shia Mamre. Minimuno doesn't say anything. And Kashi, Shia, Shedambua Passami, Shia Mamre, ya, if ye near Bushiam. Counselor, our dear, ya, worry, no, and yes, simple, so. El so to me a dosuko. Yeah, you're too ignorant. Oh, yeah, you're trivializing Niyama. But Shia Nibisa. Because baby an and a mamru. Baby and then a top baby knows, oh, mamma, no, papa, can say, Mempesame Baba Waraha, Mempesame Baba Waraha. Yeah, Nibino, I see, we are two, we divide the bill. And yeah, because you only say, Binuma Mamreno. Even at the Sawako, will be our South Africa, ne, in Krubiso, Mimini Abako Kawarebi. Now, Yenia, dear fire Nisono. Dear fire Nisono. So if you went, Huna, now, because, oh, the lady is nice, the Sana is nice, now, the fire Nisono. But see, dear fire Nisopa will be Asiano. And yes, simple, sir. But people, your man will cry, you baby, you your man will cry, you woman, you won't baby. It's never one year that baby, I need a cannabant. It's never have a friendly penny, so it's a ya, dosuko ne bisa. 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What are their beliefs? Say, Uba, send almost see your money, send almost a common yama, send almost see your woman ye, send almost a young monto tree, send ye see shake in young canning missiano. 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
1: I am an age group. But a bit so when you want
0: that.
1: There be with your mommy. But when you're in Nigeria, may rather more any genuine query.
0: Amen.
1: Binim would be a counselor. You couldn't woo ya or Jia Branty be so to Mowaren. 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Last week, cry, say, dear, Michia. 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But such wicked.

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3: It should not happen to us. And he said, a toying. Counselor, and he said, toying. But it depended by my babaco fan and no babaco fan. If a babaco fa yinni, Nansum, dear counselor, what time was
4: I? I was saying, young papa, Bishop Doctor, you so as that in your miss now. Say, I don't pay what much such a name and watch any about to us. It's answer, what's up, and for send it. Eba, one will be at two or more, person will share more experiences. Miss Row. Bomodi afawo de e maye daddy nyame hira wo pa se
3: anse
4: so o baaye
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4: daddy me da se nyame hira wo me da se I was say who aba show what e ne wo fam bia no Jehova obeshaw anope Jehova won kan ho on fa won ko oni u kan hira wo kwai na wo show so e bre no aso abusi afo Daddy, God bless you for coming. 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
3: And come on, tell me, and I any padudro pie, what HIV at the one a war. Now, at the end, I was so mine a year. Musoma Sansu, agenda be only units a year. Ya was just saying, fear, dunun, a duni, and ye, dear son. 2030, and Runo, Nights, say, HIV at the money, padudu, a be woman, na, and young could do ace, and only a diano, or more to me, I ask, and so I must say, and morning to me, yinipo, and could do ace, ho, now a pair quaint pass over to me, I say, no more, dear Tesso, a year 2030 ya inti she be fie nine na Brenda Drew inti ho se ye ene adwuma 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
5: 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na ye design ye no sa quest no ye super so ye ye new one based on the new type of currency I use with the currency I carry with HM Mana, your press auto now, at town. So, the idea, yeah, to know a bono entity said, yeah, Okako Cotton Pharmacy, no, Venice, yeah, to get the book a car at the bono from.
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3: And that is so rare, Derek, upon a jerry, what didn't you know about no? 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
4: Men are coming to human class with plaited hair, earrings, and our female students are almost naked. Let me give you another bomb. If you are from human, listen carefully. From next academic year, you can't dress that way to class.
3: Enunte no apanyi no wakasa ka wo kanyina ne se emema ne wo hono mebim kura ya sofo na hwese ne maye si jojo won maye ase ne mo wem enti adom kase ye boy homade any sociologist Mr. Justice yanso tuche nkomo busa se suapo ne hyehye yo mudi agu akwem no anya bia no wo musom wana wono sunkyere mu a odemaye no ebinie
5: ye forget to say we are born a whole human being. We are over concentrating on academic way. Use ni panangasa ohuse ni a oyeni nyeno. Based on what? Then yacheno. Then unim a odi company oyeno. Sa ahuse so in terms of behavior, discipline na yenye fi secondary school mu. Edi yeti diura university mu. Etina hardly will you see somebody with a bushy hair. Hardly will you see somebody even wearing shorts. The one who were in the university. I have a very good friend. Nina who unim pa into a shorts yet. I was surprised, said some students met and called him, said, they were university, you shouldn't be wearing shorts in class. Yeah, peer review. He didn't even take the university authority. We just was students are afraid you knew you can you need a background of dressing discipline and can you be fan of. Ain't if there's a foundational discipline, a bad thing, say you'll be overtaken by those things. If you have the history of Achimota, the infantry and other things, their history is there. They don't only develop the academic faculty of the person.
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6: 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Nan now a wusu quati and son. And what day at the say? Etu a month for one potem what money say. Sabia will be one money will be, and also be nim bibi. I'll bet to me a tempany for naso. 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
3: Punish them for destroying our water bodies. How can you compare a few hundreds and thousands of people and the activities in killing 33 million people? Foreigners have entered and they are mining on our waters. And we are looking on. What kind of a people are we? Can you go to China and go and do what I'm saying in China? Can you go? Which country can you go to and go and do what I'm saying there? It shows the weakness of our system. That foreigners will come into our country, go into our forest reserve, and then our water that are clean, and they will mine in the water and pollute the water. And we are looking on playing politics with it. Any politician, any chief, anybody in our water bodies and polluting because of the money for their pocket, and our systems are being poisoned. May God kill them first. And we have the army, we have the military, and we can't enter the forest and arrest these people and stop all forms of galaxy. We can't do it. It means that we ourselves, we are inside and we have interest and we are lining our pockets. And anybody here who is in galaxy, get ready to die first. Our waters have become Milo. Milo is mass murder. This is stupidity and nonsensical. And when I see Chinese people carrying guns and they have corded off the area of the galaxy, and they are now threatening our citizenry from not coming to stop them. And you see our military men. These military men are also there, and they have also expressed interest. So this government must not fail the Ghanaians people. This government, because the previous government, they toy with our river bodies and they are fine. This new government, they should rise up and do the work. They should deport all foreigners, Chinese, whatever, all those who are polluted. They should deport, they should arrest them, deport them. The word I hate cry in my life is that, your friend is saying, Galam said, and you best stop here, and you best stop. Am I in Galam say? How do I stop galamsey? Am I in the army? It means that the people who can stop it, the military, the police, they should do their work. I'm a pastor, I'm preaching. The best I can do is what I am saying. That this is mass murder, it is genocide, it is killing our children, and it must be stopped, and it must be stopped now.
4: Let's take you to Mpo Fiasi district of the Western Region, where illegal mining has been normalized with illegal miners operating right in front of a local police station. The miners have taken over miles of wetlands and farmlands in four communities in the district as affected cocoa farmers cry for help. Some of the illegal miners say they have a right to mine because they pay weekly dues to security personnel and other stakeholders in the district. Erastus Asaridonko has toured the district and reports.
5: In the once fertile lands of Mpoho Fiasi district, the story is no longer about farming. It is about destruction. On the grounds, it is a floodgate, a free-for-all, unhinged, unregulated, irresponsible mining. Four towns, Mpoho, Edum Trabum, Edum Banso, and Eyim, are mostly affected.
6: Here, in Mpoho, it's almost as if mining illegally is legal. I mean, galamsey is unhinged, open, glaring, bold, done anywhere, anytime. Just behind me, you could see how far they've gone into eating under electric poles and even close to the bridge that links this place and Edum Trabum.
5: The impunity is so bold that galamseyers operate without fear of arrest. They claim to be paying weekly dues to law enforcement personnel and custodians of the land.
6: Now,

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3: A breaking point. At AYIM, illegal mining is ongoing boldly in front of a police station with armed policemen looking on. The illegal miners have forcefully invaded farms, turning acres of cocoa and other food crops into craters and mud. This elderly couple, 56-year-old Olivia Teria and her husband, 60-year-old Samuel Bentum, have had their farm taken over by the illegal miners here. At Adum Trabum, the chiefs are incensed by the Galamsey activities which have taken over large tracts of their land, stifling development. Wetlands that fed the river Butiri have been dug up and polluted. The chief of Adum Trabum, Nana Nyako III, and his sub-chiefs want President Mahama to step in to stop the illegal mining craze in the Mpohofiase district.
4: Regional Police Commander Amanye. Me and I fool in our mabo Amanye.
5: What can I say?

July 28th, it's a beautiful Tuesday morning. My man, ciao. Baby, be able to be an American choice. When you're a boss, you be a four brabo who be an idea. A bit me, abem, na abem, so sab. A high dress on Semonadom 106.3 FM. Middle man, Henny Cobb, not Santi. My ciao. Better see peace, so I give us to baby, I'll be to be an a baby, I should be an a once. Adiachi and Quadia, Yakase, Adichi, be any moon, we are bringing to ourselves, drawing to ourselves that positive energy now here.

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0: non so eh but Dr. Dubois tin wanya basobodi ewie no sa de dukrom nsuo e ka ho e no asɛ ye doc so fa che bi si si si me wo me be kasa
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1: 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Oh, but good music is each other.
0: Oh, Abasubodi, oh, we are not sad yet. 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
1: Yes.
0: Wasabi amawo.
1: Yes.
0: Abasubodi ni yinechi o. 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
1: Oh my God. 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
0: Ma me ma hwe fo no ntia se me wo se Dr. Dubu ate dodge because ntia Dukrom nsuo na se.
1: Eti. 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
0: Ready, Jacob. Hey, Reverend Steve Mensah, Pastor Stanley, Mr. Mane, Mawada, Mama Masri, and they just say, I tell you, Mebo Moso, but Unime du Chrome soon to the chain. Namema, and they may not cast a tubi chrome in it when you are
1: bread. Oh,
0: a tubi chrome in it. You know, what do you fear your chrome, you know, what now so 72 years. You are too so go kumasi. Chief Cabinet, ya no bana, they be at a no heme, na or mam kaka, no bobby trium, or facet, no bobby trium, just a jimmy sem, you know, it will say there, or take a course or canas was a obana macach or call, obana, sisi, cobana, and then the area knew, sampine. Now the Anna Emma Homes, ye sampa well food, nemoa. Ye! That's a why, ha ha ha, that's a power nina a cop. Power nina a cop. You're too me crummy, ne? Ntinya mienim ni e hyeda nye ade papa sa e mame.

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4: You're free to no more back.
3: That's right.
4: Who is any pe o enyan seni?
3: Oh yes.
4: Nana ho fe no.
3: Mhm.
4: Ntimi ko ene tintin ana fie bi ofri mu.
3: Debbie da.
4: You're free to no more back.
3: That's right.
4: Dr. Watson. Drabbing for that was it. Drabbing for that was it.
3: Every day.

0: No, so pepe, Dr. Rubati, I sem, or tea or mine, Hini, Kwabena or Kokabi, and the new one too.
1: All right, Saturday, I am household, and you. I am household, jingle.
0: Oh, my goodness, Dr. Rubati, what have you? And you may buy a bread that will. It's the beer that was the only way. Uma me trame brena trame shiasa wami u uhami machiao machia busha fo machia juma fo ni na mejiri se bibia iboko
1: obia hamba ko pa mai
0: ya danyami asi nyami shau na minim se enu an koma amia shasi en eye so useful and extremely relevant amount for eshe kokuo ma wono every pa if a mema do do na e friend kwa de another angle mo dia ba I'm sure would be and now should be never better we no na to do do na asi one of Johnsa in chat na or more boxer shorts, you know.
1: Oh, yes.
0: Na,
1: oh, yes.
0: I say, as a source of so, Musa.
1: Yes.
0: In fact, who page about, I don't see yet. Radia, there was it. Now, me name the entire dog. Is it the end of any part to do on a but I'm afraid. What is the reason?
1: And yes, Fadi Yon Kwan Pesi. A bit more, not the Ayan or no crowd with name at the Kora Ayano. Office, oh, my, for instance, and no. Men ya course okra ne omoa obutu na moba endpoint with this topic a man mema a friend me how many nka almost 30 na do hwe mu a do to no a e fre ni nyina no they didn't even know say what Johnson 10 temo no e o how bi na dey bere no ana say ya dey bi na tell chiri na e man Johnson 10 tem because we dey no adwene no oh me no nsuo ntia bi a Johnson am Johnson tente bia na insu na me no mono. 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I'm not 3 liters a day. And I wonder how often I want no more. How often I want Johnson. And into who's a pattern as a son. So who's a pattern as a son? I feel within me to be an hour sort of court washroom within short time interval. The hour sort of court washroom. It should be able to inform you, sir. A B and a B B. Now I'm saying you need the end walk. Ever honor, ever from a bibrinuano, ever from bibrihocano, or my hand and yet fatty. Bibrinucano would mean say, Yadia be and their bonaco. And then manage Johnson Tentum. I didn't know I can be said. Scientifically, yes, it's a nipperson. What Johnson within the day, no, it should be between 6 to 8 times. That means that, say, the whole day, when you saw ya, oh, yeah.
0: The whole
1: day. That's a problem.
0: The whole day, you saw your idea.
1: Yes. Because you need to detoxify the body. And one of the ways you would detoxify your body, and it's a sebi, ube ko, a janai, sebi, ube sweaty, ibimu sweaty, ube ha one sweaty. But don't so, everybody, once you would know, yes, you need to be able to urinate. And now,

normal anase die ye normal anase die ye papa ah e kire se bi dia problem bi ni wono ene se o dwon so between 6 to 8 times within the day and the kodum pempen so bi na obi e dwon so more than that obi dwon so

0: 5 minutes bia within a day. No, I mean, if anybody bit margin some more than 12 times a day. She tell you, say, yeah, did be. And they course it, sadly. And in tea, and not the MPS and the decano caca, ABB, a becana said the causes of frequent urination. At Yabia and the unimpended being one or a too many pedes and adjuns on ten cap and an ambassador maker. Yabia Baku, a too many pages on ten cap, ABB defense diabetes. A teacher Yabia.
1: A teacher Yabia.
0: Yes. So, blood diabetes, Yodi, Adriano, sugar, no, Adriano, starch and not turning to be a fence glucose. Now, glucose, no, a yet. And I'm saying, only team produce enough insulin, you know. In team burn it down, I be afraid say, insulin, you know, and man, I'm wondering. Now, I day, I'm a ye, or the kidney, no, a ye excess sugar, no, a free one, I'm doing him. Now, sugar, no, I'm a one, I'm doing him, you know, and a force a lot of insulin through our tissues, you know, if I be osmosis. Okay. Of course, secondary school, you know,
1: yeah.
0: Say less yeah. Concentrating
1: yeah.
0: And now highly concentrated area, not air structure. And then she said, we want a lot of excess sugar, a woman, the moon, it forces a lot of insulin if you would tissue. Not as I know, bones of us as a organ, so and 10. Now I dehydrated, bones, and no silencing. Now, what moon shows so more. It was being the show. What may I say? Maybe I'm not sure more until I made a major so. The Emma won't show more than the Emma won't show the piano and my dry. I won't show the brain over here. No, now your diabetes, sugar, no air cost. Emma was a world to show the brain. You know, now you need to replenish in so no. Why we lose, you know, we also where the wound places in so no. It's diabetes, eh, there by a choir. It's me kofa adi e prince Johnson tentem e bata. Yadi e bako so it's me kofa Johnson tentem ba e kidney yadi e.
1: Kidney.
0: Type of kidney conditions. Especially with nephrons or no. E won't touch ma and I damage ya. The other kind of say nephritis. Se e kobasa anwa. Kidney no they also yen say. In so mujani na no. Also e fight into the kidney. Na e yi aestratic urine. For the substances ni na from mumuja. Now se kidney ni wo problem. That process substances na osenka eji any free mono enye no kwa ne be ye free mo because entini absorb the insulin the papa no entini absorb into the body na entini ni free no entini separate the free no from the insulin the papa to both insulin no enam kidney ni musa the papa na the papa nyina it go so do na kidney no so o test insulin don't so
1: bo
0: say a dilution of insulin katakata. Because they get toxic urine in this animal. Both in the end, the insulin, the Johnson, are highly diluted. And it is a kidney condition, a type of kidney condition, a nephritis, and I say, or nephrons, no, a damage, and it's also 80 many parts in the brain, no, a Johnson, and 10 temper. Yeah, they are also 80 many parts on 10 temper, a BB, a kind of UTI. Urinary tract infections. So we all bans, all your bema. Now, when you're UTI, and then baby, no, no, it's me irritating urinary tract, no, specifically the bladder, any urethra, no, irritating it, no, was an amount within short term, be out, Felix Oba Kodjons, Oba Konaka Krebin Abba, Oba Konaka Krebin Abba, and within a day, no, no, be out some more than be about 15 times within a day.
1: UTI,
0: no, because what it's me big, a man in the patterns on 10 term, hey, I did be a friend and said bladder condition, the other kind of cystitis.
1: Bladder condition.
0: Yes, Johnson try no. So kidney no, I prepare Johnson. The storage system for Johnson, ABB, I can say bladder. Yeah, Johnson try no. I wanna Johnson is stored. And see, I am na ofele na amount sa atenga no. Nerves no, a signal. Bus wa ko washroom. Uko yano kujina wana choro do do do do do na wa Johnson. Na sa o bladder no, ubu hanane di na weak. They also a store Johnson, no? Are you weak? The Johnson be gumu just within a Johnson can clear the gumu no. Na bladder na enya tenka say. I said I am. Into both say a be gumu no. Into me store now so.

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3: If you diabetes, if you prostate, if you bladder, and if you kidney, I'm going to make me a defensivity. Who say, hey, dear Johnson, I made Johnson, Nemo sign Ben and make me who say,
4: Don't
3: try making so baby. Many the manager so say if we kidneys, you know. Many suspect to say if we diabetes. And I say, into China, you better dive it into that area. Oh my mother to say,
4: interesting comment. So, I'm out for say coconut water. Even if it's a doctor, he a guy. Doc, me das it.
3: All right,
4: just say, unya me adma, ya wada, ibe ra consulting room, so that people will have advantage. Yeah, yeah, yeah.
3: Now, my wouldn't say, no, okay, say, ya wada, ibe ra consulting room, bebe, ni say, me nye juma ato, ya wada. O ma, mi, eh, ni pa bese basic. Ah, na doc, from Monday, ni na u nye juma, ya wada, pe na bese na siye juma. Ni say, adeyi.
4: I'm saying,
3: the how be your what painters road, your time board, your what tema come to 22. You will be a massive takra de techiman.
4: Yeah.
3: Endpoint praying, your number is 0244.
4: 0244
3: 86
4: 70
3: 70
4: 68
3: 0244
4: 0244
3: 86
4: 70
3: 70 68.
4: I salute you
3: this morning.
4: I salute you. I trust you. I really love you, Dr. Adubuati.
3: Thank you so much.
4: It's Yemi Kasa. Yeah, that's a yeah, Panacea Pharmacy for some day Vega time. I be do a year. So, yeah, don't say Kutia malaria or Quanstrom Kusakra. Fre one, say Ope Dujon and Kasa to on 0593-802-668 and 0274-182-917. Auntie Mary's gripe mix janso. I said that case here. They want to say one of my assumed and Niger Strong Kokra Abefi about friend and see if him about food. Did you swear na a dwelling to me near for Sunny? You know, Auntie Mary's gripe mix jar Ebeboa Asa Houdina Eddie Fio Precope Eddie Mau Aye. 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Auntie Mary's great mixture. Wajia to me a relieved child is a happy child. Inti make sure say Obekwako Pibiato. One other remark. Monday to a year Friday, yeah, this a year Apomodin Komui Eddie Ebro. Shannon, so the last Tuesday for the month of July. And here can watch them edit the last Tuesday for the month of July. And then Yeshia Yebo Ayen Kowim. It's a special birthday dedication. Reverend Steve and Reverend Stanley. 65 years. Oi. And I'm going to say, well, has a few. Reverend Steve. I see. And Reverend Stanley, I tell you. Onyame engosra enkosunye kasiye e omosopa. We love you, Reverend Steve Nabeka. Say, eya galam say, eya me enewo, and then I would wish him on the ninja. They are twins to call Steve and Stanley, and from and wish them all the best for today and beyond. One more, Sam, Charismatic Evangelistic Ministry. Happy birthday, Nyamia Sofu Ekukuda.

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0: Well, 17 minutes after 7, Sharon, yeah, very, very beautiful.
1: Sharon, very beautiful. Black Queens, Sharon Samson.
0: Sharon
1: Samson.
0: Samson.
1: Yeah, Black Queens. So, she's not more much.
0: We are so much. They be out here.
1: What's the name? What's the name? Maintain your kind. Oh. Yeah, can Black Queens are same. Black stars never quite. Oh, you're about to know. Get Black Queens. Oh,
0: you're direct. What did they say?
1: Black Queens never more. You're not saying what Ghana Jesse Po.
0: Kotoko defend a way back.
1: Oreba.
0: How did they try?
2: You know.
0: Now, but you're not a Ghana today. What's in America for almost 1 month? Obazia Ghana today. Obejuma. Obejuma. Anyway, many one until for almost 15 years. The first
1: 50
0: one
1: making years.
0: 15. The first one make will make a meaningful contribution. In terms of responding to.
1: My papa, yeah.
2: Okay. Okay. So, oh yeah, no, be who already say no, no, what's up, no.
1: Baby, mean. Who's
0: that? I'm not doing this year. Say a man for are you a very bad? O zoomu to the tino so.
1: Okay.
0: And I'm say abroche you mo.
2: Hey, you are very bad for you. Baby, o zoomu to baby, I'm itrina. O kama sa
1: no. Okwa o shebi abroche o.
0: Abroche you mo die. Abroche you mo die. Na mi ni nusi edi na izi shiri.
2: I told my, I mean, I told you, who's the Commonwealth Parliament?
0: Initiative and I say,
2: okay. Oh, yeah, through the initiative, the command beyond the campus mandate.
0: Please, let me careful. Let me careful. The main pen is a manunia, and you will never say, but somebody in the far. Now, should they
2: now? And
0: it was. And you through the efforts of the Office of the External Affairs Commissioner, man.
2: Yeah,
0: super. Okay, Krum, so you're saying,
2: actually, the
0: reports are basically
2: you should prepare for this year's festival.
0: Okay.
2: Nti therefore amakwa bo do to so mwache. Na na me bo din a na me ntuma guma.
0: Ene wo kase yetu mi krumi ni ewo. Okay, yetu number 2. Oh. Yetu no.
1: Aden.
0: Chief Cabinetian.
2: Aden.
0: We di 92, what 72 years.
1: Eh.
0: Yeah, enye A. Nye A.
1: Don so by force ana say. Onye boni bia. What
2: now so say?
0: The way you know what di.
2: I say, are you near so?
1: No matter man, but na mo force no.
0: Eh. Debi, eh, na na na kase, eh. When I go for zoom,
1: I'm asking.
0: Ni nana montu bi atosi.
1: That's fine.
0: Be careful. Are you feeding for zoom?
1: There be sad because shocking. We say we need
0: to go for zoom.
1: Mfiwa. Unti bi for bi meshana.
0: But that's what you kasa na fa.
1: Me trim fa home say. Then okana okana no.
0: Your trim wa Jesus.
1: David, your mind una wa mai.
2: I'm asking you.
1: What's your trim? On my information, no manu amani ye. See, how can you man see from because the enemy in the setting say
0: you come so akasa do me how
1: ah okay okay
0: enchi bu bi enu
1: ah okay o na wa my information here the bi enu am fro ka ho
2: o my watch now 89 years
0: I think 79
2: ah

0: 89 years.
1: Hey, hey.
2: Oh, on the my boy, by me,
1: I was 29, yeah.
2: We was 92, remember, 92, there. Because Chief Correa said, yo, I told you, way back 80s.
0: That's a Hindi and I said, in fear, come feel.
2: Oh, of course, there be a no credit, but what one do I trust watch it?
0: Watch up,
2: what does watch it?
0: Watch up,
2: what does watch up?
0: Watch us, 1937,
1: yeah.
2: 1937,
0: what
2: does
0: watch it?
2: What
0: does watch it? 89 years.
2: What does watch you?
1: I was asking earlier, I said, is it Nichena Wacheno? And I said, see, can you hear now?
2: Oh my God.
1: Oh my God.
2: Story
1: that
0: was a.
1: But I hear that, so I hear first camera that was with you.
2: Okay.
1: Okay.

0: order for Jennifer C.
1: Is this my double shot, double cream, double froth, double pump, double whip, double sleeve?
0: Yeah. 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
0: Oh, really? 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
1: Seriously, did you know Discover automatically doubles all the cash back you've earned at the end of your first year?
0: Yeah, you just said that.
1: Did you say I just said that?
0: Yeah, I'm cutting you off.
1: I can't have any more? Why not?
2: You earn, we match. 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
3: That system,
4: Fit and yes. Free health walk.
3: Yes, yes, and kwenye juma di.
4: 15th
3: yeah.
4: August.
3: Yeah, yeah, yeah.
4: And I know ofo tuno ade ba asempa. Yeah. Walk with the stars, you know. And what tarina? Say oh, and I be shuffle from. Okay.
3: Meti so sa
5: ne. Say no ache.
3: Oh, ba nyanya.
4: Oh, so be yes, and say.
3: Me yes,
4: and now the yes size.
5: Oh, Debbie. I tarina do yes size. Okay,
3: you've made a good point. So only the fourth, you know.
4: Make us say oh, and run a Fit and Free Health Walk on the 15th. This is Saturday. Yes, yes, if you're immense. Now, you're Bob Remo Lodge Tavern. The fitness, the fun. It's going to be massive. But when you're new, if you're 5 a.m., you're testing. I'm immense. I'm going to walk. I'm going to walk. I'm going to walk. I'm going to walk. I'm Captain Samba. I'm going to walk. Captain Samba. I'm going to 25. I'm going to walk. I'm going to walk. Shares a hold where bet any idea do when you some get to a crati. I know better papa papa papa near the idea. There's a nice and some sweet yet. No, you need to communicate.
0: Oh, they
4: own that be unya you say unya communication student. You are communicating to the masses. You should be clear on
5: us.
4: On your communication student.
5: All right, am I my own room?
4: MTN had
5: that's so great.
4: Am I? Omoan so ya sene ye mame ye sports.
3: Yeah.
4: Na after 30 good years,
3: yeah.
4: Ye can network a ye papa be pacho a ye MTN. Na wadi 30 years ye wacha de iti Land Cruiser hold running a dia wadi channel e nyasem getu akura.
3: MTN.
4: Pacho MTN. 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
3: Okay.
4: No matter the TV you want, the size of the TV. Kasiye pepe, kakra kake twa biya no. Electrolan nese otono. Let's learn to phones near the World Cup. No more promotion. Almost some person on the track or talk a car. They still you can go there and enjoy it. Auto TV, auto plan near more 3DS TV decoder plus for this. Take off Philly. Yeah, summer subscription. The season in Bashasi, what are the any amount of fees? I'm very free. The your mind. I know it's strategic. Free. Yeah, yeah. You want to make from my Rexona?
3: Rexona.
4: Yeah, I said the Rexona. I feel more to Mkaka. I said, I told you, why when it's you, we have met numerous people. Yeah. Who do you say when you interview me? Now you say, Pana, I say, a hadrin. They say, Rexona, you can't form Bia. So, you shouldn't be Bia Timakui. Kabranti and McQueen, and you see a Konkoa, you're the Bia.
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1: Mhm.
0: Ewie ye, ensie,
1: ensie.
0: Now, o mande on stance dada.
1: Mhm.
0: Me nimse wo so wo stance dada. Some kind of American bro for set my.
1: Yeah. You got it.
0: Yeah, I got it. Yeah, I got it. Yeah.
1: You got it.
0: Yeah, yeah, you know. Now, as to whether the coach is there and I say all corner,
1: uh-huh.
0: A bad topic for this guy.
1: Yeah, yeah, yeah.
0: So you still stand by.
2: And then, you see the committee says,
0: no, Kwa Brochiri, he named the ordering. Who said, who are Ghana is from the ordering?
2: Yeah.
0: And I'll Kwa Brochiri.
2: My name is the ordering.
0: Kwa Brochiri, you know,
2: Who do you say maintaining
0: that? Draws on Kwa now, Antana.
1: Antana.
2: Yeah, we share the same opinion.
0: Yeah.
2: My only concern has been that, yeah, you know,
0: yeah.
2: You know, one of the reasons I to put you across, you know,
0: and I said, oh, can't skip a skippy.
1: Yeah, okay,
0: serious. Now, George, you're free, a former vice president of the FA.
2: Yeah,
0: Uncle George, there on there will be a wedding 73 are retired or Ghana and retirement today.
2: Junko,
0: the motivation is on the coach, I'm a co
2: all right.
3: In recent times, name one coach who has opted for a defensive tactics. Our winning cup. If we maintain this coach a year or two down the line, you better say Pam coach. Supermarket. It is because tell me, in appointing a coach for the Black Stars, tell me you cover Avram Grant, Kwana Ghana first winning. I'm gonna know 50 something plus. What is a 73 or 4 year old coach motivation to coach? Tell me. What is his motivation? A DNA, a motivated sir coach will say, me the Ghana coach be. This one is retirement. So yeah, Benjamin go up retirement. You need a challenging coach.
2: Challenging coach.
3: Yes, a coach who wants to challenge and to achieve and wants to prove something. This coach, I don't see him like. When we said it before on Otuado, people thought we didn't like it.
0: All right, Georgia free is someone. You think?
2: You're bad, sir.
0: Do I ask someone drink?
2: But no, not that. Or say, or draw attention to a certain point.
0: Okay.
2: At 72 or 3.
0: 73, yeah.
2: And Chibian, you better have a bag, say, we need panel or calling if you need to. In the end, no problem.
1: Oh, no, Georgia free. So, what you still have when you have free
0: friends? But I was a chilling, you know, Georgia free.
1: Make sure or no, us.
2: As in Georgia
1: football,
2: free.
1: As in Georgia free.
0: Yeah. Oh, no.
1: Ah, why your football no Ghana? Ah, so many years. No.
2: Yeah.
1: Still, when your opportunity.
0: No, he's talking about age and the motivation.
1: Yeah. That's what I'm saying.
0: I'm saying that as a coach, on say, and you might be who I edge you on to.
1: No, yeah, yeah, national team, no. Omo hiyo biya wanyini.
0: 73.
1: Yes, your boys, no. Omo hiyo biya.
0: And what does it do?
1: What I mean, sir, yahunu. Na say papa yom na wo ho before we be ya no mo ni age ni ye pe no in town dia na wo ho o just say at a point
2: so is about the players or about the management team or about the F, you know which one it in your age no
1: in your age because you him be obet me control boys ni ye
0: F, you know, don't have 73 to control them
2: you don't have
0: 73
1: age
0: no leadership in your age
2: at all
0: leadership is not age
1: leadership no sometimes
2: sometimes age. I agree
0: sometimes
1: yes
0: agree. Sometimes.
1: Agree. And so, this is where we are
0: no so
1: that time then your woman
2: so these are some of the times no?
1: Yeah
0: no in spite of the 73 the people were giving exams and they didn't come back early
1: age
0: no, this point is that yeah, motivation.
1: A Jumana or buy in Suna no or Chifu boys anymore. Oh, just say,
0: in Sunni.
1: Of course.
2: It was Jumaka crown.
1: Oh, yeah, Juma. You won in San Rajuma or Timinoso.
0: Say, me,
1: Ghana, Colombia, no penana, Ubibaka, Sabia, Baku or Kofa boy, bedemi. Oh, just say, and no penny idea.
0: No, but no penny, me about you know.
1: Yes,
0: decision making, crucial points.
1: But no, you name. Strength said to the BIA and KT
0: and 73. And then why? What's it? 73 experience.
1: What you say?
0: 73. You don't give it all about
1: the no, no. But then, person, me trying to say, Papa, no.
2: Let's have this conversation.
1: Play a role.
2: So, what background? Let's have this conversation. Namia Duma. Maybe. Thursday,
1: yeah,
2: need another full session because Black Stars is in the door. So,
1: yeah,
2: your angle will be very important because you were with them. In two bit, my canyoma, SCCR, na a avoidable app.
1: Sure,
2: Ghana for the donor.
1: Sure,
2: okay, you're trying to come on.
1: Okay, sir, Ghana for Swakasa on this same issue.
2: Okay,
1: my entire Ghana for the Omoka found.
4: Blaster, I don't watch coach number one in your blaster. She won't panify, you mentee a coach. No one you will local players say, I made Dwayne Blaster. I guess she the foreign players say, I met most of them, man.
2: If you feel just or TV for nothing, not if you for mechanic.
1: Oh, my tea, where are Ghana for being so adventurous? No, yeah, will be our idea. Will be our first say no, Hunia, my defy, and all my permanent swabaka. So, tell my penidiano. I know what you say or share, baby.
0: What did you know? I like what is happening.
1: You know, you don't want to go to Europe. This is how they are. Go to America.
0: Oh, it's nice. Are you a captain?
2: Hey,
1: capture everything.
0: I like it. I like it. You are living good.
1: Yeah.
0: You are living good.
1: Debbie.
0: How about this? You anybody?
1: And you scared.
2: 26 years for anybody.
0: Oh, okay. If you say, if you're eating good, it is expensive.
1: I'm a G of finance minister, God.
2: They can be
1: in the 20s.
0: So what is it?
1: I don't know.
0: But you're zero at this. Hey! Oh, 21 if you anymore. Oh, be zero at this.
2: 20. Okay,
0: that's fine. A large group is at the end of the
1: far from where? I, it's a large group, and so what they are to jar. Oh, no.

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1: I'm going to go to the house.
2: And yes, I'm getting well. I'm getting well.

0: the sense form. Maxwell, what coach Black Stars pain? What I say? Anytime there's no coach, it's oh retiree. So you have that experience. Local Black Stars, Meteos. The ranks in the one in them one. And now they coach form. Nigeria boy 4-2 a me and the okra. Oh, dear, oh. 4-2. What for zombie in the moon? Next match, Thursday, and Burkina Faso near last match, and it to go. And nobody will to go. Yeah, but it is sad. Maxwell, I want to say, press conference, no, Maxwell, I sad the part, and him was very, very sad near there. Maxwell said, hey, hey, about to bend the next match, no, but I'm improving.
1: Because it's a difficult game. We plan to start with the high press, see how our opponent handled it. In the process, we gave away some cheap goals that I think would have been avoided. Having said that, we can't take anything away from our colleagues. They did well, I think they played better than we have accepted that. The only thing right now for us to bounce back and try to win the games that are ahead of us.
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0: Finishing me play and finishing me dozen. I know my I can like and same kind. So on one preparing team in the area and for you. As I said, my team, no, to those who really know how to play, no, maybe I know my opportunity and fan come. So I know the head there everywhere. Then we let the other ones come and challenge. Oh, now as I know who says, I had a hard dream party under the young black queen said, you won't send yourself
3: right. Am I a waff corner, Egusua, El Coso, and Oshe games in Ibia, and I say, South Africa, any Tanzania, no Korea 2-1, I call them at Tanzania, Sanso, and Ivory Coast, and so no aging and what intending. Achese utum se omosye Burkina Faso eka enai omutimo bako. 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
4: But step by step, I think we're going to see a team, and I hope so as well, of course, that's just going to improve more and more for every game. Many players have been a little bit off-season, but step by step, the most of the players is getting better and better. We can see that in a technical aspect, many did their best game today. So hopefully we will be even better prepared for growing into the tournament.
3: Hey, when is summer, Coach Kim Lass, one Nikita, the Black Queens of Ghana team, no? And I'll just say what didn't say.
0: Wow. And so, you be the Queens next year, how I'm a game in Obesiako. It's not bad. But now, as of all, Tenga team is almost shaping up. Mm-hmm. Head coach, Nebosha Kapo of Bosnia. Then assistant coach, Boniface Aipa. And assistant one, assistant two, Sule Ademu. On the World Cup, you're in our Dome TV. Sule Ademu is a coach of Quarry, like the coach of Olympics. And so, on the assistant two. On the one, I've heard the junior side, no. Yeah, yeah.
5: For House of Folk.
0: For House of Folk. Now, go keep training Richard Olele Kinson. Olele Swaba. Hey, Olele. Yes, Olele is the new.
5: Black Star fame.
0: Yeah, yeah, yeah. Go keep a trainer for a crowd of folk. So it is still shipping up.
5: Any
0: yeah.
5: Ejinemu?
0: Oh, this
3: shipping up. Yes, I am.
0: Ah, crack, crack.
5: Ejinemu, super gym.
3: Ejinemu just. Hey.

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2: Yes. But has in tree and a sick canoe. Man, no idea, man, no. Three transfer windows won't mean M. You know, won't you see canoe for a headache?
3: Emma, as you bet you are. Ogusso, your whole documentary idea.
2: Obit you are.
4: One is it, you are Tugbana.
3: So on a yes, you. Almost see you on a
4: chicken. Two minutes,
2: you are.
3: See you know our chess.
2: Oh,
3: so our young wedge.
4: Oh, when I saw it in the castle.
3: This is one a company's been sued.
2: And a time when you go first at this in Sion. Adriana for sign. Oh, Nate, why I want to us, I bet you so could be going near castle last week and a scannabaco. Scananco. Hey, you
4: can't watch with me. Yeah, I'm watching.
2: Hamza is our South Africa.
4: Yeah.
2: I can say it's not likely Obeka has a focus on next season. And I'm a willy by you, so it's not likely so Obeka Bojman next season. Okay. So the need a striking force. And it's how many John Entry can say, yeah, I have something which is then, yeah, yeah, yeah. You could see the chair where they come on, what games, no, my, yeah, I who said, I'm not letting us need the team. Ah, yeah, yeah, the papa, yeah, it's Azamati. Ah, dear, and Rashid Saminu, woman, now qualify for the semi final of 100 meters. And you go see the chair, send him a BC, Ako, and so on. Now, kick, as a matia, dear, Oko Piemo, Zenabu Isa, ha, para, short part. Short part, that did be a tree.
4: Emudu,
2: why just silver?
4: Oh, wow.
2: Yeah, yeah, yeah, Mazenabu, because there's never any idea.
5: Niagipa, because the four competitions for Jim Meda, the question a good by Reyes Rewan from Niagia Bush, because come away from Baby, the first time in Enamedia Bajis Asrewan, that would be the assay for my Ghana and Paibam at the time achieved the Chibama boy and the Moon assay. And Paibon said, yeah, the Babasi, you know, yeah, say, no friend, a rare. No crime, you won't be that into your damn Shimkuma, just a mission machine, because come away from the first time I'm Mission Media Baby.
2: Unilex. Yeah, Unilex. That is so I need to know. Not just I need to know. Because maybe how Ghana will do in a union. Right. Danny Welbeck. Yeah. Chelsea Penwo. Ah. Akasa na kuna ni mukra. Ah, Chelsea Danny Welbeck. And ne Danny Welbeck Chelsea. Ah, ni abredo so. But Enra.
3: And the Domenica Hoshi.
2: Enra Vinicius are new training. Who said Nkomo did deal with Arsenal? No, I have something which is there. Yeah. Now Opese or yet the highest paid player. Oh, Real Madrid. Madrid is saying, "Yamu bi anje ntra Mbappe no. Just only Mbappe jepe. Chama ukasaya no shedam kuyi papa. Ni adi adi akwano. Or sponsors behedia oh. Ningi na image rights ni adi Real Madrid wo fan. Ni adi ningi na opeso asasano. Is it Rock Nation phone kita no?
4: Rock Nation.
2: Rock Nation. Yeah.
4: All right. Madam wasi.
2: Ebe how I want some busy. Anyumre beba.
4: Okay.
2: And some di bibri wo.
4: All right.
2: Nah, anyumre shadi a chase some beba. Sa brochure in common si ni nyuye.
4: Yeah.
2: Brochure in common.
4: Very important.
2: Ni nyuye.
4: January briefing no.
2: Okay, this is only on
4: them. Baba said the training teachers, Jenchibia.
2: Last 30 years.
3: Yeah.

13 minutes more now for no more trip on the make us say there obo this year abna pokuya hwenye abetnase, but make sure say once you are setting up your breakfast, Milo should be part of it because of that energy, vitamin D, Emma, that energy that it be really easy for your daily performance. Now for Masa Kyle say that energy to go further no aye Milo anade ebema. 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
3: 5 to 15 years, unyomudi nkomo ya 5 million Ghana cedi ibetim di amau na odi akodi juma eya dan hu juma odi di juma sunkukam. Can you say a fixed interest? Indeed, same fee, still interest. Corona and a better so I copem say ubitria ebi. Ejina shayane absa forbeye in Jomasi year 2026 is a year of yes. Absa say your story matters to them. Tibribiada, one in your quen your mokacho say, one branch bia na only one enkudi juma. Ano pay? Me kanfo aye Star Oil edemao. 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Amina kwaba.
4: Oman, yera. Oman, it's saying.
3: Well, onyamia dum bibia ya boko.
4: Ene me dia samkesi enam.
3: Kobla abochi sui ochiao.
4: Mi jine so.
3: Ose, upikcha ba akubina utratina sinu pese ohore kesi enam. 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
4: Oh, okay. Dia we koko no.
3: Ono osu.
4: Dia nime se dress red na.
3: Red na no.
4: Oh, okay. Baby, I saw man be a me wajumom 24/7. Ono. Kose da pena mini
3: ujumom. Ono osu mpa inti opese. Ubra own wife free.
4: Oh.
3: Normal no, oye deliveries be 9 to 10 p.m.
4: Hey, Anajo.
3: Ah, Himachi.
4: Hey, you're mine. Oh, Debbie. Me available daytime.
3: All right.
4: Daytime, near. Yeah. Tell me your baby, you won't be your baby.
3: That's all caught ten. I had to wait till the
4: channel. I don't know if you're from Red, you won't refuse to go to the hall. And I had to add your home car over your bar off a refuge. Off a Red, you won't.
3: Okay, so.
4: But your man, girl, I'm saying, hey, who?
3: Ye bidin komo.
4: And a positive fu abobo anu ye to galam say.
3: Ye bidin komo. Ye basisi ya.
4: Eh.
3: Techiman so de si wo no ye.
4: Enu se galam say na.
3: Da bi. Ebe ye din chire mu ba.
4: Mate.
3: Ah, suku fu obi o me ye chire ho nsi baba. Isaac Jan match up to say.
5: O my. Na ko pa da ro ma. Na no sama fu abobo mu ba me ho din.
3: Ye da nyame asese o de wa mae ne. Na emfunyi na ye hu wo. Enye Facebook ni other platforms no about Techiman. Eye school pon mfonyi na ehuno eye no kre
5: o man no question eye no kre said you hono sar pe penetre
3: ja semne ne sei
5: enu aye nka bi anshim enu ye ti se eye krobo nursing and midwifery training I wo eye Techiman krobo wo mu mlantie no meba wato mu hogu monten so a wo mu so mu ko crash na ku jambo buti na ye ku pie mu a wo mu so bo a mu bo nyina ye se the principal must go, the dean must go. We ni adi ana placards o ma church na kita wo mu say school principal Dr. Mrs. Serene Helen Gifty Jamana and the dean of students no Mr. Felix Tan wo mu ni ma bi o mu ye wo school ho no wo mu se wo mu ni school ni ni na nkwara no mu mpe wo mu yi so they describe the principal and say autocratic and then we insensitive and some one na wo mu kanu no na ye bi sa wo mu no mu be ka say ni ma bi akoso a fa wo ma dwe ne die ho. No man no question, me and Casamin who would be an and ra. Would the prisoners of Crowmoney? A genuine man who would run, not ask him, I will hope. Would be an assembly kuyi, and a nanko would be 3 times a day. Principal will buy and away big fast a fuel. Now, if you also know the same amount of money in Omutia and one Omutia, and the quantity and the quality of food in the sono, man no question of them. It is in Crowns of Macumpenia, Bastella. Ye omo ya no omo ye and na lunch na kwa no omutim din 3 o'clock na mai
3: eh
5: into no these are some of the things I mumu say principal na timo den ko ba time den go be hu mbo na de omo ko chiro omo yem kom into bi mu fa so as a result of that any nya yade no how bebre into how and omo sam ba academics so say ne ma bi e

0: so say delay is your course or examination results. It means delay, what's wrong? No, who yet? And woman sign your access to Platano. In this, when I reach it, and I saw a year winning. In this, I'm your money idea, a how woman. And my young teller gather was a Peter's in the crowd, or to Miss Adia, and a course on a rim one pet, my mammy, a sober good belt. And it's so young, the rank and the Kosovo. It will call an impulse protein in a dinkomobia, adding. Now, woman companion on fee, in Tim Grand Bibliano, this time make us about 45 grand into my register. Maybe that's all my research and all my access to Potter and Geno, so or will be business or trouble about him. Woman companion, academic board, no, Nadio Mutu and Amobia de Faho. Into a moose, I say, Omun Pilbuye. And lastly, ma me baako e teacher ni baako kire o made na ade na o chiro mu enkuye o mu hu so na o mu company ye won fi o mu no report ma the authorities afi papa no baako as catch o mu say so ma report no dia ni o mbe twa ma o ma he enipa ba 140 e kwotro na exams o ba no nipa 120 na wa fail o mu into o mu hu say e deliberate a e kwoso school no ma o unti ase e na e bi mu so so anya information say teachers, no, so we do more yiba scores no ba, we examination scores no ba. Omo dean no to me catch wrong, but say omo reduce the assessment no do. And the teachers say the amgwanetro ya omo nyano no, ti ngadi omo to me reduce. And omo we say as omo mpe omo ye o niyama bebe deho. Into we ni niyama biya akabo mu a omo de aye yechre di achre omo ni niyama ukoso.
1: Na ni ni mu no. 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
0: no kwasem e dia be chi nra no na mranje ne kan wo school waso mbe demonstration into omu ko dormitory ho do ina bobo students na manye na not one lecture bra ko bi no dia wo so free school one at the fire na onu nyante ye se de bi ko school mo na onu fe di no na body na manye ja na jono kra na police for by school mo se any boys ni be shi asen ko omu nya demonstration wo school mo ha mom from 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I'm a man, you know, Debbie. Now, you're a school, Maria, and you're saying, I did my best here, you know, Faso Biamaso. And to a moment, the paper, Chromo, Crobianum, and almost he says, and to a more cocrano, or my not police for none, a guy domo, one, a guy domo. All of a sudden, the woman can tell that police for not attending, said that woman, there's your mom, could you, into a one sign. No master take my warning shot in your dear, your boom, my yarn on your boobie,
1: and then Kodanukute, two and a second Biana.
0: Omo nkita se e harmless demonstration peaceful one ye nyina as bloggers ne me meet ya phone na ka ho ah ye nyina na omo ne nam obi ya nkita bibia nkita bo nkita he police vona na guide omo all of a sudden no omo nyako bi o mate ngi afi na I say omo ni students no personal to ba mu na jina as cut away for her na where for her and no question the police acted unprofessionally. At the end of the year, you know, say, yeah, the end of crime, but to be being put the abeka say, but peaceful demonstration. Peaceful. All because we can say, my mom, to us, no, Mr. Debbie, and the woman, quite some magazine, ho. And also, Debbie, your mom, Tiasi, and to start here. And your Maya, do why your bubu, mu pepla, omu, and your chibi, musuku, gumu, and my Juno, and Sana, omu, yomu.
1: Ah, na, omu, bu, omu, se, edientia.
0: So almost omo mo nto ade mo nto ade mo so si ne so bi o omo nya call and the students no it is alleged say we mo din no and the ma police for instruction ma sa dia no call so enti na kwasem the na 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anko so. You do can tell one man almost that be a moment could be into a woman's sign middle school. And almost in the baby, I'm not doing numbers of do AM a quantum and penny for with your money and break into one man almost 30 years and you won't you be near your boot to do best five times.
1: Sukufon from Quadana, much you almost saw my idea.
0: Quite to be any idea.
1: It be prepper,
0: you men run almost and release you do when you ask and best school.
1: It be prepper, Yana.
0: And probably be prepared, Lady Barcon and Nahu, or what the shed gotta be man and someone in Nahu in a prepare.
1: All right, Messer Bowso, just minute back, Messer Bowso. My mamma in your bay, a quaba, in your bar, yeah, and Nadi, we are saying, Hunty, we student or Udino de Fache, Yembo, or Techiman, Krobo, Nursing, and Midwifery. Now, who ye?
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1: enyoma enam so ma yitu ana mo ni de e bebre ni a edi kan e ye yete wadada ye previous principal no ye former principal e wa ha sei ye fees e ba e was so feeding fee 1,800 cedis na on my ofidia 3 times daily yet is kumu ha hostels they were inside eye 5 no kura must have close to 1 see aka 4 outside hostels eye 8 enti be man wa ha say no weekends any holidays o make sure say motokin e di ejuane bebreye 3 times daily papa no call ya ma me ne baaye no outside hostels, YNDD weekends, YNDD holidays. Fees in so no on say ye de so. And nunko dan chain. Breakfast ana ye dino. Se say why you breakfast na Ephraim. One communicate she and say ye hun yan se breakfast Ephraim. Lunch, one my breakfast. Obe serve lunch in soa. E bi wa ewe be 2, 3. Will be a cheer fee, so the near food to work with 3 and somewhere did he. And also, no one side to food quantity, no so. What's in the panning bed? The 1 ladder with 1,800. Don't be the 1 ladder, the same amount. And I need a chance, need it 3 times daily, need it 3 ladders. And what could I change? Your seniors, yeah, you're buying, you be who say, so who arrested? That's a with CGPA. E won enim na se utimi de chro enim sine licensia utimi chro na after that no na wa ba be clear receipt no afi honum ye hu bi ye seniors o mo complete we register wo mo wie o mo nim se o mo ba be chro o twa registration fee ye bi bia time as wo ko e practicals e du ha ka che ne se o ma ne nye bi because o receipt one man and ya way, I'm an anchor receipt no and free on them. Minimum be a bus come when you arrested that. The first receipt when you are in ye. The CGPA a 3 point something, a more than the open. Also, one more montro. Almost I'm brought back. And make a year you be in your mayor do my next year no home. Now on century school fees for fro. On century registration fee for fro. On money mobile can't say, oh dear, I bust every. Moment in a fee. Now, I'm a maturity sitting in front of me. I don't know your year betra. Nanka, or my bar betro, or so near metanassy. Once I meet your fees for fro, and your fee. Yet, say her, union I ever faced here. Yet, the more buckets, mob stick, brooms, cutlers, any be biaba. Say, see, I make a store room case, see, and near mamma. Nose marks, gloves. We decide anti snakes a dime ma mina close dino ya sanjiji hostel dues and our market akoto sanyo meninyina the name the other near man a

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2: A ball and catch it, you say. When you said that, and you complain, a bay ball and you catch a ball and if you know.
3: A tibusumi numnamo tibola no.
2: Yet to ball and we saw to goom. Kitchen, I ye ye, and a ball and you not kitchen ye. Nayetim.
3: Nanin and Munmunyan children will be free a year school paying for one.
2: In Shemubi, I might you're complaining on my answer, be ya.
3: It's not then see a post for the boom which is a movie.
2: Demonstration, a peaceful demonstration, harmless, obian kita she, ken crani yen kitabi. Yakono, yeni police and echo. To the who yes a dean of students no. At the car, HC police cano. As you finika makotna police can you mon coma when you won't be ye. O siko yana a dene ten ni ye na if your police na start fighting against us. Ye ni mon coma ni kodi ye. Me and me say, police able to me go get a case. I will teach my mazi. Because I'm with the minister, me go to J. Mekong, me to see get them.
3: Ah!
4: Oh, yeah, I'm going to wait.
3: Ah, wow, what do you say?
2: Yeah, I'm going to
4: wait. Charlie, you know, I'm going to wait.
3: Ah!
2: Yenye will be ashy, yen two of one ball. Yen didi will be at them. I dear ye yen and one year numa yedinum street and see yen yes she. Yen nim more arrested ye students. What's me saw by be see at the wo crum now what's not at the bo.
3: Ah, no must it no must it my idea, mint no must my idea.
2: Yen nima dia yom by ye din of students ne omoko kasa yin and comokro no muko di ye.
3: Mo ba ye basabasa mo konana.
2: Yen ye basabasa bloggers ADHD. Videos be brave videos circulating in a be anywhere. Yeah, basabasa wom. Until say police nista say the omoye no.
3: Ah, enti na school authorities in Saudi ni si omo truck rat e bia babonti.
2: Omo truck shin bai.
3: Nadine your friend is saying.

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4: 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Okay, now, I don't know.
5: 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My man, Omobia, I'm telling you, he has no respect for anybody. 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Someone not equals is there. On why are they crying now? 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We are better than free. We're paying for better from. And about good belt into a move BMV behind your tree. 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Me and Kasami interview.
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4: Regional Minister Abaho.
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6: Never try. Obian baby say she, Obian to member who's to home baby say Bia. 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
6: baby obi a se sere nti obi an kan ti nim sa no pay na bia omo beba dia ti e show woman.
4: Okay, so join me oba eye dwason sam YouTube abehwe mfo yin ni goa say dia post for no etututuo na omo chesi school for omo nguta asika omo nguta ba omo nguta hwe say ye yechre because nyoma ye kosu e school mu no ye duane ye nsohwe ho nsam afi ahunidie ho nsam enkoye we school mu. So I'm surprised that ABC na post for cuz any buno is post commander me boa
6: me pa try
4: na principal na friend say
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5: 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Very influential.
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5: The whole problem I have with catching is that nursing is not for the poor. You want to be a senior school.
6: Ah.
5: Yeah. You have there by the problem. I don't know. I'm not catching the end. So nursing is not for the poor. You want to be a senior, you want to be a school.
6: Hey, now they're more kind. They're saying that they said the mama, what you saw this is how you
5: want
6: to for you now, money, we.
5: The whole school.
6: Mumu said, you must show an
5: amusement.
6: Yeah, baby, see the BCBI info. Now, or your
5: mammy penny one as near fee. Because I ain't a private miracle pension.
6: Eh. A Jimmy sim. What do you fancy have for now? Na ECH in the Mkomobi. I won't pay for any man. My friend Anna Krobohine na menene dinkomo. Dear Dasi, Basho Huyi, Abasi ni de wako any target, no, no. Tell the Moka, idea, Abasi, idea. But ye be dinkomo, which way, Dasi P, why?
5: Miss Medas.
6: Well, but I mean, sir.
7: It's unfortunate.
6: This is.
7: Unfortunate. And I mean, sir, or more counsel, so. One more show mujuma die. Then tis some betumi akwale ma minu to oda. Ebeboa. 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It's also no how I won your becker, sir. Now, old Fred Deb, but I won't know why you're so betty, you're more Canada, you're my Deb and crowd friend the place with the other. Because Deb, you mean, see a Fred Deb, or be a betchena dream, dear cause of wound, say a year, your beboa basso not to us so. Or be so becker, dear one who are enya, and what sense I cry about. It's only party who will be no becker or Deb, say a boja. 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Said the auntie. Obiye tu mo ne chem so.
6: I can't believe this is happening in Techiman.
7: Na kwada say bibi ko so yempe ye ye o ye chire. Na ye tu mi post for to me dey mra so. 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
6: Okay, so yen kwa

0: ne gyina wo su ye be sa be ne abedi nkomo.
1: Let's take you to Mpoa Fiasi district of the Western Region, where illegal mining has been normalized with illegal miners operating right in front of a local police station. The miners have taken over miles of wetlands and farmlands in four communities in the district as affected cocoa farmers cry for help. Some of the illegal miners say they have a right to mine because they pay weekly dues to security personnel and other stakeholders in the district. Erastus Asaridonko has toured the district and reports.
2: In the once fertile lands of Mpoho Fiasa district, the story is no longer about farming. 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
3: At this point of your sacrifice and people's sacrifice to stop or regulate the front of illegal mining, still, what do you think at this point should be done? Answer no boy Nkomo about Nkomo and Mamisi boy.
4: Bro, but that's it. Nkomo baby, that's why. You're bad prong, kakakaka. Now, I didn't say, still, I know Nkomo maybe, I can say, any bria and a seriousness, may expect a free a binary or concerning galamsey fight no minion. There's any breno a baswa. He beat me a stop near Coswan. There's any breno I come once a minion my. In tea, you're quite any mean one near Bay Chimiansa. Obekaya may could be a friend or a shrink or be quiet. Na man for ye galamse wo lor kwa. 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
3: Omo da so ye adwuma be si ne.
4: 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traboom bridge, you know. You're too too moon. Electric poles to cry supply almost electricity. You're too armor a yard of police station. Him police station a yim police station. Nenim pay usani a boom. Wa almost a galaxy. Post for me a nuclear tune or matron no more. And I shall find this to as if say, and your bonnet. I just say, police for Tehona obi yam robbery, a woman in no my yomani. And for be yam. And so I am say, yes, I do my DNA only license. It been a wound to me, a cum, you know, 20 years no. A idea I'll bet me a call home if you are so police for Tehona or more. And the Tanya Catasse, Senipano, Pussy near Tehona or Nonzunia, Sadu my DNA cost me when you mute found Yanisikaji. Me a very bold na make us because and some approach in bit me a show be say only bonny. Now be cut an any no or tehon or hen in that or your bonino. That is when ya bonina cost no ya muchefa. 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I am free quine so. 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
1: 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If you say cooperative mining, what do you mean? Say we have cooperative mining, no? Kwambone so. I was say fa yemra no, ye mining laws no. I was say fa so pepepe. It is a ubi so okoye cooperative. Cooperative nemra ne chere say. I was say ohine o kuruma ahinfo o kuruma onijitum. Omo I was say omo kodo omo ye major stakeholder. Chere say jumedi a oba bedi no. I was say omo nsa wum, omo shares wum. So omo dimu tinti mai. I was say kuruma no. And so, and so, it won't be. Now, if you are old Barbie, you know, there was our farmer council until you see a quality minerals commission license. There was a EP, your permit, you see a J water resources. Bibia, a fat mining who be I was here, Diana. 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Yeah, because I knew beside, I was a minerals commission, nature found a war, I was a cooperative, no, anything. Because most of the time, we be so cooperative. Oba kono, na undi.

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3: Abainese. Dumekua, your friend of comes the power on a year. Omini to me, say Omama will be licensed off Uncle to a good year. No. Omini to me. Omobeti my answer say, Eddie near my book, my mouth. There. Okay, cooperative. But I was a fan, she said, in our coffin minerals commission, Sano. Ne amount license. Now, Omar Casa two inspectors on the monitor the crowd were all. See, I know, sir. Near Cossi and the senior agent, Nipper, me, Nubi, a sorry, I almost say, per se, ye two a good year, normally a coffin cooperative, no more Cossaho. Now, Omo, ye, Omini license, Omini Vidia, a bin in your Cossu, a hirino. Indeed, inches away from Lorquine, ye to two, wetlands, ye to two, Ninet Yamra. But yes, he is cooperative. And he's not cooperative, no. Just a screen protector for Galamsey. It is okay, then he. A by way, a serious or fighting Galamsey, obedient fighting. But near causes is, you know, seriously, Nenesha is a fighting Galamsey.
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2: How true is that issue of Lake Bosom Tree? Ye to be on enokre.
1: Oh, Papa, say nye nokra, yenye report on me anka sama bon kwantina ko. 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Ye nyan nti ye reliable information. Ah, nipa se si or se e pomu hono, brother kwano and then importamon. O ye galamsi no anajo. Ya bo security for a man ye minim da mboko ako stop no. But e koso. Oko yase. Yase wo continuous importemo.
2: Yeah.
1: Ko nyina omo y galamsi no ho.
2: Na Pancho, why regional ministers with three dear?
1: Oh, Papa. And I never be said, or say, one day, Minyash was so because one day, and I wouldn't. Because we are aware, he is fully briefed and he is aware. Connection security for a bar, so on the regional security council chairman. The national security report, man. It's a national security at Timia Kohonde, and I wouldn't be there, and intelligence gathering. Break the album
2: because that's the song only in a to train you almost every regional minister or MC or DC sir a year from a good year to a into on a council a course on impersonal so an under regional the first line of explanation or excuse is we have no idea you know the, I don't support the legal
1: president or appoint is regional ministers in a DC is in the other no. So no, just a explanation and an excuse. Let me call it excuse. So just to me, and you know, also so Nigerian, no, no, no, no, no, if you say, what point you be? So I'm sure, baby, ma'am. Nipako, no, galamsey, kosu, oho, nina, ubi, akwala, kete, kete, kwe, nimse, galamsey, kosu. That's a papa, no, no, daddy, and no, or say, on te, dia. And you know, what da, and you also, pamano. Now, the fofroba. 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And I can say, and Pohofiase district, Galamsey air cost no winning because Galamsey in ye near Ubitun in a demo, a miles bold.

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3: Ti kru ba kwa na se eho nipa ebeboro empema duasa. 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Dozo na aka no. 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Edu o de so mbese so atua.
4: I see. Nti Galamsey fight no now goes beyond just a ministry being set up with deputies to oversee a year regulating the front of illegal mining. It goes beyond that.
3: It goes beyond that. It should take leadership by the presidency because he's the appointing authority. And currently, it's getting worse at the local level. 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But in Sumu Krani, Emra Yan Kasayam Makran and Maya Quine say, yes, say wetlands near the day, name for two a good year. Emran explained, baby, also two a good year. Other than a license, you know, Yahir and a pumpy as a whoopibia. Ofa a trouble palm one son on Saturday. So be Usika, not so big near a two a good year in a year. And then he me license, you know, near the simple. And many pacono so intimate in your access to license, you know. Not minerals commission, instead of better and grind. Yen decentralizing minerals commission, you know, and call local level where the mining is going on. Now yen training inspectors, mine inspectors, and one call around, no one chile. Sanya was here to a good year, a choir was here to know, near sanction on one, and yen ye. In the Akasi, Timin ya, yabwa, you bet my. 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
4: enti at this point do you say at this point
3: enyaro wa no doctors are better once and say, a cosso, omu hu yare, free gun, see muban, a cosso, omu consulting room, omu hu de bia. And kola, inya, kidney diseases a hodo, a pediatric society, the ababonti, omu de hu hu mwamba. Yinia nia, aya affected, a CSIR for any other NGOs, edi hu hu mwamba bonti. In the meaning, ye persi hu bim, dear ne persi hu ankasa, son of idiot.
4: Well, maybe another consultative assembly where Nanana Matina Kunya, all of them, and then presidents and former presidents and other major stakeholders, Jinabetina, a 2-day, 3-day, or 1-day workshop be to take bold decisions, yeah, you never consented to. Nayetimi
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3: At the NFA headquarters in Kumasi, Ashanti region, and our western region, western north, near decentralized minerals commission, and Kunkrasi, Kunkrasi, near adopted inspectors near the idea of more monitor. And the woman here calls on our bizarre. Minerals Commission is there, and they guarantee in the mini jurisdiction. Only jurisdiction. So, what is your rule? What is your rule? EP is no sanctions, nothing. You cannot even remove people. And they are my man for MDF, for Minerals Development Fund. Minimum, my juma dear. But they say, I'm an edgy contract, my man for some inquiry reclamation.
4: Hey,
3: I'm a far reclamation, and only 2 good years.
4: Hey, Erasmus, so who your mom?
3: It is a BBIA, Biano. Yen a basa. Tantan, time, UBI, any ope. It is why they appointed sign your man, why they award oversight responsibility, oversight institutions and agencies, Omo Yejuman. Why they monitor, say, Nipakon and Juma in Tibia may fire on them the Fofraba. And I may hesitate, say, Juman and Koso. Who is the appointing authority? Yamaka and Enocre. 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
4: Exactly. Maybe the party aspect of the partisan aspect of it, or better the political aspect of it. No, you better discuss it at the appropriate time because yeah, when you come around, you have already said, sir, during the previous administration, clearly we knew. The people were doing it. They couldn't have been any ordinary Ghanaian be or Kotua, but as it stands now, we know. Because even that

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3: Okay, party humble.
4: All right, I'm the Aquabody Badu Brima.
3: Fine, yes, you didn't know I can do one.
4: Yeah.
3: Or man, Ukraine, or man, Penny John Dramani Mahama, or Yama and Sassy Form. Or Yama and Sassy Form, or Galam say, Kono. And yet, Nibra, what they come my tears, yes, sir, or Betu Galam Sassy. Or man, share. Ya were national illegal mining operation secretary at Yenimo Soho. And only a saffronia soldier for a camboom. As that's now why Yaka saying. And nipa biye se 2042 ni echire ene ye blue water guards and lands and natural resources minister ama wo montetie ama soja famo mu training aw man ya tu o magumo wo ohwe ma regions base se 8 galam se ekoso hopa no ya temrent ediko the last batch o mo babontie ye mei mu a just last 2 months o se sen eno no nipa 425 ene passi outa yes o mo konko ye adwuma. A man say ye was kwa kuyin na. Na ye to meet na se pa yen shahan se galem se and kosunu sampen peso ya. Nan nine mos nindrans and natural resources minister niya by nini nano. They have failed us. Wasomo se ye ni galem se kuno o ma feliye. A man penny catches one kasani kro for ye and this for ye galem se pa. It is half one ye galem so don mano more hefa. Where are their names? Areas a ben no me galam say no, because of my penny to me can a sign yet in the sign say, yet in whose sack I can yet. Where are the people of my penny so more yon, one can sign him for now, or me galam say no more, eh? Where are they silent? Share a yuma, a rest or seven woman yet say ye. Would yes, I would see a video, the over you to acquire the video not to ho. Share by the yer galam say the baby police station, see. And your police for the chichi galam say for them police station.
4: Police station.
3: And you are court say court on your money. It's a police station to win. I'm not. Nagalem said ni were right opposite. And to form at the champagne sea and so. And ye galem say. Nase IGP Mrantia perso much I say. What on Manino and who are the. And who galem say for now and to me identify wom. It's a positive phone to mention Sam Mrantia say. Mu ye galem say why you know. Nanko man, why ne was that to me no? And what the audacity say. Wo be ye galem say positive abobano. What's your smart branch and a car? Nano ya blue water gas, Ayera, eh? Lance and natural resources minister. Or said one soldier phone to be on yet. Post the phone to be into the blue water gas and echo. One more crack, Jessica. What's your branch or say, gas for the beggy be? Ye, nanan mo beggy, post the phone so beggy. One more to be bought to me a boy, it's almost basana. Or more to be bought 5,000, only in a car. No, I just know I did 2,000. It's a post the phone now. What did you say? On the boy, I hope I have been so near Sassam.
5: They claim to be paying weekly dues to law enforcement personnel and custodians of the land.
6: Now, I'm paying for how many are aware? Some of you are
7: aware. Obia, I aware. Obia, I aware. 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
2: 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It you wine be kungalem se na maye. Why ne be kungalem se no? It's a man penny ju and remani mahama. Bossa was say gana foso be tugalem se a se. Afinia bosumi nsunye and it we are still counting ye hunu se progress no akoba bia na imo se failing aban na ka se failing lance natural resources minister you are failing us galam se kono mu felipoto 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almost super bubble to the sense, President is super bubble. As a Galam said, the Ecoso,
3: GRTC.
2: Me and Crawford Crumple, so a Galam Senibi, and yet Timosa, it's Yamboy and Sam, Yanin Tumuni and Quada. Yanina Bebu Baco Baco Baco Baco Baco in Yabo, the Ecosui. Would you address what in crying? What's your bansor so? It's a Galam Sena Cosona and count, and Namno, so who you are bansor so now away. And nam na wore in a fish, no. 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Ube si for my jum. Ne jum na wokotoni baby free. 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Winin baby free. Bayana wokoton wouldn't baby by any free. And other quatan banso sweaty. And to Jay say, Galem sa samna ye cano, and affect out now. Yaria anun ye drew. And a bet ye so, my yumwa. A bet so could you be our hussy.
3: All right, ever sabba with baby dedication by trendside.
4: Don't sue for the greed of money. For themselves and their families are destroying our water body. May God kill all of them. The people are committing genocide, poisoning our waters. And we are looking on and playing politics around it. It's evil, it's barbaric. The people who manage our water say that, look, now there are children, they found mercury, cyanide, and things in their blood, causing cancers and limbs. You will see the water is very clear. But when you take it to the laboratories, you see chemicals. That was what they said on TV. The woman said that the fact that our water is clear and you are drinking it does not guarantee that the water is chemical and cyanide free. Some of the politicians, some of the opinion leaders, some of the chiefs are involved in the pollution of our waters. And God don't punish them. God don't punish them for destroying our water bodies. How can you compare a few hundreds and thousands of people and the activities in killing 33 million people? Foreigners have entered and they are mining on our waters. And we are looking on. What kind of a people are we? Can you go to China and go and do galamsey in China? Can you go? Which country can you go to and go and do galamsey there? It shows the weakness of our system. That foreigners will come into our country, go into our forest reserve, and then our water that are clean, and they will mine in the water and pollute the water. And we are looking on playing politics with it. Any politician, any chief, anybody in our water bodies and polluting because of the money for their pocket, and our systems are being poisoned. May God kill them first. And we have the army, we have the military, and we can't enter the forest and arrest these people and stop all forms of galamsey. We can't do it. It means that we ourselves, we are inside and we have interest and we are lining our pockets. And anybody here who is in galamsey, get ready to die first. Our waters have become Milo. Milo is mass murder. This is

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2: Yeah,
1: yeah. Aye, the trend sana Caroline Tete, Edeba. Na Franco Trading Enterprise, ebo chidom, bad mobile phone ye huan sesisi dia. 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I could see 40%. 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
2: Bastard boys are trendy. Nah, me name is a one video, yeah. I'm the video bit to Abonte and Ra.
1: Mm-hmm.
2: Tema New Town.
1: Are you? And I'm not seven.
2: And I'm not seven. Bola, nibe chase. And you, Abna.
1: Your for Juma, ya, ya, ya, ya,
2: ya, ya, ya, ya, ya. 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
2: 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Let me say vigil then come mo wu na vigil mo mana me na mi
1: yes mo
2: and I for purpose
1: e be a solidarity
2: is your vigil na na dey aba
1: oh at least obete
2: obete sene
1: so omo ko futa na chi e suma no.
2: It's no sense. It's no sense. I'm funny, ma.
1: Oh, bad your ma. But at least I just say. I just say you should be ashamed. You can't go for dinner. Bon tin ye didi. Eh, I say. In crunchy crunchy, ma one su a drum touch the F.
2: Mm-hmm.
1: Mm-hmm. Mm-hmm. Mm-hmm. Mm-hmm. Mm-hmm. Mm-hmm. Mm-hmm.
2: Mm-hmm. Mm-hmm.
1: Mm-hmm.
2: Mm-hmm. Mm-hmm. Mm-hmm.
1: Mm-hmm. Mm-hmm. Mm-hmm. Mm-hmm. Mm-hmm. Mm-hmm. Mm-hmm. Mm-hmm. Mm-hmm. Mm-hmm. Mm-hmm. Mm-hmm.
2: Mm-hmm. Mm-hmm. Mm-hmm. Mm-hmm. Mm-hmm. Mm-hmm. Mm-hmm. Mm-hmm. Mm-hmm.
1: Mm-hmm. Mm-hmm. Mm-hmm. Mm-hmm. Mm-hmm. Mm-hmm. Mm-hmm. Mm-hmm. Mm-hmm. Mm-hmm. Mm-hmm. Mm-hmm. Mom, ah, I am quick.
2: Podcast, yes, at a while, a course, ewo Nigeria. Na omude ye movie e be kan say trailer e be to abonting na uti ensem ni bia chatawale che time and stone boy tin in chaini ade na eno na akwa fans ensem we nya ba ye tie chatawale answer.
4: Stone boy is my boy. Stone boy used to be with me. He used to come to where my first room I rented. He used to call me daddy, you know, come to me and you know stuff like that. But when he started getting into the media and you know, it's like, you have talent. Oh no, you're even better than Shatta Wale.
5: Stoneboy comes into the studio right now. Mm-hmm. Are you cool with him?
4: I'm cool, but you know, he can't watch me.
5: He can't look at you in the face.
4: No, he'll fall down.
6: What happened?
4: No, like, my spirit is too big for him. You know, when you meet people that their spirit is too big, you know. Mm. You understand me? I mean, I'm too confident. You understand me? I'm not the fake type. You understand me? But he, with things he says, he doesn't follow it. You understand me? And me, things I say, I follow it. You know, when we say we are coming to beat you, we are coming to beat you. We are not coming to play there and coming to ask you what is your name. You understand me? So he knows me well like that. And with things he has said, he feels if he meets me one-on-one. You see, Stone Boy, I've been telling people, like sometimes when I see him, I feel bad. You know, because I feel like he hates Samini. He doesn't want, and Samini will be bigger than I say, which bigger we are talking about? You boy don't know. Now Samin is no more. The next thing is Stone Boy.
2: The last time you saw me, you hugged me like an obsessed woman.
1: I didn't tell you obsessed, man.
2: I'm tired of lying. It's a picture now. Shatawale again, no, the last time Mumusia, you know, Edda Ho, and on Sunday, Shata video, no.
1: Not the hugging, so meaning a hugging.
2: I say, sir, a friend says, Stone Boy done in Sabaco.
1: We are saying, we are
2: saying, and Shatawale do in some you know, bum Stone Boy, say, send you okay, obsessed woman. It's Shatawale, this Stone Boy trend there, and don't see no much in the Abna, and then your own.
1: Ah, one of the Munkos want to be so be unfine, you mama, dear Naiba.
2: Debbie. Sa. Sa sawala ne kwa yesu.
1: Ah, okay.
2: Debbie ana.
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1: 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Wasuwa wasprintes adigono. We if you near Bema Joseph Lawe on also was printers and never show happy birthday no bad dina nyamentin any more and show. Now happy 35th birthday to Mr. Ode Emmanuel, who is CEO ewo Ode's fashion manpoint kuyapim. Mr. Ode, and ne wa woda, nyame on tin and much show. Now a juma we on tones to panguso. Oma wakuma suwa dieny na emrem wate. Na eja adie bian so abohom paye wo kokom no ontie. Have a blessed blessed day. Happy birthday to Dr. JT Noti. Happy birthday to Dr. JT Noti. And when you 10 years nyame enhye sha pa onyo kese butabi odubedu asasi so amane nyina emrem we free ni tete yo woni go pram pram and I wish you a happy birthday no where you in advance. Happy birthday in advance to Oba Penyi Adie Penna, Ajua and Pofua Aduru.

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9: 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The future is you.
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and communications service tax CST returns no for June 2026. One of Kai will say Nipe Bia Unim says I register for value added tax VAT and communication service tax no returns no a year June 2026 no as I saw Bomodia say by Friday July 31, 2026 now what me to anamo or she say one yet no one to say anamo we are the teeny in so any penalties for a year VAT no a 500 Ghana cedi and further penalty no a 10 Ghana cedi debia da airport for CST operators no late file

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1: 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Terms and condition are applicable. Well, another member only what happened, say the days of a the late John Kuma, no, I could see some Misako Kine, Era Hopes in Adoye, Fred Agbonyon, Kofi 1-2-3, you know, Doctor, Kabila, Usu Bempa, you know, that clique of friends, sometime now, semis, the order of the day, you know. I tell you, they've been in the system for too long a time. Namin Chade, they are still moving strong into action. It's a brother Biano, say Oji Briti, now he is now the new kid on the block on Justin Semne, and Ediano Kwahum Jim Wasaba. Hobson, Yaovi, Adoye. Akwaba.
2: Oh my.
1: Oh, but well, production team cars. Oh, I feel we agree for Tuesdays. Say, oh, wow. The Gambians are feeling Tuesdays. The bit even we share and the abo in common. Bibia ko kama. Na sisi mti say.
2: Ah, njango pado.
1: Bibia namni kuemu.
2: Bibia namni kuemu.
1: Moshi shamu.
2: Yes, she share your home. Papa, papa, papa.
1: Moshi shaba.
2: United Party.
1: Moshi shaba.
2: The UP. Ghana First. Alan John Kojo Trevati.
1: UP ni ye Ghana First.
2: Who can UP ya? Ye nyesu wa ye Ghana First.
1: UP. Ghana First.
2: Yes.
1: UP. Ghana First. I see.
2: Sape pepe.
1: Na, yewe Kojo Trevati wa
2: ni hu ye papa, papa.
1: Ni hu ye.
2: Oh.
1: Oh, good. Good. 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
2: Ogusu pa.
1: Good.
2: Ogusu wa wo ye. Him say UN no yeah and
1: she
2: said in the guy or no or person of Ghana. Yejina yenum say Alan Chamantin is the single person at United Nations that you soon pa Ewokrum has any ade. Etino Ogusu
1: yeah.
2: What's an answer your program you are pisky?
1: Yeah.
2: Yeah to tune your ma a year report or the ama African Union or the ama UN. Omoshe kwanya gan kani say Africa yanya continental free trade area no esese etimi ye adwuma ye so on the tie aye ye ehun adwuma eti ogusu the name dia ne dia
1: oni we say you can't take it away.
2: Yeah.
1: You can't take it away.
2: Ah, when it comes to public policy,
1: you can't take it away. You can't take it. That one you can't take it away. Ranking members your chiao oh so he say over baba panicho ogusu we win him. Ranking member or Belgium?
2: What's it? Or just a member? Member of a panicho.
1: Or member of a panicho. Or any employee. And then you know what I mean? I'm person who didn't come on. Intimate source and far Wakuma.
2: Yeah.
1: And this uncle, because but I couldn't meet you now, so pa, the more kind of yaka cram. Nipa sofa, Casa, Macasema, a bachelor. It will be a victim of that. To the extent that a bit of crown up as no lawyer, it didn't come on. Nasa Breno, a pussy for Korea, Omosia, almost the same, no more so much cry, and my woof yepa. That Jenny no, a be seen. Ah, I said, dear, you know, San Yegusu ye, do what power, said those who no money as Sunko, who position as you no monco. You don't pamper some, you say, you are the best person to speak to this matter. Na. What you work out in terms of Kasane, a chile one who dono, a quite bit me of first so, yinano, Yanuba Bunkum. Didn't you miss a Kasabi in Chatuso? Nano da Kitty, Sabi Bunku to Joe when

0: Opo station.
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1: So be na bone pa.
0: Ji fa ne bone che. Eji at this point when you are speaking to the issue, them cause it men for emotions.
1: Oh, David, David, David.
0: Na yen hwe how best ibetima a brain as a crown as you see, no coin.
1: Medassi, me, Mincha, or Momuchi, you know. Aja, a yaka bedroom, the Namicha bedroom for you.
0: Yes, yes, yes. Hey,
1: oh, my name. Aja, no. The first of all,
0: the papa.
1: Oh, David,
0: papa.
1: David.
0: Yeah, yeah, yeah, yeah, papa. Papa.
1: Let's see, with the subject, a teacher training the Kayaka Hono. I think say at a point na political influence. It is time we say yema political influence in the film. Na ke jama the state agencies are as a control system. So on the general. Mekai on as Empire film, that Pyramid House. Yes, yes, Ruhonum. Hey, ye bruta. That na Professor Mus. Ewo abemu ana mekai me jonkuma otokono ana halidu
0: halidu ya laji halidu
1: eh ye ni pafo that na bobie na tie konyam that afternoon I will never forget very heated debate no ya to you won't hold on why you say. Yeah, can't say. A police for Ababa Peki Jonguma. And your station ho, you we are your coy, or my picking. Ah! Just say, chop, chop, chop, chop, you're processing it in the court. Don't go so. Now, it drew time, I say, or more bo audio. Or more bo audio, no more, say. And yeah. John Kuma mum ne cancer seven no na mum hopesin na fa twetro mum bo afi no mba be fami ana afi no mba chase asem na se fofro ende ma John Kuma eye den etitino ya ya hu senior political influence in this country
0: e wo was adio mane mane so
1: ada MPP that a Miami party sa video na wo hu ya ya de hanko fa to me za no anya NDC time ya jimi MPP MPP because that time I'm no money adwene me contribution to the party I make ehun make ho asem me to hani ama order from Jubilee House that one I can tell you for a fact o push me so I'm a body na manya call from CID so Madam Besu Humi, that I'm not Madam Faustina, and an ACID boss. Many are fine. Get drew honum. Be shed any more. Nayakono. Why be ne Ada a ye a camel? And I'm catching why be say, or mommy uncle soon near Congo di Bunko. And see, I drew a honum because corner a yakono, and yadia me befi. And you cook the deer, and see ever. Je drew ho ye call madam me hwe madam ani mu a wase a mabo video na chere no ana ono a yi woni phone so no boy wase o video ni ntino ma invite me say yes me and am wo ma sembia maka o mbia na stand by it wase okay ani enko region na so ma yen chiche bi because of headquarters ya na eyi ntino o ma dani am region fo ye call region na ye transia regional commander ka say na me say to go for actual letter, bro. Say, BBC, Siana. I feel no of him. And I'm busy and say, what jurisdiction over Togo land? No, no of him. And I'm saying, same be a woman. I said it. Then, what's a publication of false news? Minda make us a message, Minda Maka. And yet, then the Koko publication of false news. And I'm saying, same be a Maka woman. So, no, I stand by it. Oh, me go show me statement. Me show statement you a very simple, short, less than half a page. Oh, yeah, change,

0: 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Yes, you could detain him.
1: O train no. Call from above na mass no sia.
0: Na kwa yo mo fa so mo a me ko sheka mu no. Na m ko ye that day in the cells. And I don't know. As someone me kan ye bia ma ho say eye adwuma one by one. As se bia me kan ye, e wo cells ho bia.
1: Aye adwuma.
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0: 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Because
1: now Christ said,
0: "Ebia makasa menu wo enya dwene ye disagree nti ye ntimi kongotu for dien so on dete no e jese makodi obi atemu e jese makoka se obi awiade o
1: you disagree
0: 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and yeah, that day, two authorities in his, now you see, by court, they are granting me bail. I feel like I'm going to now, before I see you, see, I did, you know. Oye, I'm new. But, your man no instruction. What, cutting me to size. I say, hey. Me to see me grow bow, won't even got to be to size. At when I'm a pee, I feel can be some as in be make a chest or trim me up. And I'm a mammy flare upper, maybe bow my generator. Take a commander and hold him say, if you joke with me, I'll kill you. But you understand, we come from the same thing. I'll not take a gun or not take a, but if you joke with me, I'll kill you. I know about form. From Ministry's police station to Dansoman Court, permit 6 times. And I'm saying, my dear, to be any hope. But I'm saying, I'm on instruction now. Don't worry. And I'm saying, I'm going to find you. Who shared near a question and say, oh, my honey, as you see, you know, your boy, near sanitizing the system. Those days, you know, now debate here, you know, ya to pno tin and the CMPP yegina ye tefako ni ye no monza o man that and grow be sorry cross okwa kwaju so
1: cra
0: one on funding some phone kitesi ho chese je disagree on radio but we were more than brothers say yeshia na ko so ene

0: order for Jennifer C.
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0: Yeah, you just said that.
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0: Yeah, I'm cutting you off.
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3: Wasua. 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
4: Ene wasem.
3: Me freedom. Constitution na guarantee. Yes, so say me pa, me ti ma ton me freedom. Do you know why how I made my tone? Oh my honey. Oh papa mintra hana may make a statement. A police for near ye may pamcho with the education in America. Cause yeah, me free her, me quack of bo president to do. Woof is a me pie fra bontia. May not quite tramica
4: be uncocra.
3: Woof is a metramicam
4: uncocra, uncocra.
3: Just straight away. I don't know, ya don't go to Shemua. Ubel je bear ding. No people can say, oh, na hope se grand capacity be no wo bete. Look, eya yen just as eya can say in same hunu no.
4: Yen kasasa.
3: How can you say that? And then obi o jina chire be ka say hope se capacity yet saying because on kita AK-47, on kita say edi de kai kan, eti the capacity yet saying. No. San se bu no ensesia so so so. E ba yen support to the security agencies no mun sanitize eyi. Memre bia na me ka se nkrofo aya no mka se o anda free speech obi ahye that you obi to ho e di na tem and na provocation any ye laws no mu se obi provoke to a year o ye that you cry it michi side 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be sorry and fix the country fix the country that time no mood tie ku fodo atam yes sorry etia sade no yes sorry etia sade no so won dey tie no it is a obi yes sir let us all come together
4: and fight it
3: me am fight it me am making sure say look you can criticize
4: obi ansi ukwan
3: obi ansi ukwan ono dey you have that freedom amoduma muye dia enko ye kra kra kra moduma no bon obetima ka bibia but men konkon
4: ateni
3: 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And you know, freedom na ye kano. 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
3: Nipa na udi na temgra no no medical bo crisis odi wako ba mi ho. 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
3: Enti class 2. Ana akobi be ye ya na ja me kanu chef from dufu de gagrana. Teacher ni esum ani o twa mi be ye se ni oho be ye 6 lashes. Na bi ti America. Me papa ye police ni me kokka chamba fa dia be che teacher. 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The word is discipline, you know. From that day, say obi beye me den, so obi beye me den, say me befie, say me ba be bo me papa mani ana se bibi sa no, and sit down. Enti, ma yen so sa me ma wiso.
4: All right.
3: Because ye ma no esuyan me ma bibri.
4: That's it for sharing this with us and giving us that hope, say we need to stop it and it should be now.
3: It should be now.
4: It should be now.
3: And it should not be selective.
4: It should be now.
3: Me ya munche me.
4: It should be now.
3: It should be across board. I don't know, sir. No, who says system no? Epiyedin. Nemo, ekoko ba se one side the pe ani echiche. Na adesi ni enchi wamudia. Na eba beye politics. Ubiya beka se ah. Na denti na wuche ya. Na hasi diye wunche. Eti esra mumu amuti e no. Yen who say ye woye freedom, but. So one protect your freedom now. Na so you decide say obeton a. Ono de eye wa wasem. Ana obi kokoton ni freedom a. Ma yen so soso nkonko didi na chi. Na nya disuade.
4: I know I was sharing this moment with Obi say it's time as part of helping us to minimize or eradicate say because I kasa any person. Yen sha say this onu san kofo no.
3: That's right.
4: Unipa no wo party mo wo busuma enya ye ntetie no enya ye kasa no enya isu no
3: ayi ga na mo chere no and this organizer no menim sebia and this for ko ho na man hu dia wo hu se omo ko
4: man hu and this for
3: sa necessary ye no wo ja se his on his own wo bia nko hwan kwankwa ye dede enti se wo ko ho na se wo ko ye dede amafo ga ba akokro mo de no ni onya wan ye yi. 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
4: This mindset.
3: Wa mu de no kwa yi no. 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Na che se, wo ba best ane on that. Me ka che nkro fo se, some of us no. Enye attempted die na me ya yese yo. Na mum ye dedicate ye ho se ye be kasa. Kasa da ye ka no, ye ka ne ye de ato ho a ye discuss. Enu Adam ya ye yi.
4: All right, me da CP. Eh, nikwe nu.
5: Wine.
4: And I said, then I'm a can on Timassive. Oh, you know, position, you were always giving updates as the motorway, as you know, Iron Ross VA, you know, banker to banker now will release a lot of Bakama and Nemu. You know, Baz is in the Ukraine, you're careful.
5: Yeah, I'm assuming my own day.
4: Because Ruby said, no, banker to banker, Christ, you know, Bakama. Oh, the Peru.
5: Oh, why you go around?
4: Who have you?
5: Who know how me?
4: Because we did report about the BR.
5: You team you come out. You.
4: The BR will call there.
5: Oh, why did I do your whole year?
4: And no, I mean your report. I read it out. Normally say Committee 12. Ramsar site on China phobia take over. Beam. Almost say. TMA4 Ebaho and regional minister corner EP for call. But afterwards, no. Oma sa kwa mna affected that residential area in Sutra. E kwa ina e kohone bibia jemba. I'm wondering why. Enu so abaya another matter for discussion. Because uza mtina akajose. These takeovers ne ye wa Ramsey aside ne other places.

0: and you're careful. You be trying to be banner, is it? You
1: know, oh, my in chat, it's your phone.
0: Yeah,
1: I said, yeah, you try home for the Fred.
0: Yeah,
1: go away that question.
0: Yeah,
1: you're quite see the Jahora. The same thing continues to,
0: but when the same thing you're paying for all the time, we are there, people are seeing it. Yeah.
1: The same people who come to complain, the same people are interested.
0: You have a bot charge now, you know.
1: Or not so interested.
0: I don't know what I'm hoping to
1: see. Or not so interested. So I'm see China for. Ghana for no more, then I'm going to come here. There are top Ghanaians who are also building there. Who sold the land to the Chinese? And you're who Ghanaians?
0: Ghanaians. Who you're now in the same year?
1: The issue now was our committee. 12 lining up to committee 5.
0: Mm. Oh, so you are aware of the situation?
1: Of course, Ramsar reservation. Yeah. So imagine you know, Ghana Wildlife Society is complicit in it. Forestry Commission, Ghana Wildlife Society, and the Forestry Commission, Omu Kahun Omu Tom Hon. Any Ahimfu be a bimom the.
0: No, my Google Musa.
1: Musa, some Ahimfu Kruma. They have no stool to sit on, but. All they do is to be parading there in whatever regalia. Somewhere in Funomutun Tomhonum. And yeah, I'm on your phone, say, yeah, they did not ginsem Mohonum. Who the kind of building standing there? Yeah, I am, she shares all the those that can see or say, Ukubu. This a court. You may not need a court order because none of those buildings are a good one or permit from any assembly. Because assembly be to be more permit since the land is a reservation. Until be all a illegal
0: person
1: we see a downhole. And the buildings are so magnificent. Fly the by you know we submit and overflow no crack call plant areas no crampo and flooding take place. Ain't government is still looking at it and reviewing steps to see what to do really in that area. So,
0: but besides that, some of the assemblies are really up and doing. Alan Kwantanai, really up Ayawaso West. If you get to East,
2: Ayawaso West,
0: I'm say now, cars no more parking wall, but yeah,
2: OB sit down wall. One who shares a miss.
0: Yes, shares a miss.
2: Between shares a miss and Edwianipa.
0: It's good that you are drawing attention.
2: One who saw Gatabina.
0: Gatabina down. What
2: do you? And then go forward.
0: Obisi down.
2: Obisi down. Oma ye di. My cousin same way war. Drawing news by ye 4 times.
0: Shares a miss. You mean who? How no?
2: Yeah. What do you go forward? Omo yo.
1: Well, I say the anti-flat task force, you know, under major.
0: But where the question is good that you have said it here because it's anti, you know, flat task force, you know. Yeah.
1: Asati Juma.
0: Yeah, but
1: who's almost so I say,
0: Juma. Okay.
1: Or making sure, say, every.
0: But what should they even do? Only panel who sit down. You make a couple now, no, be another topic for this guy. Yeah. But I don't know.
1: Yes. It's like everything is politicized in a way, say, Obi.
0: Because I hope he can. It should not be done. Any question would be no
1: problem. Where's what going? Okay. From here, I'll call the MC to join us. Someone who are actually stepping on will take you.
0: Are you serious?
1: So we are doing our best, but the people are not doing are not trying to help the system. As if you have a problem, Papa.
0: But when we keep saying we have problems, is it a We see Libya, they are your problem.
1: Tell me about it. Only Erastus.
0: Yeah, Erastus. Come on.
1: Look at the
0: problem. And I've seen quite fantastic prescriptions. Yeah. There to drag.
1: Yes, and I'm in whole video. No?
0: Oh.
1: The video you put.
0: Mr. Oh. Hey,
1: really?
2: You see, the Galam says, one problem, they say, what's that make a joke?
0: Yeah.
2: Media for no, you people are not helping enough. In the sense, they say, everybody is not a so. Politician, not this
0: role. Also, no.
2: President, what who no galam says I did
0: that?
2: Apart from that, so on yet you know. And think can yes, that's a way me position from a Kufuor type. Yes, yeah, you say, look, you were a software or mutu galam say Ukruma.
0: Sofu.
2: May sofu be catcher me, please, and answer in the maniska, or your mining. Mining no wakosheno. Nay galam say. What who yet you know?

0: wo media for media for journalist for a two galamsey wa ha ye wo ada ayi it doesn't mean say politicians and so anchor
1: anchor
0: media maybe I can beat my chest and say say galamsey ya hunsem ba menka ho so ho ne no but a bar it says ye better take no from the root grassroots to one no near the abasro because ye ntimi nja president no free ye be ba no so but
1: since
0: start if you see ho no near the bar na fa ba be see president so then obi ho say hey manya fire ni bi no mu ye yi dem ne bia ade no koso ho no mu a obo mu sha say ho tu ni di
1: omu
0: obi a mu din obi ani mu omu e de ne ga ga ho no ma ye okay ade nti na mmdc so mo galam say side over 1 year yes ade no kwa na ekoso ade nti na say sa omu me me ne president a me ma 6 months my own improvement me you eji say one particular district within 4 years that's say say unya 8 MCs and say otimi nya why we betim fight no you stay why won't you fight because say DC and say MC wuti won na say okase wuni mu a it means that you are not working well you should have a small team from the assembly wo mu no everybody tasade we a report wa mo wo wo BNI e wo honum wo national security wo honum wo police wo honum e say mo wadi ya den ba o ma hene ene obi anya positioner o pese wo nya no ho overnight wo nya wo ho no anya de bone nenso so kwaya wo fa so
1: anya wo
0: ho anya wo ho no eno na ye problem eti ma me yen sai insas ensuo me mi problem e ye ensuo ada ye kwaye eti na na me ka kire offer say me say yesi ah obi coordinate galamsey ni anhwese betima stopo 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These two places, SCS chas yes sir, ye shoot to kill. O ma hire wo tu galamsey. 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We be kwako to asofo.
1: No.
0: Unko. 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
2: 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Parliament entrance, normal decree. Onu kwa de soma decree say water bodies ni di a no go area, forest reserve a no go area. Nini nani say decision to enforce the action. Yen decree huo jina Evo Forest. Oma hino watch esa film no Evo Forest, Nigeria film. Obia ni community no ma wo grass a forest no ma wo buy so on yet
3: every sacred forest is an evil forest.
2: Yes,
3: they declared the place sacred forest.
2: Yeah,
3: any evil forest in the language of the Nigerians say ye di hu bia te chi tun timun ko
4: ho yeah timun ko
3: ye ye nkora no kwai bri tru na otimi
2: Untimiko
3: anumpo 100 meters to that forest kwa untimiko.
4: Eje share kwanse benade bi yenkojo yenko
2: ehigati. Eh yenkozi obi mu.
3: But then what kind of language in it a change here?
4: Yeah.
3: So called religiosity. No bia toyan pie preachi bibi. Et ache ni pe adwimu.
4: Adwimu.
3: Some mindset catch us una nanum ya bosunsumfo enu nti na omo yesa no. Na no di any brainy asubrachre
4: yenyo mensem fata
3: and we all get away with it. So there are a lot of things that have made us to become so much indiscipline. Are you getting me? Me say until we declare illegal mining as terrorist attack on the nation, we can't fight it.
4: Until we do that declaration,
3: yes. When you declare it, you see everybody in that area as a terrorist. And you must fight it as a terrorist invasion. So you declare war. And that war, no mercy. You must go full. Say, we need Iraq. Who can fight the state? Nobody. Nobody can fight the state. So that soldier going to that war, when he saw a call war, negotiate any an illegal miner to get money for his or her family. But you put a soldier in a pickup. So uncle, no nim risk of his life. No, Kona say, only best so good anymore. You think he's a fool?
4: Oh, see. You need to go prepared.
3: Yes, into your corner, only package.
4: Nsabekan.
3: Oko UN mission no onim nyoka ko faba.
4: Ti oku no kro.
3: Ti oko no is fully prepared to combat. Na we ye de wa ko guona ni fie ni yiri friend krampa onya 100 Ghana send.
4: Send.
3: Na se galamse ya di 5000 basa no pa no we jimi. Are you getting me? So the way we are approaching the whole thing is a problem. And I'm not comfortable. Are you getting me? Some how? What is it? Say, water and trees that control our life is going in that magnitude, and we think it's normal. It's not normal. And I want to me for 20 years.
4: Echina.
3: Turn on the ministry also. If you are saying another 20 years, or
4: and they say for you to decide.
2: I say Abia.
3: Abia.
4: I require you to go to where.
3: Let me first say. Some case in that course in India.
2: Eti wa
3: un huwe e manu bon hu
4: bokoko bokoko

0: Now, for say you are doing something to do what? Yeah, I'm a team media for, and I'm a pension ni mom one the party.
1: Yeah,
0: I'm a pension, sir. I see anyone. And that is a statement of fact. But as we speak, Obian Timin boss say Anthony Nukpe no announce Obi say a shekwaye we mu as I see we. That is the problem. And Timin, I think those who are making those calls should go further. To start naming,
1: but so you say many hopes in we are sure such a disangle. Yanyadia,
0: whichever NDC senior politician, Okita concession, we are man license for a concession. That's our concession.
1: But they will tell you that when you're concession, we are not Erastus Cracker, you sublet it. And then the people will be any more emotional, which is not what the law says.
0: Which is against the new law that is sending wood to me to prison now.
1: Yeah.
0: Some of these concessions I say so are adani death trap among men. Let's know those behind
1: among
0: concession. Among concession, so that we know whether he or she gave it to somebody. So one farm man in so you wanna win him. What have you done about it?
1: Na mini.
2: Nipa na yamano license no.
1: Yeah.
2: Ni records wo minerals commission.
0: Na mika no.
2: Etu ano ne die. Abantu min ka se. Sasa si we ya send it to this point. The nim nipa no. Except say omo omokoko tu without any license no. Aha, we han ya concession.
0: Some of the things that media fund base say and say they should hold the lands minister
1: and the minerals commission,
0: to tell us who are the people are moving Sasi.
1: Concessions, I don't know.
0: Areas, imam. They should name them.
1: They should be public knowledge so that we will get.
0: They should be asked what is the next step.
1: Yeah.
0: That is the only way to be able to overcome these things. And yes, sir, what are we doing to ourselves?
1: It's fair.
0: Say, every day, sorry, the very thing we are talking about, say, Kosu, then. We think it should not be a normal thing.
1: Yovi, wrap
0: this
1: up.
0: Morning, I was expecting people to call the minister and ask him, say,
1: we tried.
0: This is a video.
1: We tried.
0: And he didn't talk to you.
1: In fact, we forwarded some of the videos also to him. Yeah, we tried. That's why we didn't do that.
2: And I said, more. So,
0: I'm not afraid they like them.
2: They like them. Minerals Commission.
0: Yes.
2: I said, more friend.
1: Scandal.
2: Yes.
1: Yeah.
2: Mo freno.
1: Yeah.
2: So, yes, sir, moye e de bois eno no. Ade no ba. They say they say moye yi say. Na me expect say nka mo be fre education ministry and I say Ghana Education Service.
1: Yeah.
2: Na kama fro. Yeah. And I say minister of
1: nursing.
2: Yes. So, we tell no. Na ka mo ti wo mo side. Ni o mo ka say mami o be hwe kra mami kra na bi kra wo di
1: mo.
2: O ni obi ambo wa gra. Ebi anane na ho den hye region mu ho no region mu ho no a wa wo dia je no enye eyi bi asa so said ya yaka na asifu se one mama mpo na e da sorry
1: really
2: ah
1: the power is not working
2: me say wo be hwe no na ho den no gina eyi tajiman ho a wo wo bi oda na ji wo asa enko ba bia ana commander amani Bunu East. In fact, so you know, no whatema.
1: Oh, okay, oh no.
2: No whatema, yeah. I know I'm going to call Kasua Central, Wamuche Central, one of the regional commander.
1: Okay,
2: good person. Ah, minimum say, oh no, uncle, so in some way, yeah. But answer necessary demonstration, police for the boob, you know.
1: Now, BBS.
2: BBS. Sabi, you know, one tier.
1: Let's arrive that.
2: Go on here, you know. And I said, Omanye permit, and that's Omoje permit, and so Omubu
1: BBS.
2: But me and so Soso say, Yabuomo. But a bar, you're making sure, say, you're not the right answer. Right. Hey, Omanye, you better must say.
1: Mr. Bidassi, it's a great day for me to
2: Yes, sir. It's a great day, pa. From those days, you know.
1: Yeah.
2: I was Adam Ragahodo.
1: Thank you so much. Hobson Yaovi Adoye and Afe, me am a banker to banker friend, or a reporter for multimedia in opposition, but I say they are a big one. Bedoma in the Cobnasa to be

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1: Hello, Oba.
2: Tell me what library. I don't know free frame, sir.
1: Oh, person me bisa was same kakra. Robin ne ye Burkina Faso capital.
2: Wagadugu, bye.
1: Oh, kring, kring. Planet a hold one in ye in a swashipa.
2: Venus. Charlie, I don't know bisa bisa misa questions.
1: Oh, a ye empty swipe and win promo na midi mi washimu. Me to me the 1,000 cities in the year.
2: Hey! 1,000 cities! Shh! Question Ben Ediho.

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0: wedi die wie na se wonom ne enam yense echi na se behu sakraye bia ko hu o doctor inkwara ne mpemfu ni na betimi anom charlatan charlatan ye echi die dura e free shalina healthcare fda aje gedin kato yi atum
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0: What
1: say? Hey, ain't oh, in fact, why you can see you? Who saw your papa?
0: Yeah, me, a free bra would make call thanks to you, computer clinic by you know. And I'm a man who I am fair. Now, me, I did you now,
1: hey, send you pay you your moody. Sintra. Oh, in fact, why you fine? And Cordelia, your man, and Tafui.
0: Aye, me, I'm a set na me bra, wa won't pow. Now, so you free thanks to you, computer clinic by ye. Mean Tafui, and I am a ma.
1: Oh,
0: me fear for me bush and for would be. 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
1: o sa
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2: thanks to you computer clinic bra beji ahode.
3: Yes, in La Vos and 100 tomato mix. Yeah, Obeton. Yeah, you want Ghana City at the Boa Happy Sunshine Education.
4: No, Craig. Ain't it I say? I bring you Obeton La Vos and 100 tomato mix. 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

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So, wherever you find yourself doing the listening this morning, yan coupon de ne a check me new me new. And ne a Tuesday 28th. July 2026. July the year 2027. Easy. Life is war. Bravo way a yoko. I don't pay my first like a enko enfama Mavis Malaika Jumete. Ono and a sinister so I wash Eddie Amame Isaac Owusu Ansan. AKA OPD. O baby Eddie. Nami di Jumede Huchame Kahun se begradish Iowa 05. Social media executive. I don't pay ono demia tum. 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Afe YouTube Jumede a Chagu. On any bus summit, Abdullahi summit. 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

wo sori na do nsa she o demri famu a eno nkyere se wo be ko debi because ade chi ade sa wo she be bi fa ko wo a wo mpie wo a wo ne nkofo mo nkomo because you don't know what is going on, you don't know what is trending abire and a pay mini ras kuku and a share at Ghana's Finest 106.3 FM. 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
1: Yes, I know.
0: And you win Ran Casano. At the end of the buy.
1: And you win Casano.
0: At the end of the new buy.
1: And you win Casa. Eh, you more. And now I wore Kuntun Kunun Kunde, heaviest album. Okay, 2019. And you win answer. And you won Casano, meaning Godfather name. That Lumba, the legend.
2: Okay.
1: Yeah, it is also Mempaibo.
2: Responsibly. Mempaibo ni adunra Mempaibo ni o.
3: Tell me so fair, man.
2: Mempaibo ni o.
1: No, say, no, say. My father ni edi ani. 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
0: When him say, I say, my work in emo dupe ye pa. 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Nanka me expect this if you have a castle Bob Marley mom na.
1: Bob Marley. Hey, you to me, me penasem. Yeah, we be here, you good music, be here, me penasem.
2: Okay.
1: Daddy, Ghana, ni, or African, now, we free, if he has here, me cause me too quiet, me call baby, no, me cause me Daddy Lumba, and now me free Ghana, me fence, me papa, ni Daddy Lumba, almost a hand me

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1: There's a new moon, took a crab and pipe with him, and a flu, mammy.

0: Ras, yanche, one kasa dear ne ma wo de wa gwine ene ubi BID a drum twitchy. Ah ne, we ye musician.
1: Yeah, me anka sa de Nenye efense nyum na woman is me bobo pa me bobo into badomi e frame kudino.
0: Kudino?
1: 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I'm bombing on my name, me as a goose now. 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
0: As a crapper.
1: Let's have a bobo. 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
0: wow,
1: but I need Juma, sir.
0: And then I'm a Bobono, I need Juma, and maybe I now expect your friend of Fubi.
1: Oh,
0: and I'm a
1: Bono a time. So, what the 12 years, I could maybe 16, 17 years, sir. I was only when your time, my Bono. And when your time, maybe I will be out to winch about your store. No, I want to make a Bobo. Indeed, if you choose to store number over born, but born the talent and equal time, you'll be any in your body. Yeah, but a new offense born, you know. And you know, one time, let me turn ice water. Oh,
0: there's what turn ice water and soda.
1: Oh, my time, so that my wow, foose rubber bag. I push my pushy truck, that truck and Casancasana. I push it. I think what you mean, you might say, yeah, anything I'm a yes, I kind of music, but let me turn ice water 99 now. 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
0: much respect
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0: Jim FM.
1: Wow. 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
0: Oh okay.
1: Each Royals. 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

0: 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Emma the year 2009 behu Rastafari and I'm saying no nyama. Mifa nyama ni mifa Rasta kwem because. Which we should ask that, and you from being how beats me. Good music in Kwa.
1: Which you should ask that, which we young from be
0: David David. Which you should ask that, what we young from.
1: And go for what perception war, Rasta form, or buy your baby memoir, Africa. Why I can't, a idea.
0: Yeah.
1: And then post before crying, I'm no more stop and check a crying now. Wo ye rasta ni kura na o stop o kura de na his asem na se kura
0: me like me miss me dream am ntia se say obi a ne ne right the right of movement and it will be our side but me ntia se say among for loose a hard dream when say red gold green a Ghana flag a Ghana flag no but you hu kura say wo she wo youth po na wo she wo kan wo itimi ka sisi form because of that color no color na da okum keke red gold green na we represent a woman ti say we hear that mean say won na da get to you to be inside bia e bi da no kum no e hu eh best of post car no won ko a e be US ti no me ju ha me ti ase
1: e de na minim say mo wo association ho e de na ya mo ka fa ho e de na mo ma yet mo kan wo sa kwan no so say ye tata ye
0: yeah ya kan o mo anka so munim penin phoning in him say rasses kase atata na edoso enye say wo tata obi say why be bia no say wo be hu nipa no came won obi police in bet me aye na
1: nyo ko ya me hu ye o mo sechi akwa no anzo odi hwe

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1: Rascal, to Sapphire, and say,
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0: boy charge.
1: What's up? 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Papa, papa, papa. 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
0: Me me dia no e su man. 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Yeah.
1: Would you say dia be power? E nyame power na say ukọ be bi kọje bibi na say.
0: Get to you to ne power no get to su man na get to you to no kura no ne push me. Any pian me burning because that time me mini bawo.
1: Uni we. Why is it strong from Ankwa?
0: Mini penge. Ele penge. 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
1: Afey e hu na rascal kunam UK ye hu rascal kunam US che say me ana mani age amawo.
0: Yeah, we be di so on him. Won say nwuna me de ba ade e bechi na e serious song. Za ade e bechi a ade e bechi na rasta na me ye mo sheshe me. Senye selasia ya dumo a e kam ye de ni. 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Babylon ye mo gu o. Inti na me do. In a certain time won say rasta nwuna bibiri na e part 2 part 2 part 2 part 2 part 2.
1: Yeah, it's true.
0: Inti any bro fo akese no hun ni. Won say no me ye Queen Elizabeth ba.
1: Right.
0: Yeah. Bro, funny bit me
1: out. Jim FM.
0: You bit me out can when you know, but yeah, waha, meeting crying. Meeting, I be a crabby womb. How's that a crabby womb? Oh, and on a young coffin, how much meeting? She, oh, she needs to be in the meeting. In tea, a book of crime, and tea cassa, meeting your mobia or bearman, and your pet cassa ness or Ghana has a friend say, Frafra poor, no more catches a tally for a frimono. Midi ye can I say mm-hmm. or chere me anami dia say because ye bo nyum no kem no biti kem no ko fra fra like or court not
1: and that say
0: o ye bimpo na say nyum ne bo na edu o na say o ti obi hu say ah we dey me crew
1: wadwene no ho
0: yes ma dwene no ho inti na me dwene fie me person ma me mo ni papa obi ate mase am am 40 bro for Ghana all right yeah but me so me come tree no obi ate mase inti me nyum ade e be chi na be yeso no ko wo
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0: yeah
1: na wo mo bo but wo say you see pie no na bibia to so come
0: yeah because he live clean bibia ya okay ye ba rasta ye fresh ye dware ya ye bia rasta look ah clean no Sakura spray, I use a rasta spray.
1: One more na as an atua fe ube un rasta fe no aye no basabi.
0: Eh,

0: It's up to you, sir. 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So what did the maker now say? What are they about to cry out? See, Kodadia Chan, because those days, no me what I did is a three for me. The boss stadium, me the Beboa Kuma village, me the Beboa, Bauhua, Ubunhun say no. You make me cut out a dear Bakui, Mr. Santa out a dear Bakui, any unhuda. So I tell you, send obey your honor. Sana man for winty may rasta back on me by me rabbit be a me ramping in front of me. So what I say, because sent any flavor now, Professor Watson, and then I'm a day bro.
1: Response,
0: yes, now may by be always pre Wakoto spree or a friend say boutique.
2: What was there for time
0: in Ghana cities? Me. What of four papa that time no miniska but we beat me chemistry 4003 spray space crew beat me chemistry space and board and he said oh opening a spray now or the bar me so me guna me so me dey bind to be a rasta
1: we a guy
0: so in the rasta they look clean because rasta is the master of the gangster.
1: Rasta is the master of the gangster.
0: Yes sir,
1: let us say rhyme and also cause we a chemistry responsible. Ghana's finest, Adam 106.3 FM. So now I'm going to go to the house. I'm going to go to the house. I'm going to go to the house. I'm going to go to the house. I'm going like words of motivations. I don't know. We will be our quasari. We are sorry, Kuni. And I say, what the mind said, you won't be a Ghana for painting our chicken. I don't want to for my.
0: I'm sorry. Minya miti mimu. Asore daeno. Diye ne huu ntina yeko ho.
1: Ubu sami question.
0: Yeah.
1: Yeko sumu nyame.
0: Because muji ye jidi se nyame ye den.
1: Nye se mimi chidi. Ye jidi se
0: nyame. 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
1: se nyame. 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
0: Ewo. 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
1: Owaha. 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
0: Nasore dae baku baku miyen sane isha. Because we asore dae. Mr. Mia, sorry, die. So when you're sorry, die, go into me now. And to be a movie, I'm a quiet sorry.
1: And to San Echo,
0: San, I'm a mature. And here it will be so different. But my percentage was saying, seeing I eat you too, say, what see you more. In an answer, me, I'm sorry, die.
1: And then I say, some share ice what boomy be, Casa Quimby, be share more. And just I won't quiet sorry, say, who could share them all. Uncle, you don't go there. Uncle, almost pro.
0: Oh, make a man for inviting me, sorry, Meko.
1: There's a man for inviting what uncle, just a one you be a udini yatro, dinner was sorry. Yen,
0: oh, me son, yatro should be dinner was sorry. But once an amateur was a nipa angasano, a yesen will be live your life in any to be home. I sorry that ubi was sorry dying. Bonia woody. Treatment or dema akwara otin in chain
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0: 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So what I say, ain't me keeping me who clean the air. 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
1: Akwaye media for the assembly.
0: I'm going to come back. My party, my main cabby.
1: Sir, I just have also a catcher, say, Attorney General, so any Ghana Police Service, and sure, say, on betting me, I shimu ye na nipa bon for a betuni tuno.
0: Or by two for any of me as a chill. We are busing my same party. Never, my main cabby. Anything. Daddy, dear, no, Omon Kabusha for no more cabin, right? Me, Emiano, because Obis,
2: maybe
0: I thought I knew my maton. Obi Nim, and your brahma, and he said, I only want to say, Obi, you knew what you name be, I don't know, mum, if you
1: I swear, I know, we have been out twice, what I because be who to say, Sabreno, a help, like say,
0: I swear, I never have me because so I say, come Bobo. Born in the ice water and then it me pa. And I saw him now could you see a fresh boy now? My guess if you live in
1: it, responsible
0: and your man can't join him.
1: Yeah, why we a handsome man?
0: Me that's it.
1: Yeah, we teach you. What the fool from Biaba?
0: Yeah, Niaka.
1: Niaka.
0: Yeah, Niaka no ne dosu.
1: Niaka no.
0: Ene dosu.
1: Niaka no.
0: Yeah.
1: Can you want some kakrach?
0: Okay, Niaka ne dosu, dear. So on him. I quit some empire, bo. In your opinion, you know, because when it comes to music, I want to say, could you crunch me? Shed down your new biak, commit nothing. My year, you might be more biati as ya a commanding or cranity and any veggie. So, Dr. Rin is sending me beats, you know, it's a beat in what we drew, you know. And my choke will answer me, Yanka Sammy, you need to be a crave you. My dear uncle should be omitted a chain and Miss Abbey boy beating them who said no, and you idiot. And now. Inspiration be free, baby. Bam, me say, once say, your man penny, a coin would be free to 2016. And then send any what I say, I didn't bring, and not be any that's what I say, or be back. Even your soft for crack, a catcher say, Yammy,
2: Jimmy,
0: our boy, baby, I soft for no, almost say,
1: that's a woke my own be.
0: You are blocking a free.
1: Ah,
0: that's
1: also
0: for so me crack
1: moja crown and so what now what want you
0: want you na fire be if I sat down no why mobile power and you be me say ah blessing be ni I want you am for me ho
1: it's true
0: share
1: me na no say na me share in someone crow for kafa no ho chese and attempt the dear ye di no chese afa do baby na I go for the best year, Ghana for whatever word. Auntie, what was our panacas and fat? No, what bread?
0: Yes. Auntie, send what you mean, and no one honour, I mean, say no. So, our lifestyle award and honour, the presidency, we didn't MPP and DC, the end
1: of the year.
0: But lifestyle now, the first word we did in meeting, say no. Near Canet, Nedo Swampa, because any idea who fees CNA. Man, should you face CNN because maybe any you face CNN, you didn't say no need the end, no, and I know the full stop, no. Yes, I will full stop, nature, another full stop, oh. And then, yeah, on only lifestyle, it's inspiration, it be free, no. It be so free, me, I'm aside. It be free, life, what you say, you know, oh, assassin, so. And see, in your kind of doors, yes, I'm a record, you know, oh, doctor, real honor, but maybe do fear, pe, meeting you, any part, you didn't buy me to face a friend and dusty. Me name being my friend now, I'm still handing me person me home. I see, bro, me kushia no. I will tell my whole side with me.

0: FM's the biggest. You call your boy and I said, wow. I was here a reproduction of the song. Like, yeah, man, call life. And I'm saying, sir, what can I do? I'm saying, Mati, I'm saying, Mati, I'm saying, Mati, I'm saying, Mati, I'm German, you know, I'm saying, on fire. No, no, I could buy an engine, sir.
1: Wow.
0: And what do we buy?
1: And come on, wouldn't me the, Mamma, Yamura, Yamano Semukakra, Yanuntin Albaha, Yanoma Bibli Koso, Yagana, your cream. 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
1: Obe do. Jim FM.
0: Na wo so nya bi bi kakra. 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
1: okay
0: agriculture ni mu a fish farm yo e friend say e other livestock you know obi a um
1: e be true fan
0: e bit me ya bit me a rare cattle
1: yes go kon get
0: Nana, akuko kitwa ni nyibe kese. 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
1: Jim FM.
0: So as yes, if you are a friend say ni mu agriculture ni mu na health wo. Ebi bidru nku ana nke bi yusu a.
1: Herbal medicine.
0: Ebi bidru nku a. Ma ebe wo hospital for the orthodox. Omo pe abrofun ne hun your man want but o pe bi bidru a government in be provide
1: unya ba kubeti esi mo parliament
0: na dawe we say friends agriculture ni mna e be nya ndua e be ye nyoma bebre ye housing project ne hun your man na e wa agriculture ni so at intermediate ka ho na me pe aduane ye fo abibia be fo am obi a
1: krono anko fo bo nyina aduane nti de obedie kakra obedie
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2: abedim po Kinata. 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

0: Debi, anyway, what natural idea?
1: Anyway, Yakosa, Kaski, so your boobie in a minute, because Yakosa no Nima. Studio no Nima. Aria Studio. Interview Yakosa, I'm sure. When you begin Bonko, I'm sure, may call a backing got a summon call from Kuan or. Oh, how do you go to the Zungus? She, reggae dance away, reggae dance on Zungu Fono. A pija me fans 70% of wow. It reggae dance all ebe pija is ungu for no you can say reggae dance or di boom if I say can reggae you can dance or dance but say you been reggae dance or Ghana from 2011 12 13 on ever so called 14 on your ear.
0: And the inspiration for him, the person who because I know airborne no, energy. I was started the song, you know, so
1: maybe
0: some amma, not coming both letters one, no, but maybe I'm some in drop here, no, sir. Me who's that true?
1: Anyway, it's me,
0: Diana, sad time, no, Moye, Muba Pisia, dear, and now Munum Swobi, and Sana, and you know, by because and you my aunt, Rodier.
1: I want to say, me see here now, one engineer, and I can say, I'm going to be in this Adana.
0: Okay.
1: Ti mi si e na me so me konu mi switch up e
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0: But Rastafari is more unique dancing. 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I just want to learn, you know.
1: May be what I see.
0: Oh, yes. Nah,
1: courses. Yeah, any skanking.
0: Oh,
1: that's our son, a friend, skanking.
0: Okay, skanking.
1: Skanking.
0: Yeah. Right,
1: yes.
0: I want to learn that, you know.
1: Yes, sir. Come to my yard.
0: So, maybe I say, yeah, for some time now, Ras Kuku, you know, I say, I couldn't do what is so. Compared to previous years, 2022, 2023, near the end, what is new?
1: Yeah, now my boy Juma Gidigidi, oh, few.
0: Oh, okay.
1: Me say, two come by me, two come, and yeah, I'm going to no more back. Oh, okay. Any shoes, no, no more. Now, so when you say, more a friend say, you few, and call me and son.
0: Oh, okay.
1: And me no more on it if you.
0: Oh, okay.
1: Friends say the home in Kuala no school in a mini papa made me Maku school and a pack of form of enumery. The beer, my man conform great event or anna, is a more baby, a one mama. What is your mommy? I perform, but send me with ye. The beer, men are medieval school. Yeah, the song who say yes, men are medieval Moku school.
0: Say, ye per se, ye shoes near here. Wa.
1: Okay, enti ejuma na to ho wie no na. Me ne antidosti kasai. And I see the whole Ghana there so when it comes to the roadworks.
0: Yeah.
1: Ejama the killer himself Edem Mensa. And you see our industry is open say which fence we here at school go and open say me buy interview and Bibia. Obelen kin up Edem Mensa chocho.
0: Okay.
1: Boss material.
0: Hit FM.
1: Yeah, Edem.
0: Into one or a very good
1: bar, Nana.
0: That means so what MC's skills near the end.
1: Oh, BBL.
0: You monitor the bar.
1: Oh, yeah,
0: because she's a rebel. Yeah,
1: the talent, you know.
0: Yeah. And now, or two, no check. Man, say clean up exercise here at the bar. Is it me who said no, you've been here?
1: On the
0: same, say, me, you know, my enemy say goose. We have for the
1: army.
0: And I'm home from him, the army. So, me. What's any message, mommy? I mean, we have been. Means you know, Matty. You'll be a grim. Son, I'm a lens in the chair. Rascal, you better say,
1: you hear me, reference, reference, Edem Mensa, our industry. Yeah, because you man, you man, near Canada, so there, our baby, our ever call, a nimpa, a copper, and tea. A man for support to me.
0: And come with you in a course.

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0: Yeah, you just said that.
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0: Yeah, I'm cutting you off.
1: I can't have any more? 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
3: It's hits. And we go say, a bar out. Time now, media shoes, racing perfect. Mm-hmm. It's painful. So that time now, and Kiev is now, you're my president. And who say, my name, worry. The Akano and a Dawson. My bush and a phone, and worry. The Akano and a Dawson.
4: It is will be a brabo, na BBB, Drew Bina Brabono, a touchy maca cram on worry.
3: Debbie. Yes, man, worry, no sooner set now. Falco. Get up and move. When you can and a Dawson.
4: Coining. Tiamana say gospel.
3: And you mean a good music, it depends on you, baby. Are you in the
4: best?
3: Yeah. If you are say, if you say gospel, if you say inspirational song, if you say good music, it's baby. Are you about anyone on Casa? A good music, it fits everywhere.

0: Who record them now?
1: Andy Dawson in a production, or any or say. And Dr. Rene produce we. And I was in my friends.
0: And you will.
1: Yeah. You need me and son. Yeah. Life now, I'm winning in Andy Dawson. I'm doing.
0: Oh.
1: And the sax now, I'm winning in
0: okay.
1: We nanka record nanka sadi. You know, not doing.
0: You must have more chase career artists. We record honey. I
1: know they say, and you know, the way you know, so Andy Penny Cra.
0: Oh, sir.
1: Yeah. Still, I'm a gusu because I say, Vinny, yes, she's saying,
0: okay.
1: Andy, dear.
0: Okay.
1: Me, I'm a couple.
0: You are responsible. Watch our industry, no more.
1: Yeah, we need corner
0: beer. Yeah, Andy. Yeah, can't do so. What
1: do you
0: say? I was a US. Kuku and him down. Is it multimedia staff? So that the US and go out. Rasuku, you've been your contact number now for me for NC Nigeria Media coming to us or Ewo Studio. Oh, yeah. Yeah, you're going to check on social media handles near there.
1: Okay, RASKUUKU. Rasuku. Facebook, Instagram. Instagram is Rascal Kupum. Snap ne Snapchat Rascal Kupum. TikTok Rascal Kupum. 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
1: I don't know. But when I see I didn't call transit, no, my divert, I didn't
2: know. You didn't blame me, you know. Because I didn't quite know, I said, I'm not going to be here. I'm not going to be here.
1: But do you know? Me person who advise you, so omunya no omunya.
2: Yeah, catch you almost said the enemy take you. I'm catching the youth, no omunya drugs, no. I catch the bia yeka. I want you to be bia yaya. I catch you om. Youth ni diye. 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Me onwa kase timi soon. I catch you ubi jai papa ubi jai no yechere. You two omu fuso omunya. 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I was say omuso omu stop. Because in free home, now no koto, now you're mature.
1: Rascuku, my respect to me, my two chairman. What's the name you say, you know? We crab and I drink so all by you crab, Fabica, our file like a crack.
2: Oh, there's me.
1: And so on file, be a clear response to me.
2: Yeah, mini. No more for
1: the two chairman response. My respect. I don't know. I don't know. I don't know. I don't know. I don't know. I don't know. I don't know. I don't know. I don't know. I don't know. I don't know. I don't know. I don't know. I don't know. I don't know. I don't know. I don't know. I don't know. I don't know. I don't know. I don't know. I don't know. I don't know. I don't know. I don't know. I don't know. I don't know. I don't know. I don't know. I don't know. I don't know. I don't know. I don't know. I don't know. I don't know. I don't know. I don't know. I don't know. I don't know. I don't know. I don't know. I don't know. I don't know. I don't know. I don't know. I don't know. I don't know. I don't know. I don't know. I don't know. I don't know. I don't know. I don't know. I don't know. I don't know. I don't know. I don't know. I don't know. I don't know. I don't know. I don't know. I don't know. I don't know. I don't know. I don't know. I don't know. I don't know. I don't know. I don't know. I don't know. I don't know. I don't know. I don't know. I don't know. I don't know. I don't know. I don't know

0: bit of crime.
1: Yeah, nah, friends, bloggers.
0: See, I'm a singer, I'm a fan too.
1: Bloggers, nah, I'm near you, man, you know, I don't want to see. So, I'm a friend, I said, I'm the only one who could have been a Lombini with him, and also, what I'm a cheaper bloggers, singing, I'm a casifuning, and I don't want
2: to see.
1: You see, I'm a man into boom.
2: Yeah,
1: I can endorse you.
2: Solid, that's it, right?
1: So, that's it.
2: I mean, sure,
1: I'm sure.

0: 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Modern Africa. And Papa Kabebina over the weekend. And I, yeah, OP, no Kaku Pima or Boise. That's the man, Ras Cuckoo. I. Mami phone 24 and Koplimo Endpoint Homeopathy Clinic.
1: Chris.
0: Endpoint Homeopathy Clinic, baby. I want to make a canopy. Who tell me? Yeah, dear BHS. A doubt this year be so. Say a stroke, you betwas here come at the amount. Say a kuma elbow peri peri. And I say a beer. What the anaqua quiet numbness? On Sunday 983. Burning sensations. Endpoint Homeopathy Clinic betwas here come at the amount. Many will say. Was a man to a name say, or ye free scanning the amount will be a war prostrate. A mu e how, and I say kidney mu how. And I say fertility issues, especially women. The patrician and so. Therefore, I need to more endpoint homeopathy clinic, Dr.

And until when the end point of my party, clean your children come on. 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End point of my party, clean or say end to chronic diseases. Agbeve typha and a name may come for the amount of typhoid fever beer. And that was so no akwana kwa kwan chrome sopa. And they, the penny of herbal medicine, Agbeve herbal center say, Wakofa Agbeve typha at the bar. And they, a two typhoid fever, I say, Eddie, if you need to be we will be a one to me and to me. We will be a pencil who will be severe one or firm. The patch of my son can act by the type and not intimate and wow. 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Tiano pay with him and canoe team for any chim, you will so to him last stop in Kraha.

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Also, one side to me, I had an Akabi. Now, and Tia Menyan said, no, Emrante, my bae, I want more echo a year school. Nursing school, no, yes, I check demonstration, fear, be a no, so I'm here. Here, Tina Tessa, I post for a bachelor. What shall I say, be the many? Here, Tina post for Aqua Quachino. Here, no, or your day. One can say, ye, Anna. Again, who Tim said, the Casasua or Casano. Maybe be as with the Quamu and Afe, a banner saying, and a bamba for Aqua Fanui. Thanks to you, computer clinic, and Ope Utimia. Ebian a typhoid and I say asthma, Miss Reo. 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I name the Yabesi Quianos, whom as a man can se quantum porno. So you can call us for inquiry and I say Ubetimi a fraying. Shematobi about Nipedianum. Your number no year 0545252880. 0545252880. Thanks to you, computer clinic. Was see accurate scanning effect.

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0: 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Now ultra assassin one. And yes, the cutting in Utria said 20,000 Utria move 50%. So 50% initial deposit. No. Yes, answer amount and yan one trip back home. Now if you want starting your project, no, near spread it the Akanama within 6 months. It is a whole pass, I say, ewa Shy Hills, whole pass, I say, ewa Ningo Pram Pram, whole pass, I say, ewa Chupoli, Chupoli, the end. 30,000 Ghana cedis. Ningo Pram Pram, the 25,000 Ghana cedis. Sanson and Shine Hills, the 20,000 Ghana cedis. Yeah, the Ghana for Kwasa, so every Saturday and Friday, be at 7 a.m. Yankasa near Bon Kadwako. 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

me dey nwuma edi twie dey pepe pa Adjo Magi, shouts going out to you. Global View Consort, Chief Executive Officer Lechu Anku. Wherever you hear the sound of my voice, good morning. Enko Enfa Mao. Bitu Che Mao Nu Ebusu Yafuwa Nina. You are the man. Before I send a UK, who and I am a visa, mommy.

about 35 years today. I see OP Midi Ene Odi Emmanuel, Chief Executive Officer Odi Fashion inside Mampong Ekuyapim. Shouts going out to you, my brother. Enjoy your day. DJ Forever Ewo. University of Ghana, Legon, Radio Universe. What's it done, me too? Okay, yeah, Brenna, so you're going to be able to share what you're doing. I said, I can say, I'm going to be able to share what you're doing. I'm going to be able to share what you're doing. I'm going to be able to share what you're doing. I'm going to be able to share what you're doing.

0: Yeah, what to do? 106.3 FM. Sunny Adishma, my MO BBA, Baby, Wobia, Petacrane, you are Sumasans and Nets, some over TV pa. Test the younger Cassia, boy, yes, so my very brazen to Bombay Squad. Obi do me a do cool mene.
1: A crea boachi where ye are dumb JP.
0: Says idea, will be best here, say, I am. Ninja, and I say, I do as a fool. I was in a papa, yen, mamma, see a masnachia leg a cocoa tea, a yen almost to fee, fee, fee, fee, a bebasso.
1: Would you more on Paofia, see, I yes, in there? God, I'm saying no. 1 year, what you and Yaku could draw police station near police station and in pen, and they want to get them son and anum see, I fed the abroso, one mass or day.
0: Yadi, any better, me a quaqua, one month for soon, and they will call Pino, one must say. Yeah, Payabo won't put them, but quite an important one to my cone boom at Yasimontin.
1: Well, may you rush a bedroom watch, I mean, you are one more, and your video be dear him. As some more dear to Janice say, more muddy more monkey to a cosuku, a brochure, one quatin abrochure, and you are yet canna more botcher, I say, Momano, Mukra, or Munsi, one of them. Now some more kaye, and your cook could say, yeah, well, mum for some more walk a farm on a chevry.
0: And some become when you are born with the and every empty and folk could tell you what is him. And what they are so as need you an Android phone, so they be a baby, your Franco trading enterprise, and your uncle what home, your friends saying TV, and then your cock 100 inches, so go ye. One will walk a CCTV camera, a chia crumb for I was a bureau, and on the Timitra for you in Qua Wedia, a Timitra for you to meet Tinny Pan and Azaka Sangra, Oka the brood, a brood, a brood, francotrading.com and francophones.com, a priest, one another baby will be a farmer or a bobo. Time to you, computer crinic.

0: one year resabia woke up with Viana de Asida, as the PSC Asida, so now the Amabom, as I say, Baby, your religion should be out there, say, what I know. I had no phone or phone. I used to answer Cobay out there as Oyari as a one Yaribi say, a commander said, how Jimu say Yariano, what in Waba Bajimua, Kualata Baby, as I'm moving crop for. The Ababuan is over quite you, computer crinicate, then you will feed him up. Yabetra Baby Arian, where you are more Drunia canetre, Nadia, what did et me up a few devious. Kalalin Plus and Chance, Papa Borders, who is so better. Was from a jump and true do a grada, Yamunyanada is Rono, 18 years warrant in the one year, the two from say a team. Congo one treatment with your panano, a corner ready, and when I'm saddy, so Sabro was what they should to say you coquaco, cosm rongo, and you Congo one treatment, Fayon Kunefasra, was also the spirit, and a fatta soyas, the spirit, no person, no person, and ya, eh, whether yes, you are here as a bros or a campaign, the above way is spirit, you only me a train, you only spray, mefatins with 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
2: Are you going to take an
3: answer? 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Am I, nti, yegusu train. 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
6: 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I feel the question you man say, "Jamai a lawyer, I'm poor. Now I'm working hard. Well, me I'm happy. My family, I pay the hour pay. Now we're in our so on our own. Sir, I just have to. I feel the anymore. I'm a sad man. I'm bad so. I'm by working hard. Well, no. Well, no. Actually, me I'm say, and I could do. I could fun. I have friend Israel. Could do suffer. Or no, I'm any anymore." Pay and share Nebusia and Tanity. Na a sorry paying for a sorry for you and Tanity. Na yan share near CC a courage cry near Yanapine. Ah, I say, a fata. Yet the way I don't pay for Nina and him, and I'm paying for Prince to say, Yan of Pamo Apedia and Mano. Nancy, you have bono, and Kusiaga.
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3: Martinez, my baby, to Ghana, was a Ghana for Monsario, Ghana for Monsario, Edina, I am you, Missing Elcroyo, Yamepa, Busumene, their trustworthy, yes, and any their trustworthy, yes, some Baku, 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
4: Na ye yes ma e drum pempen soupi out to go so and kase moon say. 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It's a me come on with situation will be at say. 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
3: 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It be a Kosubiano, not take a horse for your manetti, no one egg require dada in. It's ye quire, ye the dead, ye the qua, or say Montumo Bonamonto Tony and me, Moncombra. Nana ye yes, ma edrum pempen so be out to go so and cassette moon say. Sebi, a drum baby, no one bit me a cassette moon court na munko ye. It's your name may come on with CJ some will be at say. The 30th na ye quiet or to ye and the 31st nanny at what was winner. And yet me I dress up on a mapo me trim upon a mapo me stream on a metisati na betu aponti. Ye papa or yet the shekun kun a ufi cancer. Any Esumina, or your dish, dear dear, will be here. Or the ship won't catch this out to her. Sabby, what you mean, pa, and I ain't sign or take a horse home, and quay and she say, yeah, never in me. It won't want a care home, and the ain't, and she say, you come and penny go for, and my name church day, or no sooner she say, I couldn't in our bedroom and pens.
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0: 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All of them were so careful with them because so said, and they were good. Yet then, now, Papa, your school now, says, yes, you know, hospital, be our hands, and yes, let's say, two for Papa Nancy for Mama Boy.
1: And what can you come to this young year? Every time I'm going to cry, our school, no, my blessing. Now, can you see almost some of my mamma? I never yes, you know. Yeah, but I was saying, yes, yeah. Who says, yes, you are? 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Yes, no, he said, do you go from where you're afraid and everybody? Who was having your hobby as now Aquabotin? 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If you are Srenana, yes, the president, so I'm not
2: good, you know, so I'm not saying, I said, one more, I just said, one more, you're going to be snapped. 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
4: 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It won the foot to a day, ma, woof one say. One cassem, ma, banum, quabroch, abroche, suku. 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

0: And many of you who rush your children abroad to study, I beg you, you don't love your children. Because you know you are going to lose them. It's when they study here and get to a stage of maturity and they want to advance, and they are going to do masters, PhD, and that kind of thing, then you have hope that they will come back. Those you carry as babies and send there, they don't even come to your funeral. 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They don't know you. They don't have any attachment. 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
2: 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E ye well formed. Se. To me, any at least if you are tertiary, and now say if you are where secondary school, you are tertiary. Because if it's secondary school for quite any senior degree or more, I be yet yet, third degree, no, I didn't do a quite which are already, no, which is a well formula. So or cause such a echo yab of a bonia, then or no, or couldn't be sooner, which would be in the yard. Ye can abo franti ya if you see free abo frano na wo mra kusi ni school ko primary ko even secondary school se awofu nya adaje e ma abo frani feel se mi wo e na edo anati eja edo.

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1: 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Sociologist, and yatin and no.
2: Ideologist.
1: Sociologist. Tia Brofo, sociologist. Want a brofo, ye can brofo, so I
2: know. Sociologist.
1: Sociologist. Ye can woo ye, you want to dog, why brofo, so ne yaka. O catch you, hm.
2: What come a matter, you machine?
1: Yanka so, yaka so. Yakaso sociologist.
2: Meba jo every sociologist.
1: Yeah,
2: exam ni na fi. Ye mumram wo free senior high school. Na free senior high school free say ba ye na ye gana nkwada dodo na na wo manya kwanya. 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
1: e yan ka tagi
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2: 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Wabeka yensa adwo fo wa wanka sa be bon wanka sa ba mata kwa ba.
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6: 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Sa wa chiro wa di.
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2: Na de me nka.
1: You can't do that.
2: Na de me nka.
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1: 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I'll take this opportunity. 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
3: Crenzel,
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3: So don't say the S. You can say the S, you can say the T, but when you try to put Mienunu together, I better mess it up. Into your Crenzel.
1: Sister.
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1: Mr. Omiyemfra wadwa fo wa niya honyo ye ye.
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3: 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Emma a big crown, your mom free textbooks. Emma with the sunya dear. Now, am I equity on a certain level? Say, O be a babble to me, ako secondary school.
2: And only your friend is saying equity. 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
3: O be a babble to me, ako. First, uncle, your boy admission fee. 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

0: Social billions, more than 5 billion, yeah, 5.12 billion cities. And an year you sue 2017, ABC 2021. Our free SHS policy ne ye. But in its entirety, say an ye penal. Say yes, see there be ne a co be bisa public opinion. About more than 80% of Ghanaians say ye nan so yen yen sakra ye a womb. And see, yeah, yeah, come on, dear, yeah, baby, the Friday, 8 p.m., echo see 10 p.m. No, yeah, nay, educationist, yes, I need industry watches, they say, Eddie Watch, no more, okay, come
1: home. I first mo.
0: PTA Association, moon here, pa, and now, Samson and Nagrat, phone soon, your teacher associations, no, am I yen, you know, because sometimes, so more can. Baby, I'm muting. Ti Nagrat, I say we Nagrat. When you can say you're a political person, it's not going to be a war. But you never turn us in here. Can say, oh, you can say no cry. You do too many a day. Free SHS, maybe a year. Now a boy, ni a year, ni yenti. But we could be say free SHS in common with thought leadership. No, you seem to need in common. E be say, you penny say ya. And I yen yen sakra. And I yen tuni na kreungu. Ni yen sha
1: si. Obi baby, sa say the war canon. Ede, eye. Adwin po bae ne techi, what is the motive? Ah, ye de yes, adi we, what do we want to achieve after a taught leadership program? No?
0: Ni epe se ye achieve ya na make, se, we will make proposals. Ye de adwin chre, impenyinfo ebe ba betina se, no bi aka se, so mu no mu ye nimdifo. I first, beka chao se, ma ye research, e kani se, Eddie was saying, me research say ne can not grad force any your classroom or any enim send yet ye. Ain't it so many numbers now? So this is a safe space for all of us, sir. Minister, and to me and background, and name Sini Beba. Sanso na omu introduce free SHS. Ah, omu champion ne pa, even though a manifesto promise no. Omu ye, omu buy and so omu my womb say. Me promise ye ma ye. Omu so me babe ye omu anu se. 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We are going to come out with a blueprint. A ye proposal sa. 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Ye proposals na. Ye presenti ne be ye anke ye mfa. Na next academic year. Eye September. Free SHS benya 10 years no. 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
1: Inte yu redie ye ne baso.
0: Ebe baso. 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Ewa Adom TV. Adom FM. Eni Asempa FM. 8 to 10 p.m. Into Uber to me, it's ye. Uber to me, so I'm not.
1: And go see a new men do.
0: Patcho, I fear that 31st July, if you are the year.
1: You, meaning, Sabibi, or I'll be catching a gun of one son, I acquire.
0: Now, I'm a catching a gun of one and say, Cassa and found who? Maybe I will by any senior high school, see, and so on, you'll be back, or down for be back. Your driver be a war, I say. Or no ne jay a pie sans and no name call befa so then a barbecue school, no ya free SHS. Into your campaign on free SHS, sir, by see our sister na drink. And cow beer, a beck cow. And I say, or no so when ya some one and cab your barber, jick a crow or ho. I jick a crow or me ho. I jick a crow or a be why ho. No a cow boom no dear coachia. Ain't he say ye ne be ye ye. Sesani last time will be kind or say I didn't see a finance minister ba a beneficiary of free SHS. And yet. Because finance minister dear, and go back to me tria. Ain't you be say, yen ma or mum bet to me tria ne tria. No more moon to me tria and sonno, ya support yum. And we will be a drink chile. Yen na ye dear to ma, mumma yen na as Ghanaians. Yen yin tum. Say, say ni a per se yen and a new moon film. Send komoi, media and family, umi be re dada.
1: Adwa, yen na was in yen for wincy. Ain't you head of news and current affairs, Adam Brands. Martha Quintel.
2: What can be actually with a sea? So when I can was a spell, mammy, no. What can't they need?
1: Oh, Martha, you was your bonus. I was the last one.
3: The book will make any difference.
1: Next up, oh, patches my bonus.
2: Well,
1: I can't
2: find producers here. I wish yes, I found what the other video testy and as I can see when you are dumb. Why 0603 FM? You know, this young woman, why drink chef, a bibra and chair back and card the amount. Now, sir, Bosomation, now, co bank here. 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
1: When we went to colleges of education and university, we received training as teachers. We were taught various subjects, various courses that enable us to function effectively as teachers. But there is one thing that we are missing, that is financial literacy in the field of work. So this morning, we brought teachers together, invited resource personnel to come and teach them how to manage our pensions, that's our retirement, how to plan for it, and then manage our finances. In fact, we have become prey to money lenders. Some of our colleagues cannot even save. Some have become prey, such that their ATM cards are even with money lenders. So when salaries are paid, they have to go, the money lenders will have to go and withdraw the money. And before the teachers will take the balance, the remaining one in the account. And so after this workshop, we expect that people will now be prudent. They know how to manage their finances very well. But going forward, this problem of money issue will be put to a halt.
0: Ebusi asam na meka ye na ene da ho nu o asam no ameka ye no ena nate chairman yo wo nkwanta sauto hansen jando wasimu bio se eye den ena akwoje bosia bosia no a wo kwoje na fe di okwa enye nya 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
2: 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You are who do be brave. You are hepatitis A, B, hepatitis C, hepatitis D, hepatitis E. A ya who do on them. 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
0: Quintal,
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2: Charlie, you know you.
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10: Raja Pachimio, just say you're your way, dear, and see a draw.
11: Antimase, just who drew why I said your was a draw. Bra, but you can go ointment. Now, Cosoche, say so my enemy at your Michelet team. The Yan is all better to in some cake. Now, they are strong when I'm, and why no?
12: Honey, say, Congo ointment, your enemy at here, yet your good you must say, come on. Now, no, no, dear, said the Yan and Anom the Giant. 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
3: 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Still! 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

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Blessed Hand of God Ministry International. Say me fan two, and him say, Nyame, Eya Domua. And the Twins Service, no.

0: Basso Dendendeng, the Twins Service. We are Blessed Hand of God Ministry International. And did you made we surunque besisha so? Say no, so, sir. Say Basso, Nami Adomoa, a yet da Benada. Busumi, Neda, Ikatu, Natchez, and Nidia, and Basso, and Nebena, and a Jumediano. Baso, a prophet someone and I'm watching a how to be a free sabria echo, a unkono mujinem and upon on crona at Womufrasie, or mujinemua, copim senum, you know me and sababunti, a unye lit crack, nacobum pie, rim pie, dim pie, ningle coso, a war, a year Blessed Hand of God Ministry International, a year Tema Community 5, and a live international school, a di enimche, sasuna. A year if yada a troubles me be a tono, a year the big gathering, and so a all night service, a baso, a 31st July 2026. Dieno so a bebaso den ding ding, intino, shannon so sa, Prophet Samuel and I'm watching the behe, a to be behind to force the pinua, ena, a bass, your mama Helena, a genum din din din yasem ketua, a numre, nun dubia, ena, you be free. Asie channel so say yene live international school in the enim hwe Tema Community 5 and a Blessed Hand of God Ministry International ewo buses ewo ho after a sorry na nas after service no edo beko bebia e uku bia free buntu channel so sa e fa e ma me free 0242920968 and a 0242388235. Now, when they so for any encombo, my uncle, a year thanks to you, Computer Clinic. One on a bear for class, warfare so as our idea so on cocoa so cra. I may be a coke to the idea be a tete, or say a typhoid, asthma, fever, and how kidney fillu and a tete wa. Baby, I'll be corner when ya upon dinner papa. Thanks to you, Computer Clinic. We are whom as a market a quantum pono so and I resabia you were quay. Na a doctor for one show, na intimate talk. Come a pa fre 0545 252880 and a 0205 961 109. Na thanks to you, Computer Clinic. 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

0: 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My promo day who here New Crystal Hospital for in the morning. I'm from him.
1: My young call a year my way ho. 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the app se si and enjoy up to 19,170 Ghana cedis. 19,170 Ghana cedis. We a life insurance cover. Aye de mouse capture di na for sure hu ya dia. 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Nti dial *165# OMTN. So we a great opportunity in kwa se o you hufim senya my way a kase no way.
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0: 0257 997 1933 0257 997 1933 and kai boy efi eye asem dibia ya yesi yen kai eye wo manfo wo no mo ewo kra tai mu se court hia wo mo pa na ora Bridget Osafo ne dia ba na one ne

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3: And now I catch him with it. I say, wouldn't marry a non-pant, wouldn't I bear part time?
4: Was it some agony? Was it some agony?
3: Says I. As I wouldn't want to share crash.
4: That mean not quite crazy, say you marry. No,
3: I wouldn't not quite an idea, and I wouldn't.
4: Oh, maybe I do. And your bad cry.
3: Was it?
4: Mean your bad cry. Oh, that day. May I, dear pa?
3: Why was it your bad?
4: And your bad?
3: That is a bit to me, I bad.
4: The chance would be a book. What the two of them not wear why you say, Udi, Udi,
3: Udi, and Queen.
4: Eh, send them the Macamasm. When you have the two and now I was Udi, Quadia,
3: yeah, you know, when you somebody am tear my camera, but if it is rubber, come in, say, Tim. And Tim, you come beside your tea woman at your chair.
4: That's why I was asking you.

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1: ebre no awiye ye ko na ye live worship at aso
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0: Oh, eye MTN swipe win promo na mide mi wanshe mu. Me tu ye di 1,000 cedis e di here.
1: Hey! 1,000 cedis? 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

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I say Colgate Naturals are powered by nature and perfected by science. True or false? Are you true? Are you true? And then memoir tears and papa. And then memoir tears and papa. 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

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I say Colgate Naturals are powered by nature and perfected by science. True or false? 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
0: semi-honor. 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
3: Would you be here? 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
0: for you, my dear friend, Mamma. 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Any other so. Any other so. You name over the magnitude.
2: Over.
0: Near Mr. Quan, you. 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I'm a fellow of my friend of whom you are in my background. I'm a social so I'm an enemy. I don't tell my man. I'm welcome you, come so.
2: Oh, what's he radio so?
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Yeah. 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Ah, next Tuesday, bro. I swear. I'm saying Wednesday, bro. It will be on my YouTube to see ya. Oh, ah, African. Hey. 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Oh my.

0: I don't know. 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A coffers a kind. 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A coffers a kind. 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Kai, radio for Cosette. 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Oh, Mumma Buana Cacrana, or go fast a can, or sank of fast a canny bew. A buana woe. Hey, Miss Rumpo. Hey,
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0: I didn't know who's watching a tin in Tokene, a DAs if you want any day. 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Who's the animal? Enkitre. Enkitre above the zebra. Kitre above the dinner. Who's the kitre? Zebra. Zebra, daddy. Okitre on the brother, they say.
2: Zebra is
0: Pongona,
2: black and white.
0: Ah, sir. Zebra crossing.
2: Ah, Pongona, black and white.
0: Never kitre. Now, kitre above the say.
2: Mood.
0: Hey, sir.
2: A crab, I get. Ah, lizard.
0: I never can say zebra. So now I'm so what you are. Are you ready? La lizard, ni zebra, ni jepe. Okay, the DFNC. Hey, we are for the hour. Simple cry. Okay, it's young girl. Ah, man, so see, Anna. Young girl for conversion, bra. Now, my main car was said, and a man told tomorrow, sons and told tomorrow, and a yard neighbor, Ubenya Malaya. It's my sanka. 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Hello?
3: Hello.
0: Eba Joma, ain't you?
3: Oh, my
0: God. Yes.
3: Hey, dear, Mr. Mr. Mr. Mr. Mr. Mr.

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0: How many years in you?
1: Oh, 3 years
0: in you. Okay. I'm going album. Okay, but me tell you what's happening.
1: Okay.
0: Okay, but me tell you what's happening.
1: I want to know. Okay, I don't know. Now say there, you are really, and what's it there? What's it for a couple?
0: Me, okay.
1: Another one could ask you from Kosa, who's young and their former table, so I think it's.

0: Hello.
1: Yes, am I in here? Two bird. Yengo huma no suna yengo fa offering efu fro. King Kami, King Kami. Ebaso yami ya dom every Sunday bia. 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Tiabo mori anse ubi TV na enkomo ya ne wumu no. 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Hello. 0302216562 Star Oil, Ede, Eye, Fue, Papaba, Intiabane Diesel, Enamfe, Eye Petrona, Eye Kama, Star Oil, na Tenebonus, Ene Yatu Petrum, but Tomodiana could do 14.67, Eye to be all Star Oil. Hello,
2: hello,
1: yes, dear, my auntie,
2: Me Pasha, good evening,
1: yes, dear.
2: Me ba sho we dia nya bon ni o me kwatina afie bi mu kakra na me kwatina ono na me fie ba no se live over ye chetia but me ko e ni na me hu live ni nda ba bu su mi bia mi tia ba na ye old postpaid nti mi ko ejuma

0: almost say a car wall meets and so 8,000 plus. 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
1: And see, more call half of Rono. One fuck can be around my tomb when he was there. It is how many months or years and son of presenters are.
0: Miss Bachelor, 6 months.
1: Na mo bisa na ho asem no se sen.
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1: Na, okay. 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
0: Me ba so you me dance.
1: The ever last one. 0302216562. Star Oil. To fuel ho na omo fuel e kama pa. 0302216562. Adam 106.3 FM. Yeah, for last caller. It was confession time, you so. Now, if you are near call counselor. Hello. Hello. T-T-Bird. A little gun out. China, you go point out. I'm going to premium branch. I was Medina. I was from Pa. I don't know what the answer was. China. One more new premium branch. I'm going to also, we go pay them. I pay them bi fridge, a microwave. We don't need to keep on home appliances. No, be able to. Now, omo ewo Medina taxi rank. We opposite the Eco Bank. Tiana do niya chiro. China, niyame aduma 12 noon. And omo biano. Tiana do niya chiro. Now, go pay biato. Hello. You have our last caller here. And let's run more TCL, Media, NASCO, Homeland, Samsung, Chese, Brand Bang, and now Omunibi. And here, and now, what's your name? Electroland, Medina Branch, or Chamubi. Hello. Hello. Hello. Hello.
2: Hello, Mark.
1: Ah, my dear. Not
2: too, baby. Good afternoon.
1: Yeah, how is your bar?
2: You, me, Pacho, where the media, no, and said, and your confession. Now, my way for Abu Mekwasia, and I can press me visa cancel at 7 years.
1: I'm a book, I say, I'm a crime vessel.
2: The Pacho, not be civil. Now, the year first insurance, no, that was last year, January. In the year, no, the date of birth, na year, or mommy, son of Semen Yassin. What is your date of birth? Procedure now. Now, na mama Bramber, yeah. Advert no. E ho na me share na me wo mpie ayine ma me. Enti na me tua 36 for every month. Me tua ya be say August no. Na me tua be say Jonas wa ma April. En na me nya akwanya say me tu kwan. Enti me fra wo mo say me pa wo mo che wo. E wo mo cancel. 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And I'm a lady in the castle, no, so okay, what cancer money? Fine, and I'm a demi two crying. And to me, two crying, my bad, my phone, no sooner. Now, almost I asked him, best say 2 months. And I'm a me two crying, and check me the 3 months when I'm a bow will lend them. Now, I'm a 3 months when I'm a stand by. To me, bad, I'm a sound afraid, my way for me. Oh, my number over my phone, no so. And I'm a near guy, be a friend of Jeffrey. And I'm in a cassay. I'm a decamp of Dean Saint Patrick, a friend, and a dark one. Now, since I'm here complain. And was, oh, Mam Patrick, Mesha, Mam, Nam, see you. And I was your mammy, I know, so, any uncancelled. Now, almost up till crack, was August. Nam, see, so how am I going to get my money back? And was, oh, Obesha, mammy. And I was your mammy, and you'll be service, Sammy, or your interview, and I'm in a kind, and I just was, oh, Obesha, fell for me, but me catch and say, Met me sabi panini bi akasa ah me lodge complain no so onu a obetime take me complain no I'm say okay and yeah yeah I know so wa fair form na mama nti no the next day na me say friend say how is it going and we say wa fair form na mama nti me nyabote me man be say 1 week after 1 week na me friend no Ozu was a nice guy very polite and I'm in akasa no so mate me shama me shama after they was say or the we be say after was or the form no or the akop panini bi for me be sign the sika mama. Anyway, and yes, you can be 36.
1: Into me, Bacho, my madam. Say, I know, my quack would do say almost a month for my one.
2: I said, I'm afraid Jeffrey Noir on Fabium.
1: And Jeffrey, no, or your Jumaini or
2: the Pacha,
1: into Minini.

0: say a whole company like my way, Ebefa, Usika Nedi. Once who evidence or proof or say, or matter no. Say, when you be a amount, you say, it be 200 more the amount. A be a nania, or da noa, or beboa, or near who you know. 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
1: Mati. 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
0: Mati. 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
1: Mati.
0: All right. 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I'm on Fawzika. Let me. Mm-hmm. All right. Adam 106.3 FM. And I was going out here. Say, and so now I'll be a cancellation. No? Kakra me name is a person cancer. 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

0: Like Midasi, see, we need to learn on the flaws of our partners. 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
1: Okay.
0: You should say, you don't know friend, lady, no, no, so be a be a new cool name. You see, in marriage, no. In marriage, no. Nobody is perfect.
1: Okay.
0: And nobody will have a perfect marriage. The only thing you need is a stable marriage. Stable. So, nipe biano, so if you are not staying with the person, the moment you come together as a husband and wife, no, there are things that be before move out. You can even go out to the person for 10 years. You don't be worried. But some worry, you both say, when you are me, even though I know you nipa na for about 10 years, and some worry you. So, also nyabutre. Also nyabutre. Be a nipkunu no, any flaws no. Now, say only be worry. Not all flaw be. And a flaw be only life. Not the way only nipa nipa kasa no. A very important.
1: Okay.
0: You see, the problem we have people are having is that you need your spouses in communicate here. Sometimes we speak to them as if we are a ma. And you see, who are you be? What are you banana bear? No, why you be na? Nipa no flow be no person correct no. Baby, I can say in this life, what you say, how you say it, and when you say it, very, very critical. What you say, how you say it, and when you say it, it is sometimes, you know, be a yes, nipa no flow, but I'll see. I say it crossed in your mind. There's a problem with it. I mean, you should say, oh no, be a one woman, you're perfect. So in marriage, what you do is that you adjust and accommodate.
1: Okay.
0: And you try to make people better.
1: Okay.
0: You see, I worry we are, because a lifelong journey, you adjust some things and you accommodate. And then you try to improve people. But sometimes, you know, so person correct to be a, no person born in Panama. What you say, and the way of a canon, the way of a canon, and my mom say, okay, I'll see.
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3: Watson, you're always so plugged in.
0: The person sees who's running in her. So if you meet somebody in 5 years, no more worry. You can't just take 5 years and correct them, maybe. So also don't share the way I hear or can't seminal. Maybe the way she says it.
1: Okay.
0: Oh, and then I have problem money coming onto me in to uno. Oh, sometimes you want to correct people, sometimes you want to counsel them. If you say one queen, the will be casano. Nobody goes, okay, Mr. Namtio, whatever you do, environment. To Madam Tobo, now who the will be cano? Na and kakran kakra. Because of see son of me. And any one day not best sonipa. By kakran kakra. How the unyabotreno? Now who do we only be kasa? Bian kakran kakra. And if you think say bia wakana emwana. What do you want from me? Be a minute in Casa. There's a way a minute in the Casa. Obejatum.
1: Obejatum.
0: There's a way a minute in the Casa. Obejatum.
1: Ojina, where's the Jana?
0: No, you can't leave marriage because of that.
1: Oh, okay.
0: No. You see, say, Obiwa, these are the flaws in relationship. A flaw. Anybody witness. So if everybody is, they are leaving people, okay, into which you do, I know, see. The year will come blow from Nyede. I don't know what are you doing. So you don't you enjoy worry because of those things. You see, you worry. And let's make the people we have married better. You see, yeah. Sometimes people when you are married, the expectations really too high. People should minimize and manage the expectations when they marry. This is almost our spouse knows flow beer. work on the person, and the objective of doing that, you know, is to make the person better.
1: Okay.
0: But if you think so, Miko Wari, the person must come with everything that I want or everything that I'm expecting, you know, you become disappointed.
1: Okay.
0: So what do you say, Miko Wari? Say Wari and Miko Wari, no. Many expectations na me wono. O se nipa ni body ni nyina ba no. In the marriage, ndi lo bitu Wari obi. Na wa change the way address. Yes. We do worry, not actually, we address the way a kasa mannerism. The year who did you a publica, the way Dino. Yes, I would do a you have to teach the person. And the aim is that I want to make you a better person. So, madam, minimize your expectations.
1: Okay,
0: you can't base on say because of Lenin and Nam Pumnis and your monument. No, it's not done that way. It means that you are not ready. It means that Nippon Wawa, when you're ready, so you become a better person today, and even better. Okay. When you marry somebody for after some years, you know, your spouse should be able to say, meaning my two share, you know, not be a mentor in 5 minutes, but now I can pray for 30 minutes. So when your spouse now, after 5 years, 3 years, 2 years, 10 years, you're unable to say, meaning Nippon Wawa, share, not the weakness in me, but Nippon I'm better, then there's a problem. So, Madam Tomo, me need to be on the casa, be at the way on the casa no, and at the way of canon. You want him to become a better person, but also manage the way of canon. If you think say you need somebody to talk to him, put a phone program now for me. Call me, I'll speak with him.
1: All right. Yeah, for last one. What's on the ground? Yes, sir. I'll continue if you be more.

0: let the owner of the house know who say a bunny ECG there, and yet only the no, and yet idea.
1: You're now check,
0: and you and power near consuming, and you're dear. In any case, let the no see a bunny at channel. Sharing no more, you know, is based on what?
1: I say, I know what you're mom. Oh, who build them for
0: that? Beyonce, and little business, move him, be any gadgets you see. To be a. But sometimes people are happy to say, oh, is it 200? No. Please, madam. We know. We need an income. So we push on a bad problem. I say, easy for the beam. Because power has nothing to do with landlord and a landlady. Power. And you have landlady in a producer. But why if you know what you're feeling? Now you buy a 300, which you are. Who is that question? Because sometimes you know the consumption now consuming is more than what you are paying, you know. Then you're happy.
1: Council, but you be paying... Obisa, Omuawo, Ovechumaga, Mede Hades, Anna Mecheno, or Mea Meche.
0: No, you see, this is where if you're a tenant. Now, landlord be catching us. It means that the person is doing the wrong things. Any landlord be your best answer, say, or the power every round say, when she am a tool. It means that there's a problem. Other than the power ni ba, 20,000 abba, 5,000, 2,000 abba, 1,000. We are going to share according to number we use. And I said, yeah, 10, 2,000 abba, no be 200. Let the thing be transparent. That's what I want to encourage them and say, oh, what time be here? Now, landlord can say, because you see, because the number of people are looking for a dime, eh, more than the supplier. No? Sometimes maybe we open to go in Guso.
1: Yeah.
0: I didn't go on go finish here. I'll be just with the two or two, so I won't be able to call. Other than that, no, tenants be able to speak with landlords and say, oh, okay, we that's it. But we think, say, power never and the idea. But sometimes, you know, if you are going to insist too much on that, you know, but now that tenant, what you are going to come in? Now I say, oh, no, you are too new. System near to no, Mike, there's some way. One shiny only go for 560 near the power bar. Now see you, Dabi, or see you in a show, but you will not be a chianity, you are not in Van Walker. Okay, yes, sir, to no push here. Now, near Casio, your call. It's a way, dear madam. Momo, the morning entrance, he said, oh, you want to see. So much training, whatever, now fees are too much there. And they use wisdom, not for ECD for the brim. It's on wisdom.
1: Okay.
0: There's use wisdom. When I say use wisdom, but not ECD. Now, what my mom say, Hana, you want this is what is happening there. ECD funk as best you are, and you'll be a who's on a call report here. You use wisdom.
1: Okay.
0: But the money you're more together, no money landlord, no.
1: Okay.
0: But the problem is that sometimes when you're going to push too much, now that people pay. When you're to one now, maybe I'll hold your mother cat so that you will not have power, the rest will be enjoying power.
1: Okay.
0: But maybe you do because you're chumuna, almost see, and almost to be all of them in the house cannot use power because of the amount on the meter. No, I say, you see, you no more say, I'm pa. Amount in the world, no, if you're more end, and I say, if you need more.
1: All right. Can some more me that say? Any phone number to be mine?
0: 0276 814 888 0276 814 888 The lady, no, opera, friend me. So, okay. Fee say, would
1: what I've said, no, why
0: by M1, all right. But you see, in marriage, you know, let's also manage our expectations,
1: all right.
0: Have some flaws, sir. Now, if it's a MYR, yeah, make the person better. Who you be on impact? One upon a movie, you be a work school officer. You are a public person. The way you are not no kind of no institution here. Help the person, it might not be so called classroom.
1: All right, counselor, yeah, that's a P. I don't want 06.3 FM, and I also go out here. Your name, counselor. Oscar CRP and AD in common into the CP counselor. Yeah, I'm sure. President today, if we did it, and I'm for the president, the two of us here, I'll be doing Sabri. In those, so maybe I will be, I know.

0: kope president na efa twi wo se wo se be yefefefe na ha na ha suku dede president kama pa anye safo my ntiewe
1: my name is Prophet Kumchacha. I'm listening Alligators Sport on Adom FM 106.3 FM. So you listen, Prophet Kumchacha. I'm listening and I'm here. God bless you.
0: Yes, just be here.
2: Well. Please, Alligator Sports.
0: Mm-hmm.
2: A perfect program,
0: mm-hmm.
2: Perfect engaging, and perfect on our respected Alligator Sports. Hey, papa.
0: Mm-hmm.
2: So listen to Alligator Stop. You grow old and you die old. Thank you.
0: Na kwame han was today on the on our respected.
3: On our respected. 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
0: Kwame kwaba.
3: Me ni amejo so.
0: Na apobu dise.
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0: Antino, oh, ni, oh, you see where it's a locus. 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
1: We are
0: so the umbrella for the nominal name to know. Win him locus or some. 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
1: Nadamana.
0: Nadama, I wouldn't call Nadama.
1: Nadama.
0: As at the phone was Nadama. I don't want my date.
1: Nasabi, who took
0: about a coffin small boy.
1: Tell me again, Fahon,
0: sir. 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
1: Say, well, no, Olena, you're the head of the family.
0: Ah, we're head of the family, as don't want to be a year.

0: Kumwa Ignatius Emeritus
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1: mm
0: what just say it makes sense se se odumso bi o tim legal wife onum lumba isuo
1: Mm,
0: they say legal wife also difufu aba. 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It doesn't help anybody.
1: At all. 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
1: Enura na mitie akofran no se
0: the press conference no
1: he won ne asore ne mpanifo no almost amone lawyer kasa inti ahwe ya mo be call for injunction
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0: they say abu se pani strategy me kita dwasa fo awo o se 3.5 million mo famra no ma jifu
1: nko
0: ani mo manu ma yi asekura mo fofu
1: eh era de grade say o ko na jansu ne wa fale e be fale amon ba se court be grant no no say ase because
0: o ye good grounds for that
1: grounds no the chief justice ko o de je fofu bi ba say I was all fale application say ba eye ho eye dia o fale not less than 14 days
0: he says so I tell you for no I do you
1: aha in tuba ko fale eh ne ene bi abeko fale
0: you say I you can we ya o
1: aha say 28 in the 28 eh I tell you for you say ya what was it abi
0: Thursday
1: aha aha in this ko fale na 2 days no obetim le nyang grounds because eh you so your father ko pen na preparation
0: okay
1: in ti say me ma me fi mu a na ya de ahye e bia November I just say preparation. A bra I share date na.
0: Oh, you know.
1: I need afraid that you deco we. Hey, mommy, I'm so much bra. I offer you a bit of food. We're not better than my. Why, sir? Need. If you answer the positive.
0: I don't know. I just have to. I cannot work. Maybe you know. First, we because say you're going anywhere. I don't know what we. Much sure. And the billboard. But we see a airport junction.
1: It's a billboard, don't go. Now, I say deco na abano. So, baby, be a. Oh, be how a full payment to you.
0: I'm because I've got to material. Super red and white, super black and white.
1: No, be do an age part payment to cry more than 50%.
0: No, they should just come together and do it. I do.

0: meant to cry more than 50%.
1: No, they should just come together and do it. I do identity in Yabrin and say, well, you need to hear for. Or be book up.
0: Oh,
1: Paddy, okay.
0: A bad day, so called to be granted. So I'm called a year.
1: The court, so I'll share. Situation at hand. Sipping away my lumber day. That the mom, bet you understand, as a Muslim. I thought I'm Luma off on your first day.
0: Oh,
1: me wet me referee.
0: Of fire, of fire, poku.
1: Of fire, poku. My head, you know. Oh, good to head, nice. Yeah. I go for some of my head, said, well, grow well. Can you for some of your debut at the art? Hey.
0: My head,
1: you know. My head, you know. Do you want to be a police? Any American?
0: Never pass you away.
1: Obusa semu. Obusa sempa. I mean, I just want to coin. I mean, I just want to crumble.
0: That's why I butchered on Romper Bridge.
1: Every man is worth $45,000. No, come on, show every hole.
0: You know, great.
1: Huh? I'm the only one come on some way. Or not, you don't come on the bow. On your drink, sir.
0: Anyway, my bed.
1: I've way. You know me. I'm the only one you're doing. You're the
0: only
1: one. And once you're the one, say,
0: Timuliga for.
1: Media, me move, be a dean. Tension bi wo na wo se lumba ye na ayi anyumtofo bebre anko se lumba wo na ma che de tiase wan perform pa Thomas tiase wan perform wadwe ho there was so much tension there if le go zakat fi omni lumba om ka omni lumba at least le go enough for fo ni wo mo om be pese om ba om bom tent separate what you say no mo nyina guase na ma grace occasion.

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3: 48 you.
4: 48 in the finance
3: room. No money was there. I was no money was out on the back seat.
5: 48 gunshots.
4: Bag, bag, bag, bag, bag, bag, bag, bag.
3: According to her.
5: Wait, fire. 48. And yeah, the number was over for
4: the number.
5: Ask me the amount. Because I said, Robert,
3: oh,
4: Were you there?
3: You were there, were not there.
5: Oh, no, continue bullet. I also have 42.
3: Also, Kwakwa no share share charity.
4: No,
3: 48. Also, Kwakwa no share charity. I don't find any T-shirt to be crash.
4: Ah, but Kubia ne tuweche. Omo to ba kupene share
5: 48. Abadi buwa split.
4: Ana pa za 48.
5: Buwa split.
3: Eh, buwa ne share mo do.
5: Ana ni pana tono sono. Bi onye ba kupen.
4: You 48 di Kwame.
3: Obi,
5: but what is a bullet can here?
4: But 48 is over who?
3: Obi,
5: the 48 is on the outside.
4: Obi,
5: the people were actually not seeing her. They were just shooting into the car.
4: If you didn't send a car, I'm going to go to you now, man.
3: Kwame.
5: Still, I would have just watched you for no man.
4: Someone said, what kind of miss me?
5: Where did I tell you?
4: Ah,
5: you're about to say, I'm going to go to you.
4: 48.
5: Now you're a security expert.
3: Now, Kwame, when
4: 48 gun salute. Get
5: I was
4: 48.
3: I was like, will she get access to the place? I'll bet me I could see or papa.
5: Are the museum?
4: I'm not sure.
3: Obey your access to the place.
5: I didn't know transition. Let the home go to number. I know so bad, dear Obey. I just for your beer. Minim said, it doesn't bow down. Minim's a lawyer, no, you don't name, I said, you know, but you know, on give you up easily.
3: I know, say, Bra and Anna Papano. Etias, I'll call hospital. Yemisa, Nana say, Obeyan hospital, Hodana. Nebra, papa, tono. Man of friend is omra. Nensemo catcher, no. Or no, nana, akofra, unimana.
5: Okay.
3: Or see, I ran away, I'm an uncancer
4: Okay.
5: Over cancer, I said, yes. I saw to mama, akofra, baby, when you agree, that's what you're about. If you,
4: mommy. Mike,
5: that is what two bomb when they are soldier
4: about on
5: to the bomb. But this time I can't do that.
4: Mom, be a way. There be also, I say,

0: attempt to the sense say e papa yekwa ye problem man yen
1: eh serious o na omo mienu nyina nzo say asori na mu lawyers na omo nzo ya asori na mu lawyers
0: me the problem ni say e dey beef kwan to the sense say e ti affect ya papa ayie
1: but I think say na papa na ti ase na omo mienu no nka nsa na papa no
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0: no
1: change na no
0: na na lawyer so wan ya
1: ah je ka ne se anko wa anye documented
0: ba mu proof bi am record
1: no nti na ma adwan so ani abre den den se de ne papa ka kire no no de be ye
0: bi adwan so record ye
1: well,
0: yeah, was I recording? No,
1: yes,
0: I'm about to crop it to the park. I say,
1: until I can't wait yet.
0: And you will know what Papa no so at me or recording a video be an ABB. Ah, Papa no can say, Minam,
1: yeah, almost a video scroll up. Papa no can't what the address of this.
2: Near Tennis, say, we all now basis see an idea. Emremono, who I want to ask you, so challenge your court.
0: But when you prove it, you challenge your video be a Papa no can say, Minan, ye be more.
2: Oh, now you dear you.
0: And someone can say, I'm saying, I see him. I draw my own CMIA.
1: Almost all, yeah, I'm a job book. I see
2: it. And almost a son, my amendment.
1: Yes.
2: In the amendment, Imuno. I draw also Cassel Mundeno. Or say, sir, amendment, no, a ye, nipper back with free. Any pammy and sana. Now,
1: on the one, on the one,
2: I would say, a ye back with free.
1: That means answer, could you?
2: Tan knocker.
0: Unse initial so as a boss to release I issue some time back makai
2: but and only nyina no there she say no the bone of contention now is to conduct or organize the funeral and the funeral no na ope ho asem anti wo a ope so challenge funeral ni bia say my o man na maso no ajo kwaje injunction na injunction no yaji wi a say na na de call ya
1: say
2: ne na ne because we obey 7 days, 8 days, yeah. Are obetimi a RPA
1: once
2: report.
1: A, Mike, once a munu adwa pene nim baby ono. Nka wo ho kwan so obetimi akosia ye ne mum baby ode ba kura ye ka kire wo se obey da ba ho no.
0: O ande onyanya onyanya ayi.
1: Ano ni asem no.
2: Enenzo adwa nso bo so se museum a ne papa kan ye se.
1: Onfa no kotu.
2: Ne fa no kotu no. Oma si oma ye ne kama.
0: Sa adwa so mo na ko ye ye.
2: Also, my come also, and also count into a mope a yenny delay.
1: I'm not sure. Opposite or catcher, yen yin is anna.
0: There have been a couple to me,
1: but I yes, I do
0: a pet to me.
1: And says a cocoa drusa, maybe
2: I say, and only a body say,
1: I see a false warm, yes. Yet the baby warm of you,
2: yes, baby, a papano. So I go to
0: Lumbadia,
1: opening so opening so much. I myself say, Jelly, you know, Daniel.
0: There be Papa Domusian, tell me,
2: I said, not so be to me. And I am for some who are Sabapa or Henny. It was Jim, why you are
0: passing. I told you, another resource from them one. Well, resources not by
1: me
0: or breast. I had
1: the same money. Oh, said, yeah, I am for the idea. Chiana, go, I am on the
2: fifth of Zambre.
0: Ah,
2: or be a bureau.
1: Mum, I didn't why I am my idea. I have just a good if you are here.
0: I'm saying, I'm starting.
1: Oh, Sarah,
0: I'm going to call one way boom to a good room. I don't want to proceed.

0: po fa wa se jeni no
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0: na po fa wa jeni na o be ko
1: nda ko ba ko South Africa still ya zakra nka na mu
2: eh ndi ndi e ba yiri o ba ya wo dan de yina be ko hwi bi
1: o ye de se de ensentro fo ya ko ho se ba ya ko ho se ba su o
2: no me ho
0: me fa kwa na so
1: si ya ko na se e ba su o ama su e ye news
0: because Missa, who says Abia Horn, meaning Sadia Horn, the area Horn, because boys no music motor, but you have a 50 pa. Bia,
1: no,
0: what do you count?
1: It's a castle.
0: Well, I'm crying so put our winnie bunch. I'll do cost you a plus.
2: I don't know.
0: Okay,
1: the arrangement in here. Yeah, what I know, I'm sorry for Nidia. Say, I want to sorry for Nidia. I won't put out. Double we are, the Friday.
2: Yeah, baby, a year can see our bonds,
1: oh, Independence Square.
0: When you say, or so
1: that's a Saturday, a Friday.
2: Friday,
1: yeah. Then Saturday.
2: Saturday, I'm
0: sorry. Saturday, I'm
1: sorry. I'm sorry. Saturday.
2: And the following week, 8, you know.
1: The following
2: week, 8. No more court, Kumasi. Prem Plaza Mi Hall.
1: Still, I'm kita bodino.
2: There be seven about the room on my brand. I got a museum on that.
1: Okay.
2: And a
1: day,
2: and I
0: 28.
2: Opening
0: up any Pientina.
2: Say, be I come on. Oh, Zadia,
1: what to find your problem? No,
2: I preparate
1: the Abbasuni Museum to bring Uncle Passassi.
3: I
1: am a big jacket.
2: From a Payakasa. What was that? What was the mind
1: of warfare? Not in the birthday, not in the cancer. Bibi anya de se obenyi na ho
2: ho fesi
1: me mpa me bo nyina se na be metu anya access to
3: na
1: be anya access to
2: kwa be anke to anya se o dwiri aba you said nyina ma ho efe mo de je se
1: he na ni o face ntia o ko tra bia wawu o be sa ho ma
0: obi ehu o be gane asɛ wo asɛ nya
2: wo do do do do
1: o feminine face ka kran tia afa ma no o wura wudi nyina be se pa keep it say afa ko
2: I'm not paying you. Oh, Baba, be hard and down. If I was around,
0: yeah, around
1: you. Well, you need
0: to fear. Quantum, I'm saying,
1: I'm to the seven bow. 2 years I said, I'm a carton chain. Then I be a Lumba Museum. Next week, you be a year. I'll do
0: something for dear. Two Bobby, what's up with you? I'll show
1: you the old hall.
0: Oh, nice place. I'll shed your meal.
2: Wow,
0: you want to say anything? Kitty, kitty, kitty, kitty, kitty, kitty,
1: kitty, kitty, kitty, I want to tell you, I want to fight. 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
3: Ba papa nan kasa de chenko fo
4: 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Obey to me, what is that?
3: Now, Pesidama, over Pesidana,
4: near your bank, I'll crown, can I pay papa half pot to his legua? Think of them, they could say room one coming easy. With a half pot of pet to a boy. If you don't know your program now, I just have a come to you. I am my son, and you actually have to drive through the house.
3: That's what I
4: said. Do you know, home,
5: I do feel glass and driver.
4: Cassam, we are the end to any now. Yeah, to be sick.
3: What you be to be cheap?
4: Don't go and come with any problems. But the moment the property is plenty, the fight will start.
3: The moment you come, they may believe you say, "Asama papa na kai kwa mumfa sunsi."
4: And
3: saba akopese.
4: A year when saba no crack.
3: I am force.
4: A year president baby no. You bet me lumba. Why we keke? But umia about 100,000. And uncle Fuadu 150,000. MP wonya ye former MP wonya ye
3: two fees eh
5: ah ne papa
3: papa no nyama odi ma omo ne nsambo de be do he
4: bien woni die de sense wa ska wi a won sense bien woni die
3: ana ka chere wa ye se ne e ka
5: ma
3: ka beba he ana ka do se ka ma
4: aso ne ma ko bia 2000 sen
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3: kwame e ka ma ye ke se se no I am telling you
5: e ka ma
4: ayo tu ko bi be
3: na na tu fo kra ye wo de ma
4: we wo de wo
3: di wa chia wo mi di wa chia me di wa ni.
4: There's no way for just a full year, Lumba year say. Because a cabin ma, now I'm organizing here. So I'm not concerned. Planning committee, offer planning committee, well planned funeral for Daddy Lumba. There's no way.
5: Hey, Kabeba.
4: Now, I do cook the way, you know. Ah, young franchise
3: Lumba, then the only mistake, Bibrio. Oma, she had
4: the papa. And to quack,
5: Mamma Crasse, a year no crown, 3.7.
4: 35 billion OCD.
5: Obisase bebo so kwa yen kwa
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3: o mo be ma
5: asun jaba no
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1: Na wase nsu asi wodie ho. 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
1: 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Ye ko sui. 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
1: 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Kwa me papa we die
2: nka se. We are not one mother but we are one father. What's the difference?
1: Na me chie se.
3: Ba mother you know the.
2: Na is if we are one father.
1: But obi a se ye me no ye ma me ba ko ma papa.
2: Your genes will pass on my genes.
3: Se adwa ma me so ti ase won
1: mi ai
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1: oh masa
2: koto ko fo no o mu se de ni wishi
1: masa military team ni di ma military team na mo no baba mo na mo be ye training bo mu di
2: ma se ye kom ye kom
1: o ma ko na w tando somebody can come fan no a w one crowd instructor
2: this is car condition
1: and so we are here no watch your mobile so must say you
2: me see the
3: no coach
1: oh yeah
2: position this is car
1: if it is car
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1: omni say you and you china boys have no kutwa tadi me
2: see physics and this soldier for abano next season say how the fuck any league ya any league be him
1: adentia
2: found the brilliant hawk farmer
1: na say hawk farmer brony Baba bro ni.
2: Aba fully clear ba me bono.
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0: 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Our charity assemblies of God. 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
1: Yeah, Chiano Bibri.
0: Where Pastor Daniel?
2: Call Clinton, say, near Quam, a near, or say, a Quammy, a no crew, say, I'm free, Mamma Bakua. I am not kissing in time, yes, you.
0: May say no crepian.
1: What we busy, I don't know, I'd rather so breaky some George records and 48 gun salute.
0: And you want to send no crew, or a lawyer, or assume your minimum.
1: Oh, that's a mamaka. I'm not going to be able to do it. Greater Accra to Northern Region.
2: Onongwa.
1: What the onen na bo? 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
0: Police se ni ma yetu galam se.
1: Very bad. Nti o pesi oye walk. Onantia no de create awareness yanum de adene kona fi de yaginsem
0: to ofia
1: are serious
0: ofia kotamali
1: oba opesan ko binya kra nko be start from kokomlemle ha ti obi oba to aso
2: akoma
1: 31st of September.
2: What do you say? What do you mean?
1: Oh, in fact, so I be oba one be elite 50s and late 40s. But driving and cause a long journey drivers no more bro.
2: Me dey fit say
0: I don't know more dano. Mhm. But you say I know about o. Come as coin so. O sia o so bobe pen.
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1: 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Because then we are Radio Gold near year to two, works wise year to two, and before what is that will be now undisciplined. 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
1: you me, you?
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0: 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Na fe, Colgate. Wa mo promotion, no. 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And see, ye kwa ba sisi ya, na questions, no. Ebi, enye. Questions, no. Ebi, enye. Mm-hmm. The questions and be a baby sir on the say what are the two main variants in the natural range? And yeah, we mum you herba and chaku. Ti yeah Colgate herba and your Colgate chaku. Tian wash and so. Now if you to baby sour say Colgate chaku no. Your design is any day, a be cleany, na for a sign a day, na poly he. Then also, what are two trim? I feel true of us. Can you buy with me at talk? Colgate herba and a Colgate chacuno, any now boom. I will say, what about more bushia now will say any you see a chinamono. I had in Indiana, no, because I in Tizan Comono and say Miss Annie B and a baby sound. Yeah, but it's here.
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3: 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And go so I can know about you, Mom. As the first, no, UK and Germany. Amsterdam, yeah, okay. 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

0: Okay. 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
1: I'm that's why you choose.
0: Now, types, no, any way.
1: Colgate, natural.
0: Ena chako. Okay. 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Yeah, that's it. 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
1: That's for you.
0: All right. 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Enti yenhwe na yemfa ofrefu bi ni emisa se Colgate no nyewen ena uyusua. Emma was say AFF type no mu ye wen ibetime bisa eno so so na fe ye misa we say Colgate natural no powered by nature and perfected by what ye go ahoma no so hello
2: hello
0: yes sir
2: yes sir
0: Colgate no
2: uh-huh
0: obroni ye kan bro for say Colgate natural. Naturals are powered by nature and perfected by what? What's the question, Asa?
2: My two, where they mean?
0: I don't know where they mean.
2: Where they?
0: Okay, my misa, Abako say, Colgate Chakuno, your designer say, Emra make clean it, yes, sir. And now, if you make a debut, am I yes, no?
2: Na ebe sa ma na ye din.
0: O se ebe sa ma na ye din.
2: O be ma se ti asa ye din.
0: Yo, o be ti enka.
2: Yo.
0: O be ti enka. All right. Yemfa ofreni ba kon ka ho. 0302216562. And afi 0302216561. 61. Colgate. Na e hon komo ni etu chin. Mhm. Colgate variant no. E yusu yeah. Okay, put them ba. Ya go ahwan so. Hello.
3: Yeah, bro Mike.
0: Yes sir.
3: Eye oni abe ma peace Mike. Ofu so ambon sendi.
0: Okay, good. Me nzo abe yero ho atwa wungu me nemase.
3: Oh, na die me no abi na me yusu peka me twa video fan sendi mo na we hu sa question.
0: Enti, yesu yusu Colgate na ye design ne se. Pepa was ebe clean was no. Asa aye dan bi.
3: And I'm an strong, I bring your strong teeth. Now, yes, so fit.
0: And
3: the pulse and a swarm.
0: Now, emu types, no bumbaco, mammy. Colgate, your mood does say types of
3: emu, you know.
0: Bobaco, mammy.
3: Papa, me, Colgate hairband, me and enemies. Mamma, no, you're fresh.
0: Hairband, whoa.
3: And a bacon, no, see, Colgate chaco, and me, a young and anonymous quantity be de normally, I ye.
0: Okay, you might try.
3: I'm making you.
0: What's your guy?
3: But that's
0: hey. All right, you're far off anyway. 106.3 FM. Hello.
4: Hello. Good evening.
0: Yes, dear. Let's say.
4: What are you?
0: Near come on, 7 years, the other day. And come on, Ben, I did.
4: That's why I can't call gate.
0: Eh, ni ade yin.
4: Ma, bi ba te ditu yesi.
0: Oh, okay. Na, eh Colgate no. Yesi. Eh, obo ade ensa no. Natural. Mhm. E na afi. E sign so so eh. Eh, we le mekan se otwi mu. Okay, but me can't say we are better as Colgate naturals are powered by nature. Hmm.
4: Nature.
0: You can see nature. I need to say, Senia, ya me a bobbre no ne ne bobbre ne sa aneti. Ena afi. Esa e ya powered by adi ba konsoso.
4: Perfected by science.
0: Science. Okay, correct. Hey, we dey answer me am twa ma wo. Say no here na me dey do. We dey say me am make am. Say perfected by science. Okay.

0: Now, when I say name, we are meeting, me too, I am there. I mean, far last one, come home. Hello,
1: Matthew.
0: Yes, sir. Call gate, you know. They are perfected by science and they are powered by what?
1: Natural. Science.
0: Me say, perfected by science and powered by what?
1: By natural.
0: By
1: natural.
0: Call gate in your mood, don't say.
1: Your mood, do me.
0: A muni when a yamma was see a china on the pa.
1: Natural.
0: What's your chinamino?
1: Natural one.
0: Okay, all right. Yeah, that's it.
1: Okay,
0: Ahana, DC. 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

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A gym away, a by 1984. 1984, grab an hour. 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

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Now, Moko concert. 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What on chin? 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

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A brass was sent some more dry and sounds to swan you marry. A pass my car for ye, sick or sooner. Ya didn't know good by your sred. 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
3: Yeah, sir. Asimbia Ekosu, a year that be at that abontine. Being one man, I urge the members of Creature Safo, the nation, to disregard any date via Anasa Dibia Ekosu.
4: Yeah, you're possible. Gumwa Eshe, Asorino, Idinyase. And the church is the one that controls everything there. There's no way anybody can do anything like that. There will be the Ghana, Emrawaha. And the laws will take its due course.

0: 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All these things are enshrined in the greater ecosystem when it comes to security and the safety aspect of the day in terms of funeral. The state has a stake in it.
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3: 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and our manor should belong to you and your bona fide property will be a property in Koyo Dia. Now your will is so I give you the fine because never now work on a private a subjective mind when I would the auntie why now the manor now why is on a farm manor why not the women and never watch chilling in our way will I never win in our listening in then you know your friend whom to give it to.
2: Na lawyer Bikai de ne ka se ba wi no se oda sane bia ye wo wa ye wo to abusua mu enti se wo firi mu a e ya busua ene hwe ya pa okura bre enya ma se de ye nim no e ya busua ne hwe wo na je ya kura 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
3: Abusian you would ya body near Abusian na Ufrit in Tampo now Baba Wakra now be Abusian Penin the catch of the Uncle Moon in Brack and Tampo Messie, you know, because they have the Supreme Court ruling, your judgment of my you they have the right over the board Abusian for there. It's a matter of negotiation. With Kentampo, maybe you know, and I'm in farm audition, and I'm on the ADNT. All these things, you know, Waka at war. But Uwa, your Henny ideas, woman in the cocoa, you know, whatever, Henny, I hear in your mind. I say, oh, yeah, well, no woman, and no one to me, Francia William, because you be who I'm yes, you can't stand, I could be will, so. And do we know why you be a statutory declaration, I'm a lawyer, signs, who I say, do we are need a marble, some for the same or kind, and no, because you want to be Francia William. And they say no kind of candy and yen is but there was a phone of our to say yes or no. Some machine one and we say because there was a phone of body near which are for the own machine.
2: And yet, a penny be a weapon in Bremu,

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1: Once I win the Pagiana, dear, any power no, or say, yes, and some man see, dear, the fear of free move, if you are now being Yasica, what's in there, my woman? 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
10: 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One when they show you say, so about Montreal, our mouth for Benum, and yet the inquiry, the Stranomy and the Enquire Tossum, Emma Gan and Intis can go to be a man and coffer as someone ran and quite near would do. It is FDA for Tell, Nasa Bosumes from Mojakatia, Naso Mutmikra, Emma Sandoma winning across the efforts of one and more messes of Madame Omoya and Penumonia, while Emma Mofrain and Kayakan and Carifua, Captain Bank, Capito, Jordan, are you, Yafa Momo, now the ENTA. A doctor from Cabo Muko, you mom, we are your mother to die, and now soon tea. I'm a gun, I should be pining with him.
11: Sooner, yes, I hear you sooner. A year sooner, Sonia would be crackrano, a barco. Sonia would be jersey, a riasso, a riasino, and you may not do a riasino, not do any a cacophon. And also, it may say sooner, and it may cause a leaching of plastic into the water. Wouldn't you mean to your mind so? I said, you eat my years or so, I do her. Obedient to all say of mine, that I'm say, I make it. Ain't you know, baby, I would say no, groundwater no, baby, that I'm say a pollutino. Ain't you? What does it say? Heavy metals, you say, lead, mercury, and they sign a linear man to a French wood. Ain't you know, meaning that I can be, ain't you? Send your handles and your marine. So better, at least, to minimize your risk, though. Now, maybe you, so water, at least. Those that are approved by FDA, you can start off from there. But like I said, even the handling of this

0: are very important.
1: Hey, what are your friends, Dr. Richard Salome? And what did you remember? And yes, be a woman, more young one. I don't mean you. Every more was an annual video be a by Bumudia Bra. And one more the actors, a Brano, woman firing from who? And one is a Brano, woman tototototototosa. Nom de Fidena can a cape. What's the money at the other room? From the other one thing. If you are crowned, if you didn't have one of the Ephraimuno, if you didn't know your papa.

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3: We have treatment for it. In terms of deaths, the initial data we are seeing from her B was about 15,000 in 2024. And then in 2025, we have realized that it has increased from 15,000 to about 16,000. That's additional 1,000 deaths that we recorded. Now, from when you compare to her C2, in 2024, we have about 2,004. And in 2025, the death rate increased to about 2,086, meaning that we are not coming down. We are rather graduating. And while we are graduating, we are looking at more people dying.
4: Na chese ochiremo ya diano esuru ena ekro Dr. John Gerard Adiboka wano ena ye national program manager ema national viral hepatitis control program nene ena oti ena kwa nchilefo peni ma atanaye 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
3: For her B, we know that it's 3 million, her C is about 500,000. Now, what are the new infection rate that we are seeing? 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Now, with the emerging rising concern that we are...
5: A new era of health sector reform, the government and the people's free primary health care program presents a unique opportunity to transform the way hepatitis services are delivered. Rather than waiting for patients to come, we have integrated hepatitis screening, diagnosis, and linkage to care into routine primary healthcare services. Viral hepatitis should no longer be viewed as a standalone program, but as part of routine maternal and child health services, HIV services, outpatient care, laboratory services, blood safety programs, and our community health system.
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0: Into the yes, would the buffet be pray, would the uncabby pray, would the abrope, would the inyanya, obey all the vitamins and minerals, no, now up one my immune system, no, it's me not not working. 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
2: And yeah, make us say, one of my ancestors from make us say, one major, see, come get you one ADBA, and a national caforma, come, do one of my, sir, and your municipal put on function, what else, your friend win cash prize, away a ride with Momo. 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
3: 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Apart from top 10 AMI and so no, more than 500 riders, near drivers. Enya 1 GB away your ho. Say omo eden omo eje ejuma ni di ya omo so participate in promotion ni mo. Into so far na dia for 3 weeks I here na dia. Nipa 30 e win weekly awards no and over 500 e win 1 GB na ya dem man. Na ejuma dia no so ya course why no for 3 months. Into within that 3 months no. Omo amake nyina so be join ya. Wo so beti ya wo beti mi ya den anya part na wo so we den wenya wa chade free.
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4: Who you sue? No, I am a chance him. Who you sue? I know with two accounts. Into two accounts, you know. Who bet me a savvy? The OP, you know. And the award number, and so bet me a savvy also. But mostly, me prefer P, you know, because I'm into me real. Who you sue P, you know, I'm into me real.
5: My work weekly. 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

0: 50 pesos, and your petrol. No, now, and on a Ashanka for more as Antim Matrianuk Massachusetts and Yamien Ukraine as I talk of four way, Udias and Padan, Sudebiano, and Nitivitrium. One more year, Jumania de Mafuelo, in Tomodian and Santel Crampa, Motias and Keja, Ashantiadiano, or more Pajamuno. Now, Omania Japa, Cosise, Omotes as and Penifo, and in Penifo, Edis, Yamu, and Pumasibre. Now, Omodi, almost say, Omo catch and Penifo, said a bit, and Mona Moyano, a fool and Omodi. Now, you say a fool and also. Free first, na now from pa, but they say, baby, every car corner there, and why a dainty here? Same penny for when I say, Bia, woman to Mamma Monson account to Mutumudia Cano, Womua dear, or my packet, yes, one any year, young Ghana phoning his canto can, and Antia Beguma.
1: Then you're four and a 1 year, Minia, and why, and then you say, the soap for her pumping out, now 14, so say, Bida 18, every suda 17, and maybe be a dasso. 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So Jumana what to fool. Nay ye by ye load the station to station there. Must be entered and you know of our do ha what you scar no four could do a use guy one for my buffet one next week Monday want to wear your buffet one.
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4: Kumasa Asafo,
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0: Now send it, Charlie. You feel free.
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0: Monday.
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0: And you, magic a card ya mini maybe. 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
8: She showed what you said, oh, malaria woman, and son, I want to be dream. 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Extra accommodation for Anna FDA. I feel so. 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FDA, I did create to Yatum.

0: Gems, brush them away with the new president now in limited edition World Cup hats. This advert is FDA approved.
1: Ah, na edi na ya obeya. 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
5: ai mia me ma se na me bra wa wo hu pa o nanso ye free thanks to you computer clinic ba ye Tafu in Iamma.
4: Oh,
5: me fear for Mabushian for would be a idea. A one year
4: crow. Oh, sir.
5: Aye.
4: Oh, and your way, idea. A bushia for, and a dame catrono. A train and send a wire for when you're tafu. A crow of a fever sano. Nina, your towns to you computer. Cray, so crad ye. Fidia sort will be brabacano. Yaria would be brio also. I was a towns to you computer clinic. One more quiano. A fish who cross a manca's acquaintance upon a super. So we hear towns to you computer clinic. A friend one who may so 0545.

0: 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Still! Phone papa! Is he?
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1: Me Yami Shrau, on Tom Crowns. Opening me one animal, Niaje, Kobe Stone, Yami Shran, and the Prophet Kumcha, I make call.
2: That's right.
1: Name on be take over. Only you know, and Kamechia Sembone. To a dowry man, who knew your Kumcha, me calling you and meet you.
2: I know the answer.
1: And send Papa Ninsu.
2: That's right.
1: Yes, and that's African Ukrum. That's me, Kobe Stone, Yami Shran. But why I feel like I am. It's feeling guy. But I mean, I'm more dear than I punch me out of the
3: This is the man you've been waiting for. Kobe Stone, Akumankra, you're too good. This is the man you've been waiting for. Kobe Stone, Akumankra, you're too good.
4: From long tennis to javelin, swimming, edeco wrestling. The way a Tiger Woods is swinging, I said you Ramos, I tackling. The way a Messi is dribbling, Cristiano Ronaldo is scoring. The way a Olilaji Olympics, Aboswa, onoso is diving. Adom Sports, Moody and ETA, we're doing the listening.
5: Bibia Boko, like after sports, you know, also, you know, like there's life. Also, Ushifi, Usho Mami, and you know, Papa, and you know, Busanti. I say, baby, I'm yummy, enemy, a be doony.
6: No immigration officer, more.
5: Yeah, Nami, immigration officer. My last rank was inspector, ever like Ghana Immigration Service.
6: Is it their own immigration?
5: Is it Yama, a tromo, and crater, and missing a minimum, a tunquata, ya pine.
6: Because of sports,
5: like because of sports, any like Ghana hold on to me, person me give you back, my guarantee me, a coaching kakra, a wahanum, in the future, maybe I meet my national head coach, a guarantee me, a prepare yama in the future, me what good plan for Ghana.
6: Okay, see, yema table tennis in Mobedin Komo kakra, oh yeah, why?
5: Like me like Felslati like my I bought like 3 times like Commonwealth Games and 3 times like, African Games image boss in my Ghana 2015 like mama Eddie Mikawo just only handshake by my invitation Friday and I like Saturday you go share or see Oko Lagos and still I still feel that pain in my mind but it's normal.
6: No, His Excellency John Dramani Mahama
5: my invitation say yembra ne like MCL Osuka say for dinner but
6: wow
5: you do Friday no Saturday and a Friday or say MC or call like Lagos for the BNT intimation in Kofeji Meda mean now be an intimate channel 2015 all African games guys you know the OG Meda will be intimate channel I feel that big pain in my mind but yes obey my but at least if I got that shake I think I'll be glad.
6: Oh, I was saying, you know, you know, Felix, and Edim Komo, Bronze and Monte, so now, on say, it's your jam immigration, you know, it's your Sigana who don't see giving it back. Said, yeah, Adum TV, I see your Zoe, yes, you had the Bamamo back, me buy, you know, and Tanasi, your name, sports for the personalities now, I see a Tiamon, Kaya Tiamon, you know, Ebi, and you know, Felix Latin, so. AD and Komano. All right, and you know, Obeka say, what regret is say, we are sports, and I say, because we know, Abitrium na a yaw no, you better than you say, I have
5: no No, like, I don't like, even like, regret a little bit, I have done sports, because like, sports, I'm a man, it's quite be brave. Even through sports, I got job. Through the immigration, even I didn't even complete SHS,
6: wow.
5: But through sports, I got GMF. Job through immigration. And now even 20 years ago, anyways, you say hobenga ejuma wa immigration, but through sports, me even I didn't even bring my resource. See me a year national team member, I got it free. I'm glad to be a sports person and. I always support sports, whatever I do.
6: Okay, to giving it back, you say no, oh, then I also coaching career, and it is saying, I have found out there, Drew, and we immediate plan, it is saying, as far as table tennis, any Ghana table tennis air concern.
5: Well, like Cecilia, like me, well, like foundation, I mean, me boy with like, equipment, not only Ghana, but me boy with like Namibia, Uganda, all over Africa. And I'm glad to have to like develop table tennis in Africa, because like they don't go for the talent, but Africa, if you know, coaches no echo fear echo pa in Kuala Lumpur, but anumano in Kuala Lumpur for talent. Enuna le Mr. say at least ubia any abutre for in Kuala no at least bibia you care nyama be fine.
6: Your talent for Ghana.
5: Trust me, brother. The only thing about money, but don't think about money. Just think about the talent first, then money next.
6: Okay. And you know, penny be and I won't penny phobia for say baby a drone or then that she be ever my womb and I will be a becker actually Ghana first promotion live our Doom TV show.
5: Well, like first of all, like MEDA, like Ghana Immigration and Service for as a like masumum for like 19 years. Wow. Like BBA aunt to me, like MEDA, like Samuel Aye, like former like regional minister for regional like director for Ghana Immigration Service. Oh no, brought me through me career in BBA. And they what brought me. I went to a US and Marco a six times in the Omami ticket. Hey, like Marco Afajano say, BB to me, what Hanon cry? I don't have anybody to call. I have to call Marco Afajano.
6: Marco Afajano,
5: yes, what brought me life? Me be say, if BB cry to me, cry. I don't have anybody to call. It's my father. It's my everything.
6: Wow.
5: And the wabami pa even kwa me too kwa mommy like yeah, after the like even ticket kwa mommy like $500 for like pocket money. Wow. To travel into Medana. See pa like the awaya mommy no. I can't tell.
6: Wow, we're touching pa and you know say now share baby simo Commonwealth Games ever koso our Glasgow.
0: Okay. All right, eti ma yamo ajo na yensamo akwa BMT. 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

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And a nay was sign a copium or a war. A year US in Montenso, Oko New Yorker, a horse side manager, or no so a co bonny wager.

0: How many table tennis in a ball? 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And yes, I interview no Okophodia. And a nay was sign a copiemo a war. A year US in Montenso. Oko New Yorker, a horside anaja. Ono so ako boni weja. Ache se interview no. What's ye be pripe? Guma, bibi I find ye.
1: Oh, nyamiadum,
0: me pa. Uti Felix.
1: Matia Lati. Na Lati you be in terms of table tennis dear Kobe. To say the wadi can bo table tennis president Dino. Unso ba no abo ba no aba na oh yeah. A lot of champions bibri and a Ghana hani amanane ne se utimi eko jinemu edemo mine o nyan kunim di na mehwe Ghana tennis star Felix Lati clinches a bronze medal at 2018 international championship at Tuja Nano Aye Cote d'Ivoire 2018.
0: And also Kodia
1: and Nigeria and Togo and compete Miansa but Onya bronze and so elho and watching and so na mehwe ne competition ba kwa eno nso ewo ho no ma ohwe we a this competition nso e competition bi a ko bi se ohwe mu a in US ho no na no e ba ne se championship ba dey se Westchester Westchester
0: okay
1: eno your competition kase e tuja ewo US e ho no nso ko bi okokoji gold a je se Felix Lati wins in US November 2022 open $2,500 a year Westchester table tennis and nonso Kobe Nese Elho.
0: No, you scared that's so
1: Elho. And a Ghana table tennis team, there's a Black Lopez, a target victory, a WTTC. Ninjinano, a honorable nurse, a Felix Lati, a coborn, home wedding, and Timino, and Yamin Wanga, and we are in the modern bonnet, owners will be anno, especially in sport. So we are the power and no coach, and as a president, in Sioux form. What you say? So you'll be away at the pa because so we did no matter what. Why when you could be a honor morning, I won't say nipa we or similar see we be a ruse a debate on Kobe Busu, but Stella, it be a woman compete.
0: Yeah,
1: because of the modern money identity and because of the money ability.
0: I mean,
1: to say once a new man now, okay, can I do baby? No, no more call. The champions buy no pursuit, chairman penny, and it's in Indiana. No, too far. I don't need a dear back. Well, I mean, looking a honey pa.
0: There's someone penny chair, say, oh, come baby, be boom.
1: And only a dear, a honey dear, boom. Someone said, be a free, a sober tea by that woman, and I'm a
0: by that woman. Rambo. But when seeing the story now, or case when we SHS, but oye juma or migration, ebe nya position. I mean, no inspector.
1: So because of
0: and na sports ninti na onya sakuna sports.
1: I'm telling you, no.
0: When we SHS,
1: ewo no ne time no.
0: Yeah, but sports no. Emma ninti juma or migration. I'm on no cry resigning.
1: Yes, on no cry resigning. I'm on no cry so I'm on yintu.
0: I'm on yintu, yeah.
1: I'm on so I'm on yintu. So, when no encourage you youth now, I'm on airban and say, Kobe, on say in terms of sport, no matter what, so what you na utimi eye ni ye dia kobe du true baby bibiri and then because of a year obeso onane dollars kakranti also migration kra na yefa nto kakra because say so kopes kakra kan na bia foundation be on table tennis needs anoma no in terms of say obese upgrading ho ewom te say do betimi apa back na obe bo omo a omo nso
0: eche e body o ka fa commode games in honon tino we a first part in tia china na ya body a o ka fa commode games ya and the air cosson and ama and also Ghana for Eunu said it is as ye can say Ghana a yes swimmer Abeku Jackson wa qualified to a memano 50 meter butterfly and no a semi-final and no a drew a diamano unim say Jackson a produce personal best time or no on a personal best time 24 points a year 11 at a say utum say would the a year a 9 or torso 9 a war heater eno etoso aye edu enan ache se otu se ne mode mo no ama akwenya se enei obetimi eruamu e wo semi finals Abeku Jackson

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1: 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I'm looking forward to the final. Right now I have relays. I have to go rest and come back for the final.
0: Eti wachese se eso timiko na wo prepare ye power eye game kasia eno so ebetimi apaso no na uramu so kakra ewo sere ensemno esifa echi enso emu a na se roba ko ede eye Zinabu Isa wono no uramu ewo 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
2: Many are because the four competitions for gym medal, because you go by way of three one for many are because you know if remember that the first time in the media, but just as three one medal, that would be the asset for my gun and my bomb at the time, a cheap mamma boy and the moon asset. Empire Bonnie said, yeah, the baby, you know, beer, say, yeah, no, and a rare. 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
3: Looking forward of course to start up the tournament. We have been in a pre-camp for a couple of weeks. The players have worked hard together with the coaching staffs, the wonderful fitness coach Jordan, and we have improved our fitness level, and we are feeling that we are ready for the upcoming game now, of course. It's going to be a tough one. The first one, first time with Cap Verde in the WAFCON. So they will for sure play with a lot of passion. We saw the men's team did the same thing in the World Cup. So we expect a tough game, but in the same time we believe in ourselves, and if we do our things we can hopefully start the tournament with a win. At least that's our goal, our goal, our goal, our goal, our goal, our goal.
0: Okay. It watch let's say and no and butaya is your money so say omo hesel china omedin kunim el Cabo Verde team no eso no my team aqua my name. Chantel aye rubber kwa Jesse number 8 and a shano. Bono unimbo ena ne ho fans pioto no ho pioto no de ma no ho
4: that's all
0: I chante boy
4: ena no abompa ama no
0: ah oh me de mpa bota na chi ten e se no ko we ni na o moji trophy de ba magic top
4: okay
0: unself ba kuna mji ni e he pant no pioto una friend pioto pant no eti o ba we ni na magic top ba ko na me de si so but en komo kakra ono so ene edi ye a war game or a pass on only.
5: I think as a team we've prepared well, as I said before, and I think we will go into this tournament with confidence within ourselves, because we believe in the team that we have, the quality that we have, and the direction that we're going in. Last time it was a new tournament for me along with a lot of the girls, so there was some nerves of the unknown, of course, but I think we've gelled as a team, we came together as a family. The support that Ghana gave us back home as well, it all adds into one to boost us. So I think we're going into this game with confidence, of course,

0: we give every team that we play respect, but I think we focus more on ourselves. And as long as we know that when we play the way we want to play, then teams do have to break us down, they have to play our way kind of thing. So yeah, as long as we focus on ourselves, we can go into the games with confidence. And yeah, we take each game as time, and we see what we can do, as I always say.
1: Okay, eti when is Sam Chantel one also what they air to ja and Yana Obompaya no akai the Black Queens of Ghana team no. Nasia Black Stars Ebo Jesus and a wokroom.
2: Baby
1: I just say yeah.
2: Baby
1: oh. Ghana team ya be there.
2: But you say so be kind.
1: Now Jesus way.
2: 2 years ago.
1: Go by Jesus way.
2: Maybe send it na.
1: Over send it.
2: Black Queens but na me send it na.
1: It's a show.
2: Oh yes,
1: yanshe.
2: Ehun hia pa.
1: Yanshe because.
2: Any Kevin, o se coach ni kra na Kim Lass kra kan. O se Kevin, o mo mran chen di o mo koye walk up no. Nti e bi o mbe chi ma ba yesa, but e se kan na nya ne first win.
1: Yanshe anya di o.
2: Me se me die me che.
1: Echina.
2: Oh yes.
1: At least we are Ghana ni yesa.
2: O se se kra de ni bo ni bo for because the blasters there na man for e ko fa ban ni bibiri guo. E na de se ni che. O nzo se o bibiri guo no man so a wo so bo ni don come.
1: Let's
2: not because we're quite the opportunity to get you. Black Queens.
1: Where they are free crowd almost as you.
2: Yes, almost starting.
1: Almost the woman should have a quad you grew up.
2: Almost starting sentence, yeah, bronze medal. And you almost started to say the alcohol. Okay, for me, so you want
1: to know.
2: My man, and your car.
1: And send support to him.
2: Actually, almost say, okay, almost it's number two. More behind you, I say.
1: Yes, and you have a comment.
2: Oh, yes, it's in a mutra.
1: Okay, it's my end, empty and foisier. Yada mwase, MTN. Yeah, download the MTN app no edit you may be see ye die. Eti bomaden sound so bad download the MTN app no. MTN edin fishia ediasa. 30 years into MTN at 30. And who she no a bibripi. And what ya de a dos ye pa eighteen America chose MTN at 30 promo no a dia a guso. Eti every call, every test. Every browse, and then po momo transaction, oh, you know, MTN, everywhere you go, momo then say, and they also, ube timi enyao chefa, ewo, eye, efficient dia san, and they MTN for a dia, yede, e hon komon so, emano. Oh, dial it, *300#, eye, *530#, *530#, *530#, *530#, and I say, obey you, my MTN app, no.

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0: kitu a akwara wese
1: la mi yama 19 years
0: ma
1: what's up I know you know ya be bi ya be banse bi ya be 6 years bi and I be 4 years bi and I say mutwe ndu o
0: e mutwe ndu bo
1: and even me say kukeke me nim say picture no ho dia Facebook like picture no ho dia e say say nnua ne say nnua ne ne papa ne pa I say la mi ya ma di
0: ono se papa
1: no as on se papa no prepare me e tie bi ya na nnua kuma na ntimi amobo
0: na se bi na da bi on amobo
1: ah and then amobo
0: we
1: I will walk up stage and I will say, your poor man.
0: Titi. Sir, Nini Yaku, Yaman Yakumano. They be on the board, but they're funny. Oh, no, if you are powerlifting, weight lifting. 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No, who is all
1: nobody,
0: sir?
1: Nobody that's a blessed, and I want you, Omumania, dear Bana, Omumania, Boba. 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
0: they be only Bobo. 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
0: All right, Auntie, my infancy, na, and you may in two chem farmer, Mr. Philip Dankwa. I was Saint Philip Enterprise. May two check a sea pound farmer, Mr. Philip Dankwa.
1: Yeah.
0: On our Saint Philip Enterprise.
1: Only as ye
0: upper papa, if ye. You see, no, Bakuna did left in the phone, and also Accra Central, Ayalulu, car park one
1: or one. I ready to that.
0: Yeah, yeah, Juma, yeah, online 247.
1: Yeah.
0: And, you know, applications in Yemagusu, Koso, and Tadia Papa Fienim Pabuadi.
1: But I see a money out to her.
0: Sir, and on the
1: other hand, you know, wife, Mammy Frim.
0: Oh,
1: and I'm Linda.
0: And a Yama, Mrs. Linda Dankwa, Yamana. Yako.
1: Yeah, and this
0: on this ain't in another. Now what's your home, Popoye?
1: 1 week in Abbasudi, but

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0: Yeah, you just said that.
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0: 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Hey, go!
1: Charlie, you know you. We was serious meeting me.
2: Hey, Allah, mochi.
1: Now, send it Charlie. You ain't free.
2: Oh, we need a toboise.
1: Momo day.
3: Hey, what funny.
1: Anu, magic a card, yeah, minio, maybe. Mitya, na free or sharp.
3: Hey,
1: say, ho!
4: Ah, minia, what you have with day?
1: Anu, send your beya, a prepara, or be being here, Sikano. 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
4: Asiminya, mejibio.
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And the mammy phone confront me, Matasa. Messi, my messi for messi for DJ Masisegu. And the DJ sitting in Anka dem, DJ Papa Bilsu, DJ Viper, TTO, OPD, Jerry Justice, Munina, Monfred.

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But a young man, a semi canoe, a yasem park, a sea pan or canoe. Would a woman who are brutally memo, no US in any CSO.

bibira wa brede amane abusuafo oba ye na chiae pasa edio DJ Viper mami tuche mfama wati we hard guy and I feel super sanogo and then CK Boateng we are number one fan of Adom Sports page 1 and 2 DJ Knock also no Osisheshe champion we hard guy if you got guys reaching them more honor. 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
2: This time, young quarantine, young quarano, the fun of saying, Vienna Bow, the Sammy Bow School. And so, first, no, all bonu program for now, Jimmy.
3: It was so buy or be a or caring. The most important thing, and it's a ba, a baby, dear.
4: Timmy, I know, sir.
3: Yeah,
4: will be more dear, young kind and come out.
3: Debbie,
4: on every kind I can remember one.
3: Debbie and kind won't come, mamma, but
4: unigender,
3: unnemuke.
5: Mamma, I'm wicked. I'm telling you.
6: Oh, yeah, dear.
5: What boy, Bema, what to sick and what to make kind of say what to go bear 90%. Bema, yes, you need now do it here to no show.
4: Casa meet you.
2: 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Then, no, Casa. 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

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Na me da bua fo ase. The luckiest, koso pa, no as obe grab your phone, this is here. Na wa dial *712#, which you see option 1, ani. Na wa di ato u ticket, which you see option 1, na wa to u ticket. Ube ti mi ato u ticket, no so a mubi. Se, emre so se ube to, ube ti mi yisu mumu. Se wo Ghana, anaso ube ti mi do card, se wo wo amanone. And as a brochure, tickets be a bit me multiply by 500 times, and our whole community a bit me we need 10 times over. It's where your golden chance hop on. Now you get it lucky with the luckiest, aye, because luck it will be yeah, luck dear yeah, aye. Ebusia na afi, nena no asema ye babeka. Na shy inti mebo, shy. I said this year we pepe me and I said ding. This year pepe ye because topics were di banini na I know zing what they say or say body after baby mia gas mia na msi me wo ye nchembe 11 months body after baby she dey we am afunu nyina enu ti me ye diet shine next by December wo mi o sexy girl

0: pussy. 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And I'm call so no abusa picture da ma say me kasa o. Say me also open pictures be 75. Next time who busa me fe. Ma sisa pictures from Ebu me do da. Me say my permission. Ma fo ni ni ni na ma na fo o who di o ka o say.
1: Odriya na so do ma send
0: picture. Me say na Masisa ni nyina ma no me pa me WhatsApp. It's me no ni picture say me strong. Aha.
2: Ni aka me.
0: Ah, ka wo. Hey. Anoint wo yegu me ni ba.
3: Another case.
0: Hey, case dem wo bi o.
3: Fresh case.
0: Hey. Pastor me de be ba wai. Anoint. Wo so me sa be tu. Eno le be 200 o. Masisa ba, don't worry. Me ma mu nyina akwa ba.
1: Yeah.
0: E de ba ye mbon komo so. Na ebusia send ne ni asemi. E ma ho. And I could demo. Last week, ye can submission. And ne ye can ma. One more wave ye. No more body assessor. No more cronomo dio mweni. Who story abe kaate? Because, eh, and to wada. And to wada. Ye same ma, ye share health. Ye same ma, bibri. And ye nina, ye woo ye pe. Na, eh, ye see ken years before ye study be ye woo ye pe. Na ye ankasa. MC, any mammy, yen yen yen be self umbe home. Yes, same. Where you study a free KNUST. Was say some women are unhappy with their bodies after giving birth as a result of social pressure to regain an ideal figure, according to new research published in BMC Pregnancy and Childbirth. Yes, same, my baby, say, yeah, who we are. Okay, or say the study led by Dr. Lydia Buampo Wusu and any team. At the School of Nursing and Midwifery and the Department of Statistics and Actuarial Science, surveyed 361 women who had recently given birth and were attending child welfare clinics in three hospitals.

0: Emma, and omu emba na complaini se omu wa no omu kununum no ekase na ya ama aden aden kwa na wawo ena wenu funyina na ye soni soni ena say like they make us feel unsafe eno tino and that dear manifest much as and that topic lo
1: pressure pressure
0: pressure and the men first because topic lo
1: e famo mo ho tima
0: 32%
1: aha ha me say two ah
0: me do ya me
1: Africa Dr. Shai me you be who free
0: mo oh NC Rev
1: tima
0: apostle
1: yeah
0: me busaw e den e betumi ama bema we decided say obe body shame ne yire ah wa wo fofro
1: hmm Tima ebeko so adinchia kasi ama etifo na yahwefo eni na na me let me say this for a background sake I am born into Emma and I've stayed with Emma all my life until it appears say me Tima simo ese Emma bibia Tima me kase bibibia obibe rure mu no I was say odi kanya ensuemu Bible say in all your gettings get understanding
0: in all your day
1: get understanding
0: e won ti ase mu nyina anya nti ase
1: yes we now be nyina die die ahofe in your nyam to me Bible say nya nti ase e fa ka ho enti awaria ya de a eye institution eye bibi kesiye any event, any idea back on a year,
0: mm-hmm.
1: a lifetime experience. And to be remua, there was a winya is your idea, both Obano and Obama. Obama is Shia Oba, Sena Obano etie. Can who says, sir, Obano, se Obefany, say, ne body no ebesisa. Se O Wuvian Sua, ne body no ebesisa. It is a unya santi as a body in his no matter how body na his you'll be able to handle it, love it, and appreciate it. Mm. So, on the other side, no, so no, a money be a quadrifo. To the extent, say, wow, well, I know, say, after some period of time, no, it was a woo to me a control or your phone. What do you know? Boom, a man a call back. Obu or say, a yam ya. Obi was say anyha na o twen na asia until before be realizing na efunu no a drop it akoye kese e ti na ba ne san so a sebi enu me bi ho abema ne hu won ho a e ma ne ni eje wo ho san o ma ni na e firi ho akwa e become a bit worried in as much say be to emema ne for say sa changes ne ba they should not avoid oba no Rally, what can ye pass say? O nipa e free or ba ni mu aba. Inti obana e make great sacrifice. A for boke si and wa body ame busiano and koswo. Inti say and sakaraya beni pedwini ma, you must be able to manage. Because ema it is very important, sanka beme be awa warano. Se oba e wo labor woda. Na oku jinao. Because oku jinao na hunia ema ku make a setam and my wife e wo. The first baby. Now, Ojina, me call labor ward. Now, also me yet then, I'm so me per se me be here. Also me come fear, compompai. And I'm so so full now, but see, feel like upon me fuel, because the pains are now all woman at that moment. Into a banning fast animal in name after 9 months, I'll get a colonel or your funeral. No, I won't have no, then I bro. Now, say, as Sanya be a sea body, Nima, you must be able to appreciate. It is a new corner beam, then you would be in your fibium. Now, would jump out a call Bible for her. So, Bible for Tima, there will be a day of banner so any send wow. Does it mean so big jazz or banner? No one's a hacko. It is no matter how changes a bit take place, a bit a money between qua was or maybe no more see a crew too.
0: There be more, eh?
1: A bit to me, a bit to me, that's it. A bit to me, yeah, problem, a woman name. That's that LEP.
0: And your life will never be the same.
1: That's it. It's a member must begin to appreciate the sacrifice that Emma go through labor. Na and sacrifice body ni ma they should manage. Because sebi, se body na ye baby na won pair. Help her to

0: be molded to your taste. Say body nasa.
1: I will be helping on all more than the same. If you say, I'm quite a light one.
0: I say,
1: I'm quite a stream.
0: I don't know a stream. But I say,
1: we are done by a gym.
0: That's it.
1: Gym is just
0: and
1: you.
0: And I bet check your diet also.
1: And then I make a gym.
0: I bet check your diet.
1: Miss MC, MC anointing. Miss C. Yeah, but check it diet.
0: Check your diet.
1: Yeah, check it diet. No, what do you yeah, check it diet.
0: No, why are you fortunate? Now, oh, my, me, a traditional woman. Now, oh, beautiful from where this is.
1: I know about for the car craving and crying, baby.
0: I was so did you better at our before we realize now, bloaty. And to check your diet.
1: Your baby fat. Your fat. We are friendly baby fat.
0: That's why.
1: Me worry and my say balu. But you see,
0: you are working. That's it.
1: At the right time, no. But once also, you have to take care of yourself.
0: Exactly.
1: And all the MGD.
0: Exactly.
1: But the problem is, mumbe and then 32%.

0: Poison, now bloaty. 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
1: Your baby fat. Your fat, we are friendly baby fat.
0: That's right.
1: Mimi, we are in my sebalu. But you see,
0: you are working, that's it.
1: At the right time, no, but once also, you have to take care of yourself.
0: Exactly.
1: I know the MGD.
0: Exactly.
1: But the problem is, mumbe, and then I'm 32%. Is it not 32%?
0: Yeah.
1: My problem is 32%. Nah. More no my margin is or be a whole she and you know the hips to you so ne or flat tummy ne two jina so or wo you know I feel hips no because we're full air kesia automatically hips ne hide the car was a book set penna samba back into hipsy a co and yes a co because of a disfigure
0: yes
1: you know I can see ne nufu at you stretch marks a gunaho or running home a winima which me be one look and say ah. How can you say this? So, Oba or carry Oba nine good months, Eko wo edema. It's not fair. I mean, Bema Bio to me catch any race said, why you quite meet me from his account? Would they allow me? I mean, make worry guess, Nibi. You understand?
0: That's unfortunate.
1: A day, Mongasano, hydrocortisone, who said DNA woman.
0: African.
1: I'm speaking science, please. You were deep on me, so I'm going to you. Hydrocortisone, I said, day. Okay. A day. Heat, wow. I'm more deep, and I had adrenaline. Nasa. Nasa. Sad. And no, Emma, most sometimes you behave abnormal.
0: Yeah.
1: You see, what she has said, Daddy?
0: Yeah,
1: I know, sir, when yes, sir.
0: Yeah.
1: But you're standing in for all men.
0: That's right.
1: At this point.
0: That's right.
1: So say, a day, and I would drink it, Effa, Emma.
0: Yeah.
1: Yeah, woofu fra.
0: Yeah.
1: Yeah, see, a friend, testosterone. Nana Jemai, thank you. And I'm saying, I do cortisone. Hey!
0: Discovery.
1: I don't know, Jesse. Oh, me bunny rushes. They me say, hey, me bunny rushes. I don't tell them my name, so I don't pay me for it. I'm not listening. I yeah, fancy me way. And you say androgen. You made that more sense. Your viewers need catch him. Testosterone, androgen. You know, you near ma. A woman.
0: That's right.
1: Hey, to me, it's some musu. Any idea? Me patcho. A day na we walk up far. A yeah, body shape. That no catch him say on mema be or ko worry about because of ne hips.
0: Yeah.
1: Ne to.
0: Yeah.
1: Ne nufu.
0: Yeah.
1: La la la la.
0: Yeah. Tima oh say na me can say odo e di odo no. It's in something.
1: Mhm.
0: Aye bibia ohun oni pa no. Mhm. Ene ma odo oni pa no.
1: I see.
0: Who decided say you settle down with the person na? E was say sa adina odo no. It was say enyi. Every Saturday, you know, because no matter how beautiful the hips etie ni nufu jina sono onya wo pa e besesa
1: na mo mpe ne Saturday mo ko fa surrogacy wa wo ni ska be surrogacy o yen so akwa wo so awsa be kasa kasa
0: e besesa enti esesa that e ye wo e na mama Saturday ni si enti e wo de let me lay this foundation say nipe bia na naturally no you want more. You want more, but Emma, because of society, no, they are able to control it easily. But Emma, they are able to go out freely. But we are Bema, you must control yourself.
1: Emma, no mutsi.
0: You must.
1: Please forgive me. The biggest thing is asking me, say, "Minka bro, from Pacho, I do me call hater, me can bro, when I'm call Joy Primer, but I do me FM. 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
0: That's right.
1: Mimi, we are in my sebalu. 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
0: Yes,
1: you know, I can see Nenufu at you stretch marks a gunaho or running home a woman. Which me be one look and say, ah, I do away, dear. Why my booming room? How can you say this? So, or bar or carry or bat nine good months, echo war at the mouth. It's not fair. Yeah. I mean, Bema Bio to me catch any race at the way you quite meet me from his account. Would they allow me? I mean, make worry, guess, Nibby. You understand?
0: That's unfortunate.
1: A day, Mongasano, hydrocortisone, who said DNA woman.
0: Africa.
1: I'm seeking signs, please. You were deep on me, so I'm going to you. Hydrocortisone, I said, day. Okay. A day. Heat, wow. Omo wo din bi an adrenaline na sa ne ne na sa sad and no Emma, mo sometimes you behave abnormal.
0: Yeah.
1: You see what he has say daddy
0: Jema.
1: I know say won yes sir.
0: Yeah.
1: But you're standing in for all men.
0: That's right.
1: At this point.
0: That's right.
1: So say e den e na wodwene e fa emma.
0: Yeah.
1: Ya wo fofra.
0: Yeah.
1: You see a friend of testosterone. Nana Jemai, thank you. And I'm saying the hydrocortisone. Hey!
0: Discovery.
1: Hydrocortisone, Jesse. Oh, me banning your rashes. They me say, hey, me banning your rashes. I don't tell them my name, so I don't pay me for it. I'm not hydrocortisone. Yeah! Fancy me, why? And you see androgen. You made that more sense. Your viewers they catch him. Testosterone, androgen. You know, you're near my. Womumu.
0: That's right.
1: Hey, to me, it's Mr. Samusu, any idea, dear. The patcho. A day in a walk up for a yay body shape. That no catch him say, oh, mamma be over or call worry about because of the hips,
0: yeah,
1: neto,
0: yeah,
1: nenufu,
0: yeah,
1: la la la la.
0: Yeah. Tima, oh, is it? Nami can say, or do a dear don't. It's in something.
1: Mm-hmm.
0: A bibia unhu nipan ho. And Emma would do nipan.
1: I see.
0: Who decided say you settle down with the person? It was a sir. I didn't know dono. It was a ni a free sa de no. Because no matter how beautiful ne hips etie ni nufu jinasono. Onya wupa.
1: No mum pen aside I'm gonna surrogacy. Why wouldn't it call the best surrogacy? Or you saw what was our sabbat?
0: Evessa, it is a sir. That way, I won't end my mass. I didn't see. Let me lay this foundation say, Nippe beer naturally, no, you want more. You want more. But Emma, because of society, in internet, or more, no more, they are able to control it easily. But Emma, they are able to go out freely. But we are Bema, you must control yourself.
1: Emma no muti.
0: You must.
1: Please forgive me. The biggest thing is asking me say Minka bro from Pacho Adum. Adum me ko hate Amerika bro for na me ko Joy Primer but I Adum FM. So we speak English. So forgive me. I cannot speak. We speak Chi. Forgive me. I cannot speak English. The biggest thing. When I go to an English platform, I will speak it. But for now, Chi na na ye kan wa ifache. Uya ebe po bia translate ya ma. Em se wo ye Bruni. Yo, ain't it daddy? Mekoman so, mekoman me so. You see, fair ladies, is a men lack self-discipline. Na daddy, I can say. Discipline. Ube worry. But Obi, you are a saint. Ube pee. When you go for the age, you are a boy office. Obi, you are a

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3: Lindsay, I might know your problem since I say, oh, you are doing a day. You better jet and you better jet. She, and across the day, I work a bit here. When you say, what's my chrome? Now work and what's not with theater. What's it? Well, I'm finished too. So be all the nature. Not to know the bar. And see, oh, but the man, why, you know, pressure to what force and what done, what was done, what, and so what you're not, never you want to make sure that's not the one. I want to be being it that raw one, and a fort crab on. If you cry, but them cry, sign to cry on say, yeah, can't make a woo no more in seven American. It beats in another back. And say, none of the bay no war done than now, but we're actually not, be saying, never you want to win yourself. Ena sabi obi okra sanchit na onhwe na nin pedu nyina sasa enti hwon na mepede menyimfo wadwene de ekwawal ne no ntedam onye sen no ntedam ne mmo wuye no bibia si tema obi wu obi nyinse na obowo no na nanum sin na why am broke why the create na ni na rekofom enti wa benyin bi so ho dem so obada ma oye hwon nti. Also, be a new boy, child, the queen penuma, quana, which and the zin pan of Bessiana Fado. And to say, why did the Bessiana or pen walk off and yes and all and why say, on your answer them. And to one saying, and in day in breed, as often I woe, young punish shay, now so and do me be the chick across the boy, ye bet see our nazin and snow, or do I want to be a or do I young qua. No wo se me wa dum na se bese no otumo wo na oban koma ma otu biara ye won adwuma se otu na se na se won na idi ho agro se under four table ibi okra won pam obadom won tum pam won we kras no bia na on tum fo nko no won pam ana adene si hospital na fi kona abada no enti wo benyin no oyi wa seta ho da wo bese no e ma otume ye won po no.
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4: even echo Ghana na mental hu Nigeria America like other part of the world no. So we be wa omoma ne push gift me hu o Ghana obi tumi to car ma ne yure se wa wo obi tumi to dine obi tumi to the latest phones
3: and gadget
4: obi tumi mask ba Ghana me hu so bi ama push
3: se na le ti wo ba je
4: ye de fufu na mo ma ye di
5: na say me hu social media no obi yire awo no or spray in 1111 gun and a bio. Come for me, session. Oh, see, hey, then I will ye. Oh, say, oh, fin the moyen, obitiate, of course, scanner all.
3: Tama, if you are in Yisena, or no, then you are fra. I'm a catcher, oh, yeah, so, yeah, be Yisena,
4: or be a boo.
3: I would have the name with fra.
4: Yeah,
3: not so soon. On such a, if you are, Nissi. On to men son of da. If you cry, you will for the American. And say, oh, yeah, don't be not to me, and you to me as my dream. And say, no, and you be a shame the Mazi American there. Simple in with their four tab, but all you know, one. It was now woman, Fanoco Hospital, and that's a Buyaba. Be able to me to now come wash, you know. We use machines, our room, the manga some crab you all. It could not be a now woman, na Nishan Chai, you know, as I was no call to doctors who are washing, maybe be I come and let Mamma make kind there. I am a messy, I've only been so once with Diablo. Aye. The same, my wife, so Diablo, she had the door song. If you are a war, never free, wait, Sinicus, what the bishop tried him. Now, all the real does answer the old Peter and our Gandan. Or don't repeat to us, I should know how to fulfill the account. Nina Hall, when them busy, may force one piakas of when we was one paying them. Instant
4: woman in our
6: face.
4: Africans, eh?
3: I

0: depends it dear so.
1: Mum bin musu pampa. Tima maye pede yes ni pi and then you bring a word saying what do you have to share to your dem? Say ewa susuwezi. Ewa and fun sun many pa yenyan. It's the ewa. And then you boya by shend the bia. It's
0: breast partners and
1: all by your corner, coming in about one cent, yen yen yen no fe. Oh, and the people are there was so each echo
0: home. Or say a
1: cry of wind. And then my minimum so say ewa. Another oba wa, shenetism, bombazina to so dance than cano, maybe piano pepe, our funnel, and no fobonum, or de ye share, de a in snow, and if we snap a ya, and ye bass, sir, yanum, and tempt me yan ya,
0: and I was say, wa, be wo a fufuna, zabunqua ne.
2: Say, say, why did the own yanufun so mau
0: banner? No more, I met shamble pictures, US. If you are normal, they buy me, see, eh. Jesus, are they?
3: Punishment.
0: Would they be missing punishment? And I said, portion control. Like, obviously, this is when you have to eat right. So, mama, no mama, your friend is say ice cream kakra, no mama, fruit kakra, no mama, juice and so kakra, no mama, catch you say, Udi, we know, do you know, no mama, some unquine be, any white
2: Africans.
1: That's a bread, no, sir. Mammy, if you know what I did, that's it. Oh, now before the few years from a bar, or the woman was, but no, but shit. Them and pain from where I'm watching there. Or did the men not share before now? Where for your funum urban? No, so just there. Yeah, and the man in them previous city or on boy. And so when I was saying, I was doing it. Can't get no food soon or yet.
0: Oh, yeah, the breast part, the better disposable ones, or my work where Ninina be a whole.
1: The men the man be break on the main funnel. One of one I dream broke a kernel, one to one ben one a yellow. But see, be all wa.
0: So, mommy, say, ain't he say, oh, you're out? Not on Zinuunya, said Don Uboa, pressure, Benibua, on bois, Bessiano. Obejano wa kwe juma no wa babak thinking there by now no do gwa for no years banti ebi onpa oyo batan onyi maami onyi obi a won nchen. She's the one doing everything inti ni kunu be free juma banu ponu nufunsu na esan, but she has to finish everything. Meanwhile benyi no po ofre juma banpo onso afre ni
2: juma so ye din
0: enwa mami so the enkofu bi onso a wonso wo kan ubi inti be ye dem na oyi no wa eyi, but so ni mukakra mpo na nka bi a abanpo nko gwa na.
1: Oh,
0: yeah. My wife is not appealing. My wife is not.
1: Then they
0: fire you over there.
1: Once we are 3 months now, and then China and son of 1 year come on. Never been done. 3 months, never been so. Or they are no way you know what one son.
2: And you cry.
1: So, the day you can embrace the poor beer thing and a day. At so far now, what's the beginning? You mean you met Zia? You are in my next name. And so you met the man, the man, no bebre, couldn't offer the words when you were in on him. Show wife, shanum. Say on you, Mumpona was singing, ma. What you don't trust the man, the me or Cordia, my way. We were Jimmy Channel. If you are not going to cry and come because any for snow and one on the don't see any no. But what one channel, not seeing any so there, you to me church channel, and not any a beno. If you want near one. Wobana or Subane de Chanel. On Yanapa, did the why you mean you pay why you pin why you juma, what a cast and son walk a day, eat the mamma ba. And ye cut the yin in a year the other day. So will you want them brevias, and the messiah in a way you mo. And so what so them be so portal, Chanel is for the yada jar. She shall be but my one cacra, Manoy and the Zenka crack, number fear, so do be. So the bitch shut it down. But then, a kiss will be a crack. Ebay, never sitting why jada, I may be a never puppy nassum. Never know I don't phone. Where's Banner? The Miss Obano is Shesman. But send a while, won't know. Now, so Uncle Yesman, facing the table. No, it's the TVR while we're not so home. While Susanka in Chancellor for Quakitchen, and to say, the Matty Yana Yabro one tama. No, I don't name what quabbins. Oh, and I won't mark myself from what to mean ya. When you a cram, I want in it to my. If it's me, you're drunk, why why, she on, but pressure not so. Pressure not since not come on to the movie. If you are born, don't you catch on with trash or cheddar when you're pressure? Let you a drummer so.
2: Me feel it say, a man on so, ye near Kuno Munkasa. Nay, a mom, Muntia, see it. Near my, you are your film.
0: Mommy, oh, oh, oh, oh, oh, oh, oh, oh, oh, oh, oh, oh, oh, oh, oh, oh, oh, oh, oh, oh, oh, oh, oh, oh, oh, oh, oh, oh, oh, oh, oh, oh, oh, oh, oh, oh, oh, oh, oh, oh, oh, oh, oh, oh, oh, oh, oh, oh, oh, oh, oh, oh, oh, oh, oh, oh, oh, oh, oh, oh, oh, oh, oh, oh, oh, oh, oh, oh, oh, oh, oh, oh, oh, oh, oh, oh, oh, oh, oh, oh, oh, oh, oh, oh, oh, oh, oh, oh, oh, oh, oh, oh, oh, oh, oh, oh, oh, 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

0: Oh, be all new me. 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
1: Really?
2: And Emery.
1: Oh, please.
2: Obi and look at this one. Don't be. No, me, excuse my 32.
3: Tima, what's that? 32, no problem. Understand your mukitano.
2: Different.
3: And those people need difficult
2: service.
3: I bet you don't be. Because service, service. O yere awo. O ye duane wo kitchen. O shi akwala.
2: Akwala, sorry.
3: Which juma ba. Akwala is su.
2: Akwala is su. Now go for akwala.
3: Obafreni fi kitchen.
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0: Video film no no because osi ono no. 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No decide say. On wa ye se oye ne juma eno so ene mi mi to washing machine am di akwa wari. Because me call me kunu fia me who say wo ni bi. Nti mi ame talk o said e be ya me nka say bi me command the pressure.
3: That's right.
0: Nti ono ba wa no the washing machine e ba no kwa be cho signal say ono no. Nya do ni sabi sinya mama because oni adaje.
2: Mhm.
0: Edu Saturday fe omo free honeymoon ba ye. Omo ntare omo de call ni ade o be ya say kogu washing machine ma be ma say ngam. Aden.
1: Light bill.
0: Aden tina ono de your pe washing machine o ba ni fa ni say o ba ni say no.
3: Can you imagine?
0: O ba ni ka che ni say say me pe washing machine a. Come on, Tom found about fee. Miss me for me, found me saying, seeing then so near the true sembassy with your mother. Or say no, because Banaka and send me be seeing your mammy be cookie cleaning when we are not, I'm not married. Same worried, and I may papa me couldn't fear me, tears, and I mean, corner at the child of our cusiaba. May mean papa will be in between him. So that one he understood. I feel they will say. Open cell on one see and yama
3: punishment.
0: And I face so who ye Gianni and quiet cry on funny same chimokona girl there. Anyway, you with
2: because me no sana e dey
0: so or the blender here you are in only so or the washing machine no e say and no kunu be yin di e film into o say unim na e pe abaye for na wa tu o mo kanu because not me.

0: into a sea unim, and yep, I buy it for now. Why two of my canoe?
1: Yeah,
0: cause not me.
1: Yeah,
0: into my way,
1: and I once a sana, ya dear titty, and say, Ukmu yaura, and to be bea, I was a. Those I was a submit maukno, but name and boy was a beman boow. By a son, sir, memman didn't man a suit it in a son, I won a jimmo, ain't he on wow? On wow.
2: I see. You go cry, never mind, mammy. When I snub one now, what's nano? Kona what's a year in the feminine? On an assortion, I dream. Me man be catching down and never papa one for now, go school. It's no so. On to my father bank school and pass one father to the vessel and ocean of my school. Never poor and shano. It's no son to my
1: shack
2: school. It's a yes, sir, may I comport you? And if you say, will you be a wire song? And see, myself, may I can you know, shin of my ba? No, so fetch so be a one say. The master me under dear, can I church up here? Said, don't know what one to win or church, and to me, Jesus and the mother to my son.
0: I see, Medassi. I mean, sure. Me baby, four lines, they will see a 0302216561. 0302216562. But your friend, no abonnete, Eddie, and mine. 0302216561. 0302216562. Adom 106.3. I feel you were live. Ewa your Facebook page. Adom 106.3. Miss more live. Ewa my TikTok page. I am Tima Kunkum. I mean, show BBS so or live on the Sunday. And go first send it. And obviously a caring and a hardworking man of 40 to 45 for a life partner. Hey, are you African? What do you say?
3: I guess, yeah.
0: Oh, now we're trading. Disqualified. Yeah, disqualified African. You better be a man, don't worry. In some more Kosovo, we are seeing. In Seminole, it be a Koso. I 0302216561. 0302216562. Bobaswa. Then they know about it.
4: Hello, program.
0: Hello.
4: Hello, good evening.
0: Good evening, sweetie. Yet to say.
4: Hello.
0: Hello. Hello. Who baby? I will free.
4: Boko.
0: Hello. But lower radio, no one answer me. Tell me which.
4: I'm a fresh free Western Wigan.
0: Pacho lower radio, no mama why? Pacho.
4: I'm a fresh free Western Wigan.
0: Kasa me too.
4: Yeah, program now. Moya near fine now.
0: Me too.
4: Program now, we are near fine now. MMA now, Omo, you know, what? Now, Omo, you show me, you know, I'm saying, entity, I know you're in classes, some kakra. As you say, me, TSS, we are what? Now, but Buano, now, Buano, now, Kalani, soon, you're here, Diane, and now, Tijuana, it's abnormal to me, it's abnormal. And says, I'm a man, I don't see the reason they should be a man. And say, by chance, and they be on my mama. And the American, I mean, they should learn. Also, Monsieur BB.
0: Okay, and you'll see Monsieur BB and Pia Das. Say hello.
5: Hello.
0: Yes, hello. Yeah. Udi, the baby, are free.
5: Good evening. Anthony, me free. Free.
0: Okay, your doctor say it you.
5: Okay. We 32% no. And we 100%. Obema bia save na yire de onim. E won say nanso obema bia relationship de nanso. But 32% they are the people omo no want to break silence no. Don't can also omoka. Because yin na yire wo at least yenya negative aspect and a positive aspect too. Mimi say me a plumber. Me quit my bad kwa me pewa me renu. Any once I meet mine, I will be fear and baby fire the aqua quay my mobile. Any time be a baby or a cute. Once a new beer, a colla da hana or din to my senior bunny moon, debby, any time be a baby fibia, well dressed, indeed, and also no, a positive aspect, I won't know. But negative, no beer or negative, all mono, they were in the wood, they are, they broke the silence. Obama be a negative aspect to our room.
0: And to negative aspects near the
5: me negative aspect. May you keep your secret.
0: Oh, say,
5: may you keep your secret.
0: Oh,
5: worry, I said, my worry, I said, I go with you for any.
1: Oh,
5: yeah, yeah, negative aspect. Media, so no, no,
1: no, no, Kasa.
5: Oh, my can. Is it a fear by Ankasa?
1: Oh,
5: Baku, Miami, she two bedrooms, so don't call them, Miss Medamidem, Yankasa.
1: Oh,
5: ne brat me catch him there. Now, what do you hear me now? Open my money. And I'm saying, oh, how? Adamikunana, Obia Yemba, let's say a place more.

0: okay.
1: Is my venture,
0: Oh, Pacho, yeah, that's it.
1: Yeah.
0: Wow. Crying in the graft, or see if you can't keep a secret, it's a red flag. Of course. Let me become a summa summa chero kukachu ubusu yanfu. Really? Hello?
2: Oh, hey, good evening.
0: Good evening, sweetie. Udini, baby, I'm free free.
2: Mommy, Oba Prosper, new plan, as I'm guessing.
0: Hey, Prosper.
2: Mommy.
0: Oh, okay.
2: Mina last week.
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0: Hello?
3: Hello.
0: Pacho, Dini, baby, I'm free free.
3: Okay. 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Your friend free, Saint Maria.
0: Ben, kasa yeti yo.
3: Okay. Pacho, me ti mo program no. This is the first time ma ti mo program no. And you're very interesting one.
0: Thank you.
3: But sometimes, no, when certain things is going on, but yeah, Monsu, we can condemn the men's side.
2: We can condemn the
3: men's
2: side.
3: But sometimes, no, Emmanuel be woha, Monsu, Mofu, because sometimes, no, Babel. As it's like, oh, Babu, oh, Homa, oh, Baho, so whom you know, now.
0: Pacho, I see on cover me Pacho lower radio ni mame misro because on common near me de misro. Lower radio no na me no kasa because me no kasa for me time ho misro.
3: Na oni omo ba ko me no a. 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Na omo de omo hu no mbasa e bi obe kwa bo nti a obe ba no. The way you know your wife to be in the first no. 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Na kwa draw enye ba ko enye mbi no. 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Be brave. Intimacy, my tape program from the beginning to the end. By program, I'm very interested. But intimacy, Monty Man and so forth. And yeah, Memano. And Memano, sometimes we go, a womb say, and say, Uni Akono, Anna, dear, we name the home, Etna, Bab, say, Mequabon, say, Mequajuma, not many man war offices. Mamma Corna, dear senior, Memo, Abonseno. 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
0: Yes, ya da se. Ye, hello? 0302216561 0302216562 Hey! And some more coso and some more
4: now. I will four and I five now. My tune way 2 hours.
0: Hello,
5: hello,
0: hi, good evening.
5: Good evening, but I want to say
0: a radiadum now. Swear,
5: I'm a woman.
0: Yeah, that's it.
5: I got it down. Do the do. Oh, Kalomo,
0: Kalomo. You don't catch her, you, you too.
5: You, my cow. Now, mommy, the monkey is not talking to me. Now, I'm about to say, me, the name wife, the monkey is not my name wife, I'm quite going to say, let me be a old sugar, and I'll buy me a crown sugar. Because, I'm about to say, they're asking me why, Jania. So, I'll quit my own mind. I'll buy the money to my near the next one, my own food. Maybe I'll work out. I'm not going to get a car. Big our car, one of the car, nobody. What does it? And

0: Yeah, that's saying I'll be sure. Oh, do did oh, yeah, do. Yo, ever say a four? Nyadia Nayan 0302216561
1: 0302216562.
0: Hello?
1: Hello? Good evening.
2: Good evening, Bacho.
1: Good evening.
0: Good evening, sweetie. Udini baby, I'm free.
1: Bacho, you're from the invitation.
0: Okay.
1: So, yeah, I'm going to tell you about the Minini and Yagi. Say, Uni and Ma at the office. 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
0: Hey, Judge Kobo, awotre, asembaja. 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Hello.
3: Hello.
0: Hi, good evening. 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

0: 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Hello.
1: Hello.
0: Hi, good evening. Pacho Dini baby.
1: Good evening.
0: Adoka sa miti yo.
1: Yo, nyamen kama one juma pa mwen.
0: Yeah, that's it.
1: Yeah, na me fia mo office to fi.
0: Oh, okay.
1: Yeah, man. So I'm sending me message in your WhatsApp. Yeah, na me tie program on until me. Na me time tie mo.
0: Yeah, that's it.
1: Yo, until me tie over. Bye bye. Nyamen kama.
0: Ah, oh, yo, yo, see ya, Joshua. And good evening. There.
2: Hello.
0: Hello.
2: Hello. Hello.
0: Hi, good evening.
2: Good evening, Mr. Cynthia.
0: Yes, darling. It is saying.
2: Hey, who's on here?
0: Irradiatum.
2: Pacho, in any week, no, your program, there are me from any 4 days to say, we'll see. We want feedback now.
0: Hey, it's feedback. What do you have to ha? In the mommy farm away. Me farm away. Hey, I said, man, it was. Men come on, I'll be free me.
2: And I'm free personal.
0: Better because who free man can be baby beja. So then, and then me point free me.
2: Me free in the middle
0: way. I free me nine, missing nine. You be point. Hey, free me 10, 10. That be make up pictures into the free me 10, 20.
2: 10, 21.
0: I. Yeah.
2: Midas.
0: Smidas.
3: Hello.
0: Hello. Muni se makai judge ne die no. Ma me sire kaka. Akwe trimode. Hey, wa set record che say. Who buy or say? Sentenced to 2 weeks in prison before you come and tell me what you are coming to tell me. Ubeba no asakra waje. Hello.
3: Hello.
0: Hi, hello.
3: Hello, good evening.
0: Good evening, sweetie. Udini, baby, I'm free. Free.
3: Mm,
0: it's my mommy.
3: I'm
0: just seeing your phone. Obama, I'm hardly hearing you.
3: Okay. Hello?
0: Pacho, meet you.
3: Someone I'm walking around. The new look now was very 4 or 5 years. They won't follow me, you know. Na ba kun fule on du baby ya be din te de fa me ya be so won ma se ta na na me ba e ko e issue din ti o ko e din te ya ka ne zan do ze ni mi be ma na ona ko za di o ya so de di asa om wo so be din ubani su se o ka se se ma mi ubani su the TV plan or so best stories of fashion secret you see on Davi. On what better hope? A father's a miracle. All bad time I wish I could last on such a yes, oh yes, I shall know class to the man.
0: Ah, Chayo, what say? So Banisu, I'll catch yourself, Mammy, will Banisu.
3: Oh, so there's always Mammy will Banisu, why? With the meeting, I was sitting, and I'm the shelf of Lama. Yeah, my staff or twice. If you can destroy nothing in the realm, my dear, oh, which I know that you have about this at war.
0: Fitzy and a power bar time.
3: Me catch you.
0: Oh, Cafrati.
3: Okay, there's a one you should be an enemy. I don't know. You know me, yeah. You see me in that. 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
0: Twitter at Oba no how many months?
3: Papi na ọkọ 6 months.
0: Oh, such a fresh baby. Wow. Ah, Eddie. Now, what didn't only who could not say? I'm a worker, and say, whoa, bre, into one's home.
3: Oh, what's that, man, bro?

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1: mebao na o first child no sana wa yeye
0: dadio
1: first child nile nuo somu
0: Nene,
1: where the Abani saying?
0: I don't know.
1: We all don't know, but Winim, we are out there. Fred, Daddy Cross will be Janet number, but all I'll tell you is say, yeah, but say, I know, and yes, I'll be cut through postpartum depression. Mean person will be drew. Because what will fall from? Ba Mr. Me pass over kwako fa BP. I bet too, so you're too young, Mr. What, how many years?
0: I don't know,
1: 33 years. Oh, you are so young, Mr. Why, Pacho? Because they say postpartum depression na kwai so na ona men is very bad. To the ebekasa, they will get you a help. Why? Now for house help. Sweetheart. Melusino. I mean, sometimes no house help be a necessity. Say be a nanny because any mammy co. And ye be a nanny crana say, one bet now fear na say, or no probably so moa. It's better. Be yes, I'll be brave. Baby wants to announce the code bet you and the council another. Amo ojo se se.
2: Chide se no kuno ye sharp a.
1: Mami.
2: She. 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Binu mo bro.
1: Oh, mami.
2: Be yibo a anolo mbo so bi ba wonche na na odino so aye. Ni second wife na tima nsama kodo. Nsama kodo pa o. Me yufu so won aye.
3: Hello.
1: Hi, good evening.
3: Hi, evening.
1: Pacho odini baby afrifi.
3: The Grammy Enoch. Make a selfie error.
1: Pacho Kasa eat you.
3: I want to say, the member of the war, Omo Waria, Omo who said, Omo Niopano, mother in the Papa. You see the woman different. And I say, Obani, somebody that will be back. But Omo who said, with the two, we have now become one body. A very thing now, Brema, we pray to Mamba, and now we will be, now we are here, now we can meet, and soon. I didn't know how yet, I'm not quite already. And I say, do a while, that thing, not here, is a girl now, you will have me. Only when the people say, who the man of the Aquarium? Oh, thank you. You have a phone of the picture of the castle. Over by now, you know, why you don't want to find the way. Why dress your banner or banner and the silver? And I said, you, who are little man, lead her to how you want it. You also know my little man, nothing, all the same, you know. I have to say, so Bani young ending it. And I say, oh Bani, I have some let you come. So you have the money to me here, a man of Bani, a woman to say. And tell them the money that is the money in Bolivia. You know, the other thing. Me, they say, you know, they must be the kid, not what we will you be. And yes, you know, we will. What another word to you, what we tell Bani, no Bani story. Akwada eh ya oba ko manu eh me pa oba ye bi ani ne be je ne egun nu oba je gran wa ko chichen akwada no ma ye pin osu no oba ma me address on de si o oba be manu so so u be manu so oba ni ye bu ya o pe se kind of this brain and understand okay entino we must know how to maintain our wife. Me who say we are not different and they are not different.
1: Awo,

0: awo ye meda mo ase yamre ne nya ye mra kase mami enu penti meji me final words yada mo nyina ase mo amuja comment we in Facebook at Duma 06.3 FM I think so live on TikTok meji me final words 32
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1: Thank you, MC Yaya Boa. 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MC Anointed.
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1: All right, mami, nyami show. 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
3: No.
1: Yes. And see, shine.
4: Light.
1: The energy leaves.
3: Tma pocha so eh me bibia endorse so sisi mo me tno ye chem also feda me ye da tma mo youngest.
0: That's right.
3: Ofeda me ye da hum enti no
1: nejme
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1: Okay, thank you. Happy birthday to my wonderful nephew Ian Raymond Appiah, where if you were uncle, now Arnold also your uncle. You, Arnold, any entire day family, and we show. 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

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SMS 02 03 51 51 51, and I'm gonna read them. 02 03 51 51 51. 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

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Sir Francis, Ebru, bless you. 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

WhatsApp and SMS 02 03 51 51 51, and I'm gonna read them. 02 03 51 51 51. 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

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Congratulations. 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For Sierra and Akode Nyamiasi, our living bread tema. 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

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Mr. Kwame Adusi Poku, United Kingdom, bless your heart to say, whether or not, God bless you, sir. 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

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Cause a radi shreme.

02-45-45-0404. 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Another 45. 04. Another 04. Gabriel, David, and Sam. 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Ampao. 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Me base CI. Na me share documentary B. Ewo. 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Television. And River Thames. 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I a friend River Thames. Was he a free titty bepimene? 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Kase rade. Shreme. Baby a menfa. Nama ye ye. Nama anyira. Nama anko toa minem. Lord, show me where to pass. This is my special offering. Ube wadi mistake. 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Ube yejma mistake. Ube ye career mistake. Ube kofe bibi mistake. Number ni 02-45. Another 45. 04. Another 04. Gabriel, David, and Sam. 02-45. Another 45. 04-04. Gabriel, David, and Sam. And a beba. 1 Samuel.

23 verse 9. 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King Saul called all the people of war together and said, let us besiege the city Keilah. And David and his men and kill them. Or he knew Saul say, Wa fre aye ni soja fo. 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And David knew that Saul secretly was practicing a mischief against him. Now David te se. Or he knew Saul. Secretly, no, or born who for money.

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And David prayed and said, O Lord God of Israel, your servant has certainly heard the secret conspiracy that Saul is seeking to destroy me and destroy the city for my sake. Minti, Matis or Hini Saul Abopo, so obe shikrono, ase krono, eye minti. Lord, will the men of Keilah deliver me up to the hands of King Saul? Will King Saul come down as your servant has heard? O Lord God of Israel, I beseech thee, show your servant the way. And the Lord said, truly speaking, King Saul will come down for you. David say, Ewurade matise Saul reba, wo beba ampa na, kire me kwan a me fa so. Ewurade ka chen say, so one sorry and free her. Ohene Saul wo beba. Verse 12, David said to the Lord again, will the men of Keilah deliver me and my men into the hand of Saul? And the Lord said, they will deliver you. David said, baby, I say, ombe yi mama na, erade, shreme, was it David, wa nyania, ombe yi wama. Then David and his men, about 600, they fled. They rose up and fled, departed out of the city Keilah, and went wherever they could go. And it was told King Saul that David has escaped from Keilah, and he stopped following David. Now David ne mrantie no 600 omuto wiram ekọ ba bi ometimi akọ nyame kire wo mo ne ebo hini Saul amane ese David at hint no we twane no ohini Saul ejai na chidi wote utiem na nadwia na. If God doesn't show you where to pass, you won't be safe. Se nyame an kire ba bi also fa nya dia benya utie didim. You won't find success, you won't find safety. 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

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David always made inquiries. He will call Abiata. 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David be fra sofo. 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Gabriel Anzani, Nasem University, Chancellor, 1 Samuel, chapter 30. Verses 7 and 8, two verses. 1 Samuel, chapter 30, verses 7 and 8. 1 Samuel, chapter number 30, verses 7 and 8. David said to Abiata, another time. She said, David, now our first off will be a friend Abiata. Be piano a friend. Unkwana ni sofu. Una we ni sofu. He said, own person will bar for the NT. We ni sofu a bra boom. I'll be more quanchre. Anna, I'll be boa one pie boom. Unkwana ni sofu. Even David, no our sofu be four. Our sofu be four. Ewa na bra boom. Bakune Abiata. 1 Samuel chapter 30. This is another scenario. 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Oshushe. David and two kwan anko keke. Wanko fre police. Wanko fre CID. Ofre sofo. Odifo Abiata. And David said to Abiata, the priest, Ahimelech's son, I pray thee, bring me here the effort. David catch there or sofo and no deal for Abiata said, first of untadi any brabium. And Abiata brought the effort to David. And David inquired. And the Lord, David, Kwebisa, or Kwebisa, Ewe Radiho, shall I pursue after the enemies? Shall I overtake them? And the Lord answered him, pursue, for thou shalt surely overtake them, and without fail, you shall recover all. Nenyami, Emma, Safutadi ani kasaye. Said David, sorry, neti omo, ube tuo, ube power omo, nedi oma be fani nina ano, onsa be kani nina. Utiem nana ji. Gabriel Anzani. 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Uti wiase nyanipa bi wa brabom. Uhia carpenter baakon, lawyer baakon, electrician baakon, doctor baakon, a personal doctor. A personal lawyer, a personal electrician, carpenter, who here a personal pastor, and a prophet, a wabra boom, send a bear some tour, a personal lawyer, omubet me a boow, yantre we are sick, synergy, synergy, you need people with you. David always had people, or Abna Niju Abunom, or was so many people around him, David. He never went alone. Samson was very strong. He went alone and fell. Samson was holding power. Woyankunam. Woshiase. Bible says it is not good for a man to be alone. And yes, nipankwa betna. I listen carefully. Two are better than

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And now, Confonia, do you see from Kuan and your quaddy beside more? Ref is a soul, Nipa Penyan, a Yirayano, or quaddy bisa, our D for somewhere. Oh, and no Kunya Hinia D, I as running more, our Bayer, the first king of Israel, or quaddy bisa. Adibisa, and your quanchere, our Bible, the Frinyame.

Mami. 0245. Another 45. 04. Another 04. Gabriel David Ansan and a Beba. What a spiritual message. What a spiritual message. 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Ibi ya octagon. Ibi ya trapezium. The shape, a quad, what mathematical figures, it be a round circle, it be a square, it be a rectangle, it be a pentagon or octagon. Ask God to show you where to pass. Lift up the offering. Father, in the name of Jesus, I'm dropping in my offering, my seed offering. Show me where to pass. 0245. Another 45. 04. Another 04. 0245. Another 45. 04. Another 04. Footballers, you know. Bisa, they know I'm a spiritual son. No, be any. I'm a spiritual son. Blaster. Footballers, they know I'm a spiritual son. Eh, I'm on Kwame. No, sorry. Harrison Affle. I'm on Kwame. Also, I'm a bomb pie man. Pa. 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I'm on Kwame. I'm in Shabba. Be a Obia. Harrison Affle. Also, I'm a spiritual son. Yeah, Kobo Bo Bia Obehume. Was it daddy here call? Misunya born now fat to left. Say daddy, where the and your Bible or born misunya fat to left. Trebia me say fat to right. I'm telling you. Meet me catch them. First ball a beba wuna hono. Pass him out be. Men move. Pass him out be. Okay, say football so umjeje na parke kwa hong. Obia wonya. Kasa chane Bob Mano Oshane Papa. This is my two spiritual sons. Busa omo. The Pia Bishop Busa say, who is Reverend Gabriel Ansan in your life? Amankwa Mreku and Harrison Affle. Busa obia. Chira omo. Boni say. Faha. Men ye say. Ye say. Bebre men kan chira o. Men kan chira o. Omu Jesse, the idea young country. Wasumi ya uda kon konseni. 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No bi dia number kan. Promise is ready. Okay, yeah. Footballers, you know. A big boost. Any a socks. Your friend say. Promise, the kind of socks and I say. Hose. 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Ni namho. Kase grade. Show me how to do it. And where to do it. Rade chile me. Senya minsi nyano. Any baby a me nyano. Na me show en munya, drop in your offering. Na me mo akwanchire. Drop in your offering. 0245. Another 45. 04. Another 04. Gabriel David Ansan. 0245. Another 45. 04. Another 04. Gabriel David Ansan. Tina uni amanye ye no. Obompa ya. Aye ye. Oh, Sophia, kwa sorry, a bumper, yes, ah. Ma, ba, ba, ba, ba, I hear you. David, you know, I'm on pie. David, you bumper. Nobody. Oh, piano, TV, as is, I know, bumper, yes, indeed.

Open out the book of Psalms. One that did worship by worship and praise. Near David and Debay. And so, a true near the Anwa Fresofo. A true near the Anwa Fresofo. David was a prayerful man. On the book of Psalms. Majority of them. Worship and praise David and Debay. Say the Tuntuma Radi, come for Radi. And so, where it mattered most, he called the praise of God. Of Frenya Mesofo. Ask God to expose the plans of your enemies to you. That was what David did. And Absalom couldn't get him. Okay. We say nyame na onna watamfun si say din chiro. Abra Absalom sorry with David is no. David boss empire no. It Absalom san can David. Ask God to show you where to pass and what to do. Sre nyame no chiro. Baby abe fa. 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Shremi baby amemfa. Any sene misi nyano. 02 45. Another 45. 04. Another 04. Gabriel David Ansan. 02 45 45. 04 04. Listen to this. Listen to this. I am Doom. Nasem University. Space FM. Nasem University. Listen to this. Yewu Yesu. O Kaisa Nyansafo. Ebesra Yesu. The wise men. Ebisi three wise men. Fair enough. But Babu Anka Omududu. O the emphasis three wise men. And our wise men. Ebesra Yesu. Mami Chiro. Na Yesu Nankasa Yewu Nono. Onyankopon ne gye nyankopon ma na kwankyere Mary ni Joseph akwankyere Matthew chapter 2 Matthew chapter 2 after the wise men had visited Herod and visited Jesus, the angel of the Lord in a dream warned them that they should not return to Herod, so they departed into their own country another way. Nyame bofo son wise men ni daye se mamun san ko directiona mudi ko Jerusalem no makọ Bethlehem munfa Jericho kwan so munfa Jericho down ho na munko don't pass another way. Mufa baby mu free by na Herod ale ambush watete kwa mu obegbu mu kom so. God gave a direction where to pass to the wise men who visited Jesus in Bethlehem. Pass another way. Don't return

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So he arose, he took the young child and his mother Mary by night, and they departed into Egypt. But for Cronano, as I catch there, Joseph ni Mary said, Mufa Yesu, Namunyane, Munkos a year, Southern Israel, Gaza area, Namus crossing see Egypt. Herod, so they went another way. Both the wise men and the parents of Jesus were giving direction. And Yansafono, omutimi read the stars. Omweni, astrologers and astronomers, omutimi read the stars. God gave them direction as to where to pass to escape trouble. And I used to so baby Jesus, your mom Mary and Joseph direction as to where to pass to escape trouble. 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God gave them direction to escape into safety. 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Because I radi, ejuma mi ye, soldier ejuma, police ejuma, immigration ejuma, radi ejuma. Chira mi bebia, menfa ne mankotia obia fidium, mankotia obia fidium. Drop a 40, boa 40, boa 40. Boy, for you. Drop your offering. 0245. Another 45. 04. Another 04. Say, ready. May boss out for the way. Afa me nine home. Baby, I'm a tear. Any baby, I'm a fa. And my main quota minimum. Any a fidium. Any a semu. Ready, chremi baby. Menfa. Name a yamiti. Edit him. 0245 another 45 04 another 04. It didn't hear Gabriel David Ansan. Gabriel David Ansan. 02 45 45 04 04. 02 45 another 45 04 04. Gabriel David Ansan. Psalm 25 verse 4. Psalm 25 verse 4. David is say, Obiantro, Obiantro. Psalm 25 verse 4. David is say, show me thy ways, O Lord, and teach me thy paths. A radi, chremi wakwine, thy ways, nye way bako, ways. Radi chremi wakwine. Radi, sister, akwine the doors. Osinya metro, Winneba Road. And Sawam Road, Aflau Road, Kaneshi Road, Ebru Road, so many road. Ose Radichrau, Dodowa Road. 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Lead me in thy truth and teach me. Radichrem Wakwine. Ne dimanim, ne tutumanamo, esi. Let that be your prayer. Psalm 25, verse 4. Let that be your constant prayer. Call on God to give you a hint and expose the plans of your enemies. Oh, Jumam, yes, suture radi, normal hint. Ye bo hupo, ye planu, ewo tiso, ye bo tiso po conspiracies and evil plot. Ask God to expose the plans to you. Say after me in prayer, because the Lord, guide my feet to tread cautiously, not to fall into the traps of my enemies. Show me where to pass. Erade, guide my feet. 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Send a bear, metia ye, mankutia baby basa, ankoton fidium and fidium. Show me where to pass. Pray again, because the Lord, direct me to walk on the path of righteousness, on the path of success, not in darkness. Because the Lord,

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Anko tia baby. 02-45-45-04-04. Gabriel David answer. 02-45. Another 45. 04. Another 04. Gabriel David answer.

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1: ote. Saul was contriving to capture David and kill him. And Paul, King Saul was contriving to capture David and kill him. For Bopo, and she said, Bonnie, so Benya David no kuno. And upon prayer, David was hinted of the plot and he escaped. David nampai bomu. And then David consulted God concerning his own preservation. David always consulted God. Shout after me. Because, Lord, I'm at a loss. Direct me in this matter. What to do and where to pass. And Paul, there are so many of you about here, me. Niyama bebre, you are at a loss. You are at a loss. Brother, me hunia minye. 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Eh, yena min fanfa. Many of you, what do a friend say? And Quantananzo, crossroad. What to crossroad? There are so many young men and women. But be pa, mubefa mwe, you know. Try and error. Try and enemu ye way. Social media. Be content to cram fa. Be ayaya and fa. Because the Lord, I'm at a loss. Direct me in this matter. What to do and where to pass. Erade. Abo afa meniso. Meniso brime. Erade mi hun baby amenye. My ear confused. Direct me in this matter. Ewo Yesu dim. This is my offering. My foriboni. Drop in your offering. Yebe ponsi siya. Number here. 0245. Another 45. 04. Another 04. Gabriel David answer. Ube brobu okra capital. Ejuma pa unwe juma mfanye. Koso srose wanwe ebeshi. Ampa u. Many of you. Ukuta capital. Bejuma poti. 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Ana minton ebro. Ana minton beans. Ana emo. Yesi yesi chireye. Ana gari. Enchini aha mekwa da. 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Bebre unu di omonye u. Capital ni yibi bwa for ye. 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Babu si nyami bwa for sun Joseph Diana jono. Nyami bwa sun Diana jwi. I'm coming to pray for you. I'm coming to pray for you. 0245. Another 45. 04. Another 04. Gabriel David answer. Ye chucha bebre si kaya kuwamo. 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Ye bucha omu. Listen. If God doesn't direct your path or show you where to pass, you will fall and fail. Nyami amu akwa nchire. 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Aquantium. Ministry, career, in decision making. I listen to me. Abraham's man, Akua, Eliezer, the chief servant. Uncle Hifia, Yirima, Isaac. Abraham Bompaye, Nakuano, or Bompaye for direction. The Lord, show me the way to pass to have a wife for Isaac. Genesis 24, Bible say. Nyame ekyere no kwan ampaso odi nkunim to say blessed be the God of my master

from his mercy. And he has led me this way to the house of my master. And listen to me. I therefore bow my head and worship the Lord. Blessed be the Lord God of my master Abraham, who led me in the right way to take a wife for my master's son. Who led me in the right way? Genesis 24:48. Blessed be the Lord who showed me the right way to take a wife. The right way to take a wife, to take a partner, to travel, to do business, the right way. I listen carefully. To be led in the right way, you need to pray for direction. Say, Nyame ben lead you right way. Oso bon paye. Can say, oh God of the universe, I need your direction. Can say, Lord, who controls the sun, the moon, and the stars, I need your direction. Can say, God of the universe. Can say, we are sinyam kopon. Wa who control? And we are bosom in instrument.

and sending 0245 another 4504 another 04. Gabriel David answer. Here, what to do?

Gabriel David and Sam Earpon what to do. I mean, Musa, what do you want to do? Then I pass away. Where do you want to go? Here now, person, Oko. When and how do you want to do it? Send a person here no. And a bread bear now, person, here. When? Time bear now, person, here, the crow. And I send a person here no. And a dear now, person, here. And a hidden now, person, Oko. Ask God to show you. It was God who navigated the way to the promised land for the children of Israel in 40 years. In 40 years, it was God who navigated the way to the promised land for the children of Israel in 40 years. 40 years, Nyamine navigated. God gave them the compass of navigation. Compass of navigation. 40 years. Mumfaha, mumfaha, mumfaha, mumfaha, mumfaha. E mumtimi ko landi. E wo the promised land. 40 years. It was God who navigated the way for them. The way to the promised land. You need divine navigation. You need divine navigation. Gabriel Ansani, what a chancellor of Nasem University. Last prayer. Cause the Lord, you hold the compass of my life. Show me where to pass and how to do it for success and safety. What a message. Cause the Lord, you hold the compass of my life. Show me where to pass and how to do it for success and safety. Kase radi mi hia divine navigation. 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

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And a 0245, another 45-0404. Gabriel David Anson.

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0: 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Wawa Dum Life. 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Album was a new program. Your life. I know many Valentine year 2025 the year dear we. Your animal life. And ye kasa, mommy papa, Fawasembra, Anafre, 030-221-6561. Fanu mam, zero bakuno, sabakuna biza freeway, 030-221-6562. 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My name Freya, you know. Ye tiyo. 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Waka ateno. Otiye. Maza. O yedidi sa emane nkakura ame nkakura ase. Freeway, you know, Oswa Fafrofa. Now, what carton in term? Why? Bacho meet you. 030-221-6562. Ofra, Ebeba Life. Mammy, Papa, would you me?
2: Hello,
0: meet you, evening.
2: Diabetes.
0: 15 years and on no medro.
2: Me cop doctor.
0: And your hospital? Away.
2: Boom.

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1: abre
0: me se me yama na anye ya me ma 15,000 Ghana cedi 150 million opa ho to a be twa ntro se nka ne ode baba e kakra be twa ntro e Men toa you are Messifre Echri Bra Nian Show. What in your mention? Ah, Yan Show. Was it Ukita 500? 500, yeah. Uka Boma, I say, a year. 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Yet Nasi. Yet Nasia, a fidiano sono. A year, a millennia de Yagima. Yet Nasia, ye bet to me. Akasa, I believe you have a baby bow. 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
1: Wow,
0: I am not sure.
1: I do not say, I'm not fishing for you.
0: And I took you on so. Oh, my hepatitis B test.
1: Put it on my hospital. Of course, it is only a movie to play off you.
0: Oh, my one point is hepatitis B on your test. And
1: a man, you know, you don't want me. And you got last week, I'm looking to
0: try. Doctors and nurses, you know. And it's a police from who is ni ade ade ube ko mi ye be chi amuro be bi na ba ko ka ho wati ati bi mo me ba o na se se fo ni ye ni bi mo to certificate de ye gbo ho maka me chire no kura na me ka chire no no kura wo no nti no se anye ye wo no ma beti ma ko ba bi a eso wati ni me twa anye sa bra
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0: lekma
1: Last week, I almost didn't pay that.

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0: I'm not sure. 030-221-65 and a 62. Third one, Yagma. 030-221-65-62. Every day, Biano. Come on, me. Back your quantum. Come on, me. Meet you.
1: No,
0: stroke na obani entiba nya ma frɛ afidie no so na ka yɛ bɛ mɔ
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0: 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I want to be a demon breaker. Fair. 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Who be? 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So I say, oh, yeah, Juma, oh, be so, yeah, Juma. Yeah, Bamoa, dear. 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But I am on. No one to me and who and Sanchania. Me befidino so afraid. Nakana, ubiante. Such up on Okurano. Sad de Bioca Sakeke. Nanka, so yeah, me, dear Betimacasa. Here, near Cosua, near Cosu, soon summoned to her, too many more than it to her. Near Doom for Betty, dear Doom, and so many doctors shall the demon chase our bro. Sabaya won't bet me at all, baby, I will be because of my domo. Falascola, Falascola, Falascola, now back your
2: cup. Hello,
0: yeah,
2: welcome back.
0: May Joshua, Papa,
2: back your.